We plan on starting the youth net tonight, but we didn't have any youth show up to have a net, so hopefully we'll get it scheduled for next week. And we had one text check in already, and we apologize to everybody, and hopefully we'll get the kids on track next week. Hope everybody has a good weekend, and the Central Beach will be cleared.

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This is JA2SYJ Tokyo Japan.

Thank you very much, Councillor Cole. He needed to, but I'm sorry to say that very noisy on your signal. Very bad circumstances now. No, sure, so thank you, Cole. Anyway, thank you, Cole. Please give me a call. This is JA, trust by J. Now, clear.

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We're going to be postponing it for tonight. We're going to try kicking it off again next Friday night. So please tune back in next Friday night. With that, everyone have a great weekend. Stay safe, and we look forward to talking to you tomorrow morning at 40 Meter Net. 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

This is W2SAL for the East Coast Reflector Youth Net. It's been postponed until next Friday night, so I'm going to be disconnected and dropping the link for my ECR. This way we're not keying up on

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2: QO5 Sierra Papa Alpha. As part of that, I got the KQ4.
1: Yes, sir, KQ4 YYN. I don't know where everybody's at. They should be around. I've been listening, but I haven't been talking too much. Over.
2: Yeah, same here. I know the channel is busy. There were people from all over on this reflector earlier. There's some guy coming in from Japan earlier.

0: Yes, sir. Yes, sir. I don't know. I'm Joe over here in Georgia. I'm at home, but everybody's getting kind of under the weather. My boss was under the weather a while ago, so I'm trying not to be around anybody that sickly. So, anyway, yep, I'm Joe in Georgia. How are you this evening, sir?
1: Oh, I'm Steve in Spring, Texas, and I'm doing pretty good, getting close to the house. Been out working a little bit.
0: Spring, Texas. I talked with somebody else in Spring, Texas. Now, who was that? You guys got some good ham operators out there in Spring, I think, but I just can't think of the name. Oh, well. I'm sure they'll pop up and let us know if we forget to brag on them there.

0: Oh, I'm telling you, ice cream sounds really good. 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Wait, what kind? Is it going to be vanilla? Not as well. Bring it on out now. Just what kind of ice cream you going to have?
1: I'll probably be doing the mint chocolate chip tonight.
0: Yes, sir. My wife likes stuff like that. I like vanilla with the chocolate syrup you pour in it. Or I like vanilla with fresh strawberries. I just like vanilla. But I reckon it's all we used to really have growing up. If we had ice cream, unless it was a special somebody's birthday, then we had that Neapolitan ice cream. But there are times I just like chocolate ice cream there. Doggone it. You're going to make me send my wife to the store. The baby go get some ice cream. And she might do it, she might not. Depends on what kind of mood she's in. But I'm definitely not going anywhere else today. Been all over the place. My driving for today is over with, I hope. This is KQ4, Wawa N. Back over to you, sir.
2: The time.
1: Joe, I hope you're going to get your ice cream. I'm about to pull into the driveway here to see about getting mine. This is Kilo 5, Sierra Papa Alpha. I'm clear. Have a good evening.
0: All right there, K5SPA. You have a good evening, sir. Think about ice cream. Now I'm thinking about something else to eat. Maybe some spaghetti for supper tonight. I don't know. Yeah, you got me in a hungry mood now. I was over here minding my own business. Hey, have a good evening, K5SPA. Take you for a while again. We'll talk to you later. Good Lord will. My pleasure talking to you, sir. Good evening.

I wonder, can we get W2SAL to get on here and say a few words about why they've postponed the Usenet for tonight? I hope nobody's sick over on that end over there.

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0: Looks like two people responded to Alpha Alpha Victor.
2: Yeah, you might have a little too much audio. It's kind of rough copy here in the car. I got a lot of wind noise and road noise. I'm not sure if I'm hearing any distortion on your audio. Loud, but I don't know if maybe it's too loud. You got good audio, I'll say that. WB5ITT.
0: Thank you for that report. I might have been a little close to the mic,

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1: Yeah, I'm hearing a little, it sounds like a little bit of clipping on your audio. I hope it's not my mobile. Anyhow, you can always go to the parent reflector, which is node 55553, and it'll play it back as you sound and tell you whether you're too loud or too soft.
0: Okay, I'll try that. Thank you so much. You said 5553?
1: Quad 5 and then 3. 55553. It's, I believe it's in Dallas.
0: Roger that. I'll give that one a try. You have a good evening. It might be me. I'm a little quick on the key anyway. Used to talking in airplanes, not ham radios, so.
1: Yeah, well, you know, amplitude modulation. The more you scream, the stronger you are.
0: Fair point. Thank you, sir. You have a good evening. N zero Alpha Alpha Victor 73.
1: Alrighty, man. Enjoy your weekend. WB5ITT Mobile Beaumont.

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1: KO4AXL from Echo India 7, Lima, Foxtrot Mobile. Very good evening, or morning over here in Ireland. And 12 degrees, and currently it's 10 minutes to 2 in the morning. Over to you.
0: All right, well, good to hear you from over there in Ireland. You're sounding good into your repeater or node or wherever you're, or however you're getting in. The name here on this end is Tim Tango India Mike, and I am in Hickory, North Carolina, here in the U.S. That's about 140 kilometers east of the city of Asheville, and about 80 kilometers to the northwest of the city of Charlotte. If you're, I don't know if you've ever been over this way, but it kind of gives you an idea where I am. Kind of nestled in the foothills of the Appalachian mountain chain, over.
1: Sure, I found that, Tim. Very good. Familiar enough with that area. I have been over on your side twice, mostly on the east side, around New York. But very good to get you this evening. Sounding great through the repeater 5-9. Damien is the operator on this side, Delta Alpha Mike India Echo November. And I'm currently mobile northeast of Ireland in the county of Louth. It's in Lima Oscar Uniform Tango Hotel, the smallest county in Ireland, so too far to run, Tim. So it's good to hear you, as I say. I'm using a little TYT9600 mobile radio accessing the repeater node that we have in the Dundalk Amateur Radio Club, and that is located in the county of Louth. Regularly connected to your good network over there. Been very interested in some of the conversations and the crew in the mornings and things like that. So lovely to get a contact through this evening. I'm just driving home from a gig. We've done a wedding this year. I'm in the band, so it'll be a lonely enough trip home. So I hand it back to you from Echo India 7, Lima Foxtrot. Over.
0: EI7 LF KO4AXL returning. Definitely a good signal. Are you enjoying that 9600? I'm actually looking into something or getting one of those radios myself and putting the OpenG77 firmware on it for DMR so that I can. So I can have a fairly nice powered DMR mobile in the car. Back to you.
1: So Tim, it's a little radio. It's a good radio. I bought it secondhand from another ham operator over here, and I did get the software that comes free with the radio. You can download it from the TYT website. And so the good thing is it's free and it's very easy to use the software to load the information onto the radio. Very happy with it. Don't do much DMR, Tim. It's mostly just operating our local repeaters here. And yeah, it's good power. Always a good radio report, still radio. Not very inexpensive radio, I have to say. But a few people did give a radio report back, thinking I was going through like Yaesu radios and things, but the audio, so yeah, can't fault it. Only one little thing that is wrong, and I can't seem to put my finger on it. The scan software inside the radio doesn't scan. I don't know why that is. I downloaded a few different things onto it, and it just didn't cure the problem, Tim. That's the only thing that's wrong. Over.
0: Oh, okay. Yeah, that is strange. Not sure what could be causing that for sure. But, yeah, I know the OpenGD 77 firmware for that radio does include scanning and all that. So if you feel brave enough, maybe try that out at some point. But anyway, I don't want to hold it too long. I've got a couple kids that need to go to bed here. You probably heard them in the background a second ago. So I'll say 7-3s and best wishes to you and yours from me and mine across the pond here. KO4XL, clear with EI7LF on your final.
1: 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Thanks, Tim, and have a good night. Get them kids to bed, and you might get a bit of time for yourself before you hit the air. Thanks again for coming back to me. Lovely to get chatting to you, breaking up the journey. I'm not too far from the home QTH in County Louth. Okay, that'll do, and thanks again. 7-3. Take care.

0: I heard somebody call out the KJ5QIQ delegate.
1: KY5KYT, question mark. Echo India 7, Lima Foxtrot, mobile. Over.
0: How are you? You come back with your call sign? I didn't quite get it.
1: Yes, sir. The call sign is Echo India 7, Lima Foxtrot, mobile. EI7LF mobile, over.
0: I got you loud and clear over in Texas. How are you?
1: I'm very good over in Texas. Over this side, we're in the county of Loud, northeast of the county of in Ireland. The operator's Damien, Delta Alpha Mike India Echo November, over.
0: Quite a long ways reaching over. Just over here in the shop. Just getting off the local repeater down here.
1: So that, what is the first person, over?
0: I'm sorry, come back.
1: Operator name on your side, over. From EI7LF, mobile.
0: This is Colin. Colin from Texas. KJ5QIQ.
1: Well, Colin, very, very good to get you. At the moment, it's 2 o'clock in the morning over here. Weather's not too bad, it's all good. It's 12 degrees Fahrenheit and no rain, it's dry. We've got clear skies. It's actually a very nice night, Colin. I'm just on the way back, not too far from the QTH. I was playing some music tonight in the band. So, lovely to get the QSO with you this evening, over.
0: Roger that, yes sir. It's about just at the top of the hour, 8:03 over here in Texas. I live in southeast Texas. It's quite muggy and hot, almost year-round. It's probably 80 degrees right now as the sun's going down, but it's not too bad. It's been sunshiny here lately, so it's not super wet and raining.
1: Hey, Colin, all copied on that. You're a good signal as well. You're a good 5-9 back to me. You're far down the country already. Not too, probably far from the equator, if I'm correct. Where the weather would be a constant, fairly constant. Up here, obviously, we're so far north. Our summer's starting to slip away. And, a little bit chilly up this end. This morning, I on the way to work, about 6 o'clock this morning, it was 8 degrees. So it's getting a little bit nippy. We're starting to put on our heating in the houses. So summertime is officially finished in Ireland. Over.
0: Roger that. Already getting the heater on. We are nowhere near turning our heaters on down here. We are running the air full blast.
1: QSL, Echo India 7, Lima Foxtrot, mobile, returning, Colin. I'm sure that you probably are just running the opposite. You're running the air conditioning units, probably still with the humid conditions over there. Over.

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1: Alpha Kilo, I was just onto an operator station there, and Colin just can't get his call sign because I'm driving here and I've no access to writing anything down at the moment, so I'm going just by memory. This is Damien over here in Ireland, Echo India 7 Lima Foxtrot Mobile.
0: Copy that. I've just been playing with a hotspot of my own and just wanted to make sure I was working. I didn't mean to disrupt you guys, but I heard some dead silence there. I want to jump in and see if I was getting through, so thank you for responding. This is Whiskey 2 Alpha Kilo. Name is Ken. Kilo Echo November.
1: Kilo, Echo India 7 Lima Foxtrot Mobile. Very good, Ken. Sounding very well. 5-9. I'm accessing your network over there via the Echo India 2 Mike Oscar Golf. VI2MOG. It's a node that we have in the club. And it's located in the county of Louth. So we've got it connected to the internet up on the highest part of the county here. That's how we access you guys over there, and nice to get you. Thanks for letting me in. Just pulling up to the home QTH here. So, Ken, sounding good. And I'll say good night. Anybody on frequency, thanks again for letting me into this network, and hopefully I might get in a chat with you again tomorrow. Definitely passes the time getting home in the late nights. Well, early morning now on my side. Okay, Whiskey 2 Alpha Kilo from Echo India 7 Lima Foxtrot Ken 73, and I'll go QRT after your final. Over.
0: Yep, copy that. Appreciate your response. This is Whiskey 2 Alpha Kilo. Clear.

This KP4 while I am. I'm just doing a test on this PMR app over here. It's not working good. Maybe.

Hopefully the Nazi approval will come on when we turn this down. Hopefully the Nazi approval is going to come in and keep everybody active tonight. This is KQ4 Wallahan.

0: Hey there, KF8H. HBS, how are you, sir?
1: I'm doing well, and yourself?
0: Yes, sir. We're going to have a little bit of a storm coming through here in Georgia in just a few minutes. I was out of my radio set. It's rain right there. Did a rumble of thunder. I said, well, I've got to unhook everything, so I unhooked everything again. And I came back inside. And I was hearing a net down there, the 3950, the 3095 net or whatever, on 7.183. And they were coming in really good, most of them were. And then the rumble of thunder, I said, well, let me unhook everything. So anyway, I'm back inside and I watched a little TV and thought I could hear some of these amateur radio operators over here talking. So I wouldn't have to talk. I can just listen a little bit there, over.
1: Yeah, I hear you. Hopefully it doesn't get too bad down there for you guys.
0: Hopefully not either. I can hear it on the roof, though. So it's something I don't want to be out in. I've been out in stuff like that before, but I'm getting older. I sure don't want to be outside in it, there, over.
1: Yeah, what part of Georgia are you in?
0: North of Columbus and Fort Benning, 25 miles west of Noonan, 25 miles north of LaGrange, 25 miles south of Carrollton. Basically, I'm in West Georgia, in between Interstate 20 and Interstate 85, over.
1: Okay, it's been a long time since I've been down that way. I'm up here in Grand Rapids, Michigan. Kilo Foxtrot 8, Hotel Bravo Sierra.
0: Yes, sir. We might have talked a little bit this afternoon. I don't remember. I was in a big truck coming back in from Alabama with a load of some kind of trays that they use to put that King's Hawaiian bread on or whatever from the bakery. Oh, and they get a bunch of them every week. We got 6 more loads to pick up next week.
1: Yeah, I hear that. I used to drive semis.
0: Yes, sir, I understand. I'll take it that you wised up and found some more productive, less stressful job to do. Over.
1: I don't know about all that. I work on cars for a living now, and that's just as miserable.
0: Hold up. What are you doing nowadays that's just as miserable?
1: I'm an auto mechanic now.
0: I got you, sir. I got you. Well, I'll tell you what, you're necessary. We need good auto mechanics. And I trust that you're a good one. I know that's stressful too, having to deal with the public like that. Yeah, you went from one stressful job to another stressful job, I reckon. Hopefully it pays better though, over.
1: Yeah, Honestly, it's about the same, but you don't have to run yourself into the ground quite as hard to do it, and it's nice sleeping in your own bed at night.

0: Yeah, sure, that's exactly right, like KF8 and HSB. I think we got HSB or HPS. Anyway, yes, sir, HSB, I think. That's exactly right. I enjoy being home at my bed at night. Now, I don't know what time I get home at night, but 99.9% of the time I'm at home at night. My boss knows I'm coming home. If I'm not too tired to drive, I'm coming home. Over.
1: Yeah, I hear you there, sir. I never managed to find that perfect driving job like that where you're home most of the time.
0: Well, you know, I like to think that I'm younger. In my mind, I'm younger than I am, my actual real age, so to speak. I feel like I'm 25 or 30 most days. Some days, no. But, I'll be 67 in a couple of months. And I said, you gonna drive over the road? That's for younger people, people that are about to get divorced, people that are divorced, or people that are not married. But for a married person with a family, if you can be at home, it's best to be at home because, I know a lot of people that's made a lot of money in different types of jobs, but they'd have to stay going on the road. Pipe welders, pipe fitters, or whatever, and different people, journeyman people. And they all missed seeing the children grow up, you know, and being with the families. And I said, well, because of how much money I have or how much money I don't have, I'm not fishing to do that. Not anymore. Our daughter is 11, she'll be 12 in a week and a half. And I've been home most every night since she was born. And I intend on keeping it that way. And my boss knows that. And he knows, he can ask me some things, but he cannot ask me to do something like that, okay?
1: Yeah, I hear you. My son's about to turn 2, and I couldn't imagine being gone and missing it. He does something new every day, it seems. Kilo Foxtrot 8, Hotel Bravo Sierra.

I'm sorry about that. My wife is, you know, well, if your son's about to turn too, yes, sir. I'm glad that you're at home. And, at least you've got a steady job. And even though it probably

0: Okay, have a good night out there. I forgot your name. But anyway, have a good night in Georgia. And good Lord willing, we'll talk again. KQ4 while I'm in. I'll be monitoring for a little bit.
1: Yeah, take it easy, sir. Kilo Foxtrot 8, Hotel Bravo Sierra.

0: KC5CZX.
1: Mr. Darrell, why do you want to do it like that? Why don't you just come out there and say, hey, this is Darrell. How old are you, sir?
0: Oh, got to go to work here in about an hour. Unfortunately.
1: Yes, yeah, sir. I reckon you heard us talking about work. Sorry you had to do that, dear. Well, when do you have a night off?
0: Monday.
1: Oh, that ID thing kind of grounded you out. Tell me again. Monday, you say?
0: Yeah, Monday. Have the same schedule this week as last week.
1: Yes, sir, I remember you saying it the other day, but you know, I don't have don't have your schedule written down, but we can get somebody to log your schedule. We got some good loggers up on the East Coast Reflector.
0: Well, I know you're right about that, but it's never the same. Well, I can't say that now. For once, it was the same for 2 weeks in a row, but it hasn't been that way for a long time.
1: Well, maybe it'll be a dependable schedule you can count on from now on. Would you rather work at night time, or would you rather work on in the daytime?
0: I do the overnight by myself. It's not as if I didn't do the midday in the morning by myself either, but, you know, there was other employees in the store. But when I do it in the overnight, I'm by myself. There are nobody else. And, you know, nobody tells me what it is I need to do and when I need to do it. So as long as it gets done, that's all they care about, right?
1: Yes, sir. It seems to me like they'd be happy as long as it gets done. I worked at a small store that we had talked about doing it 24 hours, and they never did. Then they asked me one day, because I used to do part-time after school, I'd get out of help at the store. And when I was in my 20s, and they asked me to run they're going to have a third shift, and I want to run it. I said, sure, I will. So I did the stocking and the branding, so to speak. You know what I'm talking about. And all that stuff. And made donuts in the morning, over.

0: Yeah, roger that. Well, I did it for almost 2.5 years straight at the same place I'm at now. But got just a bit old after a while. But now that's where the money is. I hate to say it, but, you know, that's where the money is.
1: Well, yes, sir, I understand that. Tell me, how is your car doing? Are you enjoying it? You get to drive around when you're not on and working, and are you enjoying your car, over?
0: Yeah, it's all fancy-smancy compared to my other one, that's for sure. That lane-assist driving and, what's it called, radar-assisted guided cruise control. Well, that's, you know, I ain't never had that before.
1: Yes, sir. My pop is a little Nissan Hicks, and you can let go of the steering wheel. That thing will drive itself around the curve, stay in the road. Now, it'll start beeping at you after about 5 or 10 seconds before it wants you to touch the wheel. But if you don't touch the wheel, it'll continue to drive. Now, they say that it will pull itself over off the edge of the road if you don't touch the wheel. We've not tried that yet. But, yeah, it's a neat thing. It's got the camera system where you can, look, I don't know how they do that. Sees above you. He's around you and all that. So you get a bird's eye view whenever you back up or pull into a parking spot there. Over.
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3: Hey, Mark. I got you checked in there, KC8FQV. And, Mark, we got the log going on that control out live tonight. Anyone else

0: Well, I don't know about that, Joe. I haven't pushed it that far, to be honest with you. I don't take my hands off the wheel to find out, but I did discover that it will to at least, you still do have to try to turn around the corner. It'll say steering required on the screen, so it is kind of funny.
1: Well, Mr. Darrell, I'm glad you're enjoying it. Did you get your friends to know that you helped build for them? You built for your friend over there? Did you get that straightened out where it works for them now? And what happened to cause it to be taken apart there, over?
0: Well, I haven't been back over there. He's got it all back together, but I haven't been back over there. I'm going to trade him out pies. I have, as soon as I get the little standoff parts for my other pies here, I'm going to trade him out pie boxes, and we'll just redo it all over.

0: All right, Miss Dear. I'm gonna let you go. I'm over here gonna eat some chicken noodle soup I ready for supper. And hey, you have a good night. Oh, tomorrow I'm gonna go with the church group. Me and we're supposed to have go out to a steak dinner at another church over in Alabama. Pretty neat. And I got the invitation just a while ago, about 9 o'clock, and I had to think a little bit. And I told him I would go. I'd like to go to Huntsville, to the ham fest up there, but I really don't need to go up there. Much as I want to, I don't need to, so. But who knows? Alright. There's just no telling. I might just take off and go there tomorrow night. Stir them up at the campground. See if they're doing any YouTube videoing or whatever, and I don't know, I probably won't go. I just go to the church thing there. But Mr. Darrell, I'm gonna let you go, sir. I'll eat your soup and I think I'll watch a little TV or something. Hey, have a good night out there and be safe. This is KQ4 Wallingen.
1: Catch you later, Joe. Yeah, I gotta find all my stuff and get ready for work. See you later, KC5CZX.

0: 1, 2, 3, radio check, radio check. Yes, sir, you're coming in.
1: Sorry about that. You're coming in pretty good. I'm over here in Georgia, sir. KQ4, while I'm in.

0: Yes, I didn't catch your call sign that was listening. Can you give it to us again there?
1: My call sign is Juliet Golf Delta Echo Alpha in Japan.
0: Well, good morning to you there, JG6DEA. This is KQ4YYN. How are you, sir?
1: Okay. You are Quebec or something, but please speak very slowly, okay? This is JG6, dear from Japan, over.
0: Yes, sir. Yes, sir. We've talked a few times before. I trust you and your family are good. Let's see, it's 10:20 here tonight. It must be, I don't know, 6 or 7 in the morning. Early in the morning for you, I would take it over.
1: Yeah, Japan time is now 11:20, Saturday morning. So, anyways, yeah, I talked with you before, I'm not sure, but every day I connect to the East Coast also have problem. But anyways, please take your call sign again slowly, over. This is JG6DE.

0: Yes, sir, JG6DA. This is KQ4YYN, Quebec 4, Yankee, November. Over.
1: Quebec 4, Yankee, November. Yeah, this is Juliet 6, Delta Echo Alpha from Japan. I'm Tetsuo. I'm located in Kumamoto, the center of Kyushu Island, southwestern Japan. The local time here is now 11:22, Saturday morning, still morning, very hot, no rain. We need more rain this time. So northern Japan has a lot of rain. So back to Quebec 4, Yankee, November, JG6DE, over.
2: Roger on that. Yeah, we've gotten some rain here lately. Just about every day it'll rain a little bit. We just got a good rain here about 5 or 10 minutes ago, but it probably rained for about 20 to 30 minutes. And, it's not widespread rain. It just comes in showers, but, it helps. Every little bit helps there. Over.
1: North of Japan, near Tokyo, capital of Japan, a few days, lots of rain, but today is also bad weather. And yesterday, neighboring at Tokyo, is torrential rain, flooding happened. So Japan is a small country, but quite different from those areas. I mean, we are in the southern part of Japan.
2: Roger on that. Yeah, we've gotten some rain here lately. Just about every day it'll rain a little bit. We just got a good rain here about 5 or 10 minutes ago, but it probably rained for about 20 to 30 minutes. And, it's not widespread rain. It just comes in showers, but, it helps. Every little bit helps there. Over.
1: North of Japan, near Tokyo, capital of Japan, a few days, lots of rain, but today is also bad weather. And yesterday, neighboring at Tokyo, is torrential rain, flooding happened. So Japan is a small country, but quite different from those areas. I mean, we are in the southern part of Japan. Oh, it's a very nice weather. Oh,

0: near Tokyo, capital of Japan. A few days, lots of rain, but today's also bad weather. And yesterday, neighboring Tokyo, is torrential rain. Flooding happened. So Japan is a small country, but quite different from Australia. I mean, we are in the southern part of Japan. So very nice weather. Our temperature is around the 90 degrees. Still hot. Today is four area is Florida, so that's you. KQ4, Yankee, November, JG 6 DE, over.
1: Yeah, sure. I'm thinking if I were to go over to Japan, I might could talk them into giving me a really great deal on the ICOM and a Yaesu radio. That's what just run across my mind. I need to come over there and see what I can get and bring back to the States. And bring back a one of these 3,500 watt experimental linear amplifiers. That's what I really need. I might have to go to Japan. Never, my wife is telling me something. But anyway, hey, Mr. JG6 DEA, it's good to hear you out there, sir. I'm glad you got on the reflector. And hopefully there's other people that will pick you up and talk with you a little bit. It's kind of quiet this evening. And maybe just the weather keeping everybody tired. I don't know. I'm on the tired side. I was about to watch TV till you give out your call sign there, but I'm gonna say I'm gonna let you go and let you make some other contacts, and I'll be monitoring for just a little bit. But I hope you have a great day out there. And from our family to your family, good morning and good day to you. This is KQ4 YYN, Joe in Georgia.
0: Yeah, KQ4, Yankee, November, Joe. Yes, this is JG6, DA. Last week, as my son's family living in Tokyo came back home, town in Kumamoto, and then they stayed here a few days, about a year, together with the family. The family, very important holidays for Japanese people. We call it Obon holidays. So many people coming back from a city to a hometown to visit the cemetery. Like American, like Memorial Days, like this. Okay, anyway, I was so busy, and my wife is also, but now everybody has gone back to Tokyo, very quiet. Now I'm talking with you, Joe. But yes, I talk with you several times with you, Joe. But anyway, okay, and then have a good evening from Kumamoto, Japan. KQ4, Yankee, November, Joe, JG6, D, 73, sayonara, bye for now.
1: Yes, sir. Have a good day. We'll talk later. Good Lord willing. Have a safe day and eat you some good breakfast. KQ4 YYN, I'll be clear of monitoring for just a couple minutes.

0: Test 1, 2, 3. JG6DA. This is JA2SYJ. Do you read me? Test over.
1: This is JG6DA from Japan. Please call, please tell me your call sign again. I miss your call sign. Over.
0: My call sign, Juliet Alpha 2. Huh? I have to keep

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0: is Kilo Foxtrot 8, Hotel Bravo Sierra. How you doing this evening?
1: KF8 HBS, KF8 Golf Tango Kilo, doing pretty good.
0: Glad to hear it, sir. What's on your mind tonight?
1: Nothing much, just thought I'd hop on the ER and throw my call out, see if I can get anyone.
0: Gotcha.
1: Have you done any work with homemaking all-star nodes for like hotspots, except not using the proper sound cards, so just like janky, horrible fixes?
0: I have not. I'm actually brand new to this. Only had my license for about 3 weeks now. KF8 HBS.
1: Oh, awesome. I'm also a pretty new ham, just a few months now, and got my general 2 days ago.
0: Very nice. Definitely the HF world is a lot more intimidating than 2 meters and 70 centimeters. A lot of equipment and, of course, big antennas.
1: Yeah, I don't even have a rig for HF right now. I'm just using a guy from my club. He's called MT0. Very active on Parks on the Air. But he made this little rig control web software that lets you control Yaesu and ICOM rigs just over USB through any web browser. So I have access to an HF rig that works on a 20, 40, 15, 10, and I think 6 meters too.
0: Nice. Actually, still learning about all the things you can do with this, like remote control like that, and there's some really cool things out there.
1: Yeah, I mean, it works great. I just think using a Yaesu 710 there, which is 100 watts, it does CW, sideband, AM, bunch of things, and it has a tuner on it, so I can get 1-to-1 SWR by clicking a button on there, so it works really well. I've got my first contact and worked a park on the air there.
0: Nice. Weekend after next, the local radio club is going to be going out to do a POTA outing. And got invited to tag along with them and see what that's all about.
1: Yeah, I tagged along with the Michigan State University Club when they went out to do Parks on the Air there and got a few contacts on that. So technically not my first HF contact, but my call sign's first HF contact.
0: Yeah, I'm actually working on getting a mast put up this weekend for my first HF antenna, and then get the radio coming and see how that goes. KF8 HBS.
1: Yeah, copy that. I haven't done too much thought about antenna stuff, but probably going to end up being a vertical for 20 meters, so I can do some part in the air, moving it around, and might do an end set if my parents are okay with that in the yard.
0: Unfortunately, we live out in the middle of nowhere, so there's really not too much anyone can say about the giant strings of wires in the air.
1: Yeah, we have houses like, I want to say, 30 feet away from us, so putting up antennas is going to be a little bit of an issue for me.
0: Yeah, I'm glad our one neighbor is a good 50 yards away, so plenty of room, and hopefully won't cause any interference over there.
1: Yeah, I've heard from people in my club that once you get into HF, you have to start putting ferrite beads on literally everything in your house so it doesn't just start, like, turning on and off touch lamps and interfering with anything with the length of wire going to a speaker in it.

0: that's just great.
1: Yeah, thankfully, ferrite beads are extremely cheap. Like, I think it was $15 for a 60-pack of them, so I don't know if that's the right kind. I have done basically zero research on that, but it's just something that I've heard to be aware of.
0: I mean, it stands to reason, but, yeah, I'm glad those things are cheap then, because I might need to buy a whole bunch of them.
1: Yeah, what kind of radio and power are you doing right now? I'm on a Baofeng handheld with 2 watts right now.
0: I am on a Yaesu FTM-510D with a Comet Mobile antenna, KF8 HBS.

0: Sorry about that delay there. My repeater was identifying. KF8GTK. I don't want to tie up the reflector for too long, so I'm going to say 7-3. KF8GTK. Name here is Finn. Clear on your final. Actually, I'll monitor for a bit. KF8GTK. Monitoring on your final.
1: Yeah, 7-3 to you. Have a good night. KF8 HBS.

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0: Hey, I appreciate that. How does this sound? I'm just experimenting with this. Over.

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1: KS8GTK, sorry about that delay there. My repeater was identifying. But your microphone sounds still a little bit muffled. My recommendation for you is to take apart the mic, find the actual hole where the microphone element sticks out of, and just drill that out with a small drill bit. That's what I did to this radio mic here, which is, originally was waterproof, but probably is not anymore, but it sounds a lot better. Back over to you.
0: You know, I'm using my my iPhone with this, so this might be as good as it gets. I don't think there's any way to adjust this. Okay, you say it's muffled, so that probably makes some sense. Yeah, interesting. Thank you.
1: Yeah, I'm assuming you're using EchoLink there, but in your EchoLink settings, there's a little option that lets you boost your microphone gain. You might want to bump that up just a little bit, but other than that, sounds pretty good.
0: All right, very good. I spent all day setting up EchoLink, so in the morning I'll look at that. I appreciate the feedback. Thank you. 73's from, by the way, the name here is Scott. Sierra Charlie Oscar Tango Tango, and I appreciate the feedback. WA0TPN.
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0: Yes, Whiskey Alpha Zero Tango Papa November. Whiskey Alpha Zero Tango Papa November.
1: 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I'll be monitoring.
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KJ Lab. KJ, it's a beautiful night here in Spring Old Town, Texas. And it's a great night. And anyway, thank you for the callback. So what's your QTH?

0: I'm trying that on. I'm trying that echo link. How am I trying RF? Hold on.
1: This is KJ5KJ. KJ5KJ,

0: It's KJ5KJ. I'm trying now and hitting a repeater from my location versus an Echolink. So how does this sound?
1: KD0TNB, sounds pretty good, Jim. Sounds good.
0: Well, it's interesting. I've always used Echolink at night, but got a local repeater here, and I'm RF right now on one of our local repeaters, Kilo Juliet 5, Kilo Juliet, watching my UV meter, and man, it's more responsive than it is on Echolink, so... maybe this is the way to go. I like this.
1: Yeah, that's kind of what I've been doing with this Andy Tucky and the All-Star node, the Raspberry Pi. And, yeah, you know, it's just something about it, you know. I like Echolink too on the phone. It makes it handy when you don't have a radio handy, but you know.
0: You know, it's like that. You know, I grew up back in the 50s or so, and it's like that. You know, static puts me, it's like sitting on an airplane seat, puts you to sleep. Static puts me to sleep, but I kind of like this. It's not bad. Anyway, enjoyed it. So I did do the confusion of transferring from Echolink to RF. I did not get your call. The voice sounds very familiar. So come back with your call, name, and your QTH.
1: All right, well, name is Dennis, and the call is KD0TNB. UTH is Wabash, Indiana.
0: Yeah, do is tell me Dennis, sir. Just Dennis, that's right. Thank you, sir, Dennis. The confusion just got me, Dennis. You're my Hoosier friend, Dennis. Thank you, sir.
1: No problem at all. No problem at all. But yeah, now like I say, I first used Echolink, and then you know I get used to it, and then it seemed to be more of a delay because using the app, you know. And I said, well, if I shortened it, I wonder if it works better with All-Star. So that's kind of the way I went with it, and I haven't gone back yet. So far, I'm loving it. Get easier at the MB.
0: Dennis, I thoroughly appreciate you coming back, sir. I really do. And, that's good that you did that because I am now divorcing Echolink and I'm going RF from my home to repeater and out to you guys. And it's more responsive, it really is. So, and if you say it's a little bit clearer, that's good enough for me, sir. That's good enough for me, by the way. I want to tell you, it's been awful hot down here in the South. So I don't know how it is in Indiana, but talked to a guy last night up in the Rockies and stuff, and he said that some of the trees are already starting to lose their leaves and stuff, like an early winter coming along. So I hope it does. We can lose some temperature relief. So anyway, back to you, Dennis. Back to you.
1: Well, he's not really wrong. For here, we've noticed a cooler spell, and we're starting to still see, it's still in the 80s and whatnot, but at night we're starting to drop, and we're starting to hit the 50s. So it'll be probably a few more weeks or so, and then, yeah, it'll be start of fall, and then, of course, then we'll start seeing it drop even lower. And by the time it gets into the 40s, and yeah, it'd be about time to flip the house over from air conditioning to heat. 80-0 at the MB.
0: testing my friends up there in north of Mason-Dixie line, sir. But I'm going to tell you, we won't see 40s or even 50s or 40s down here in the south till, oh, my God. It might be late November or December, sir. So, I kind of miss that. I lived in Illinois. I've lived in South Dakota. I've lived in Ohio. And I've lived through all those areas. And I kind of miss, I actually kind of miss the four seasons. And anyway, down in the south, we go from one to the other. So we normally have just two seasons, either hot or cold. Back to you, sir.
1: I have a good idea how it kind of goes down there, but every year it seems to be different. I know for up here, it's about the same. It's just give it a week or two, and then it starts to really take some effect. And then we've only had maybe one or two winters where it was really unpredictable. And, aside from that, no, the weather isn't all that bad. Not yet, anyway. So we're still seeing, still part of summer. And, I guess in about Labor Day, then it starts to really cool off. So, yeah, we're still about a week or so away from that, if I remember correctly. K0TMB.
0: Sir, it's been a pleasure tonight, but I will break for any others that want to just come on in and join us. This time of night, it's very comfortable to have a little get-together. And anyway, Dennis and I on here, we've had QSOs on and off in the last few months. And anyway, that's the way, there's all over. I've got a friend down in New Zealand that's walking his dog right now. If you got yours on, just come on back. And that's just the way it is. That's what we are. We're just one. Hams are just one hell of a huge family, and that's just the way it is. KJ5KJ, and I'm going to pause for a while and let somebody else come on in.

0: Well, Dennis, we ain't, there's sleepers out there, but they're still sleeping, sir. So, you know, it's an interesting history we've got in this nation, and Indiana played a very important part of the migration of this nation. So, it's good to know, friend, Mr. Dennis. So.
1: Yeah, it's been interesting getting to stop and see some of the historical sites or throughout the state. It's been quite fun from time to time. Quite a few. You'd almost throw a dart on the state, and there's something historic that took place somewhere around here.

Ian. Ian, this was really strange. Ian, we got people listening to us outside of the United States, the world. But, you know, they have their own history. They have their own trials and tribulations. And you know, that's one thing we don't teach in this country. At least in high school, I don't remember ever having any courses on world history. You know, how these countries get along and stuff. But, you know, it's an interesting conversation. Any of you guys out there, foreigners that want to talk about that, come on back. We can share you some comments tonight. KJ5, KJ. Remember, non-political, but we can use some comments. KJ5, KJ.

0: Well, Dennis, it's one of those nights again. You know, I'm getting more response out of RF than I was on Echolink. I'm going to tell you, that UV meter of mine really is bouncing around. Well, that's good. Just out of curiosity, how far are you from your repeater? Over? I don't have much more to say, my friend. It's just been a long day, Dennis. It's been a long day. You know, the most beautiful thing about today is my cup is still half full, and that's the great thing about today. It's been a gorgeous day. Not as cool as up in Indiana, Washburg. I'm going to tell you what, you don't want to come down here. It was miserably hot. It was at least 97 here, but that's just what the temperature said. It felt like worse. We had temperatures in the area of 102, 105. It's worse. It's just, that's just the way it is this time of year. But it's been a very mild summer for us here and where I'm physically at. So anyway, back to you, Dennis.
1: Hey, Jim. I was just asking you, how far away are you from the repeater you're talking on?
0: As a bird. I just went with my bad habit. I got some bad habits. I'm an RF guy, so I key up immediately, and I've been trying to control my my impulses. Probably about 3 to 4 miles, but the antenna's your situation is not far away. The issue is how high the two antennas are. That's the biggest issue. And so the repeater's about 400 or 500 foot. It's on a water tower somewhere. And my little antenna here is only about 20 foot. So I would say based on that, those two ratios, we probably have a 25-mile radius, that distance that we can communicate. So. I hope that answers your question. Back to you, sir.
1: Oh, yeah, it absolutely does. I know for myself, I'm only maybe about 4 feet away from the All-Star node. It's a Raspberry Pi, but... actually, you sound pretty good on the air. That sounds really, really good. I'm glad that's making the trip.
0: My friend Dennis, this is KJ5. This is going to be my normal mode then until, so the most beautiful thing about the ham radio is this. We rely on our friends to tell us that we need improvement, so... And by the way, I'm one of these guys that if you think I take criticisms, I don't mind that. So, but I'm gonna. That's it. Echo Link is gone. KJ5 KJ. I am RF to the repeater, and I'm hitting Houston, Texas on a repeater 449-500. That's the repeater I'm hitting now.
1: That's pretty cool. I'm glad that's working out. Yeah, and I know, well, for myself, it's short distance, but I'd always thought there might be a local around here that might be connected, but no. Believe it or not, there isn't. And so I have yet to put a tower in the backyard, and I was looking at possibly relocating QTH, so... I've been in between on a lot of that, at the same time putting together, bits and pieces and, you know, that sort of thing. And then, you know, get your plan of attack in order and, yep, all that good jazz. KD0TMB.
0: Sir, I want to cool it a little bit, and maybe we can conjure up some more support and some more folks to yak at us. But it's very enjoyable listening to you, but let's not give up. I'm going to just kind of cool it. And there's so many sleepers out there. You know, I ponder sometimes how oh, Edgar Allan Poe, once upon a minute, I ponder sometimes how to bring these sleepers out. So, anyway, even quoting Edgar Allan Poe doesn't bring them out. And, man, I forgot how to do that. But weeping at my chamber door. Anyway, KJ5, KJ, we're going to be aside, Dennis, and you listen for a while and take kind of a breather, sir, and see if we can bring some of these sleepers up. Or, you know, by this time of night, New Zealand, Australia's waking up, Far East, the Pacific Oceans are coming up. So you guys out there, come on back and talk to us. KJ5, KJ, Spring, Texas. I happen to be just north of Houston, Texas. So come on back, gentlemen. KJ5, back to you, Dennis.
1: I know, I agree. Yeah, I probably should cool it a little bit and get carried too far away. But, you know, typical, you know, late night, you know. Gotta love it. And, you know, believe it or not, sometimes, you know, late at night's often when you come up with the best ideas, or sometimes it could be the worst, you never know. But, or those that you have to wonder about going back to the drawing board on. Which, I've done that quite a bit.

station, just trying to get it static and noise. You're probably too far from the. But give it a go again, sir. We'll try to pull you out. Come on back.

0: Yes, there's sure a lot of clickers out there, but they just don't want to talk. We had one station try to come in.
1: This is KF0ZNR coming in from Dana, Iowa.
0: KF0FR, KF0FR, KJ5, KJ, you're coming loud and clear, sir. Glad to have you on board. My name is Jim. We have Dennis on here. Dennis is from Indiana, Washback, Indiana. So there's at least three of us. Come on back, sir. My name is Jim.
1: Jim, it's nice to meet you. My name is Parker, and my call sign is Kilo Foxtrot Zero Zulu November Romeo. I don't know if you recall, a few nights ago, my friend Mitchell, his call sign is Kilo Foxtrot Zero Zulu Bravo Uniform, I believe. And he was talking on here, and then he told you about me and how I was getting my ham license, and I was working on it. Well, the day has come. I got my ham license about 24 hours ago, and my radio and my antenna came in today, but I'm currently on Echo Link on my phone talking to you guys here because, well, the repeater that I am close enough to talk to, I could reach and hook up through there. But my radio is actually, the battery's dead on it currently, so I'm just on here on Echo Link. And I saw that you guys were on here, and I thought I'd give you a shout and see what's going on here. So, yeah, I'll let you guys speak now. So this is KF0ZNR. Parker, back to you guys.
0: Parker. Mr. Parker, I'll address you. Southern boys, that's just the way we are. It is a pleasure to have you. It's a pleasure. So if I understood you right, you're a new ham, and welcome aboard, sir. You have joined a family of a very unique individuals, and welcome, and I thoroughly enjoy that. But if I copied you right, I had a QSO with your son. Maybe I misunderstood you, but you know, it's hard to say. Welcome. I thoroughly enjoy. Just butt on in and just enjoy it. And you know, if you had a couple of long-winded guys like Dennis and I, you just say contact, and that's all you need to do, sir. Welcome aboard, Parker. And if I remember that, KF0NR. Parker, this is KJ5, KJ.
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0: Kilo Charlie 3 from Burmester Golf Station 3 PGG. Yeah, roommates from Los Angeles.
1: Dennis, you still up there, guy? KF0 NR, Parker, this is KJ5, KJ. Kilo Echo 5, Bravo Golf, Mine, Cairo, Texas.

0: Kilo Charlie 3 from Burmester Golf, Station 3, PGG. Ian, move it from Los Angeles.
1: Dennis, you still up there, guy?

0: 2, Charlie 3, Hamburg, Mr. Golf, Haiti 3, PGG, EM, Roommate, Wi-Fi, Pitch.
1: Yes, you still up there, guy.

0: Kilo, Echo 5, Bravo, Bravo, go. Then I hear my friend out there, Jim, over in the spring, and Dennis, over Dennis is in the other station. He just got his ham license. Congratulations there. And I thought I heard another one come in, but be Donald in Conroe, Texas, saying hello.
1: My name's Jim, by the way. It's amazing, you know, how that we have at least 10 of us on here, and all, you know, there's more out listening. Anyway, KJ5, KJ, I'm an old town spring, Texas, but, you know, the most interesting thing is we all have an instinct as hams that we just want to talk, so maybe we can do a little round circle. I don't know how to start this, because there's quite a few of us on here. Parker seems to be a new ham, so are you there, Parker? I want to start off with you, sir. Tell us about yourself, and let's pass around. Let's just talk about this tonight. There's a lot of us on this, and I'm going to tell you, you hear about the clicking going on. There's a lot more out there, and the most thing about the hardest thing for new hams or anybody is to pick that mic up and just start talking like this. A lot of us are introverts. We're not inducing to train. A lot of us don't even talk to our neighbors anymore, and that's kind of a shame. But that's the way it is. But now you're on a wavelength, a frequency. Just talk, Parker. It is yours. You have command. Tell us about you. What you are. You're a young ham. So. If you're in high school or going to college or whatever, just tell us about you. KJ5, KJ, back to Mr. Parker.
2: This is KF0ZNR. This is Parker. I just got my ham license yesterday. I took the test on Tuesday, and go figure, they go to send it in and the FCC's down. Like, go figure that, right? The FCC, the Federal Communications Commission, is unable to receive communications. How ironic that is. But, so a little bit about me. I'm 21 years old. My friend Mitchell got me into ham. I think it's all super cool, especially me and him made a simplex connection tonight that was 30 miles long with just a couple of $20 radios, which I thought was really impressive on 10 watts each. And, I work at a barbecue restaurant in Iowa. We just, I just go to work. I have a nice little girlfriend that I love talking to, and hanging out with. She makes my day better every day. And now I have a whole lot of people that I've got to meet now, and I feel like that's kind of my, everybody has a purpose to be here, and I feel like my purpose is to try and make as many people happy and just bring as much joy to people that I can, and however I may reach those people, I don't know, but just getting out there and making people happy is what makes me happy. So I'm glad that you guys, everyone that I've seen to talk to, I've talked to five or six people over frequencies, over repeaters around my area, and about, however many people there are in here right now listening and how many people are talking is

0: probably a pretty big difference in the two, but I kind of lost my train of thought here. But everyone that I've been talking to, they say they're really happy to hear that someone new is on the radio, and I'm just glad that I can make people happy by just being here and letting people be in my presence and being in people's presence to let them know that there's people out there that like doing the same thing that they like to do, and everyone that I've met has been super nice here. So whoever wants to go next and talk, you're more than welcome to, but I've been talking for a while here, so I'll let someone else go.
1: All right. Well, I'll say hello to everybody out there. This is Kilo Echo 5, Bobble Bobble Golf, B. Donald down here in Conroe, Texas, and I was the New Ham radio operator, Parker, and my buddy over there around Spring, Jim, and whoever else is out there.
2: KD0TNV here, Dennis in Wabash, Indiana. From the New Ham, hey, congrats, man, congrats. Seriously, it's an awesome feeling, and glad to have you aboard. Yeah, it's getting into the hobbies is something else, but you know, hey, the learning never stops and the fun never ends. Okay, actually, when I got my technician license, believe it or not, I actually got it in Algona, Iowa, a long time ago. So anyway, it's a little bit about me. Been a general since about 2014 now. So, anyway, well, pass it back around. It looks like KJ5KJ, you're up, Jim.
3: Wasn't that so easy? Anyway, there's a couple more back on here, but I want to tell you what. All you guys sitting over there listening and not coming back and just talking, you know, you're missing a hell of a lot. Ham radio is a beautiful means of communication. If you get into it, you'll meet friends all over this ball we live on. And anyway, so hey, my name's Jim Kelly. That's all I got to say. I'm just an old ham guy. I'm 83 years old. And I just like to talk, but I'm going to tell you what, we have a new ham on here, and that's a godsend anymore nowadays, and Dennis and all you guys out there, my Conroe guys, there's more of you guys out there that want to, but anyway, I've been a ham since, on and off, since 59, 50, somewhere there. So, on and off, I say. So, I'm a new ham, but yet I'm an old ham. But anyway, anyone else out there, come on. Who else wants to tell their story and why they became a ham? There's some folks out there. You know, just because you're a technician or whatever your license is, it doesn't really matter. What really matters is you're a person. Just get on and tell us your story. Back to anyone else.
1: Tommy.
4: It says Kilo Charlie 3 Papa Victor Golf KC3 PVG from Lafayette, Kansas.
1: KE5BBG, Donald and Conroe. Anybody hear me out there?
3: Loud and clear, loud and clear.
1: Okay, I appreciate that. I don't know if I was getting that or not. Hearing everybody else out there so well. Yeah, I got one question for that new ham radio operator. What's fun about it is getting on a computer and building your own antennas for the website, and they show you how to build.

0: different kind of antennas for stuff like that, for like 2 meters or 440 or whatever you band that you talk on, you know, stuff. And that's another fun part.
1: This is KF0ZNR, Parker here. I got a... The actual radio that I got is a Baofeng UV5RM Plus. It's been a pretty good radio so far. I guess I have nothing really to compare it to, like a base station or something like that. Those are probably a little more optimal for this, but there's a guy who was on one of the local repeaters around here who actually offered me a 4-foot antenna for it. Because right now I got a signal stick on there. It's about 2 feet long. And it gets the job done pretty well. But I'd be curious to see how long that... It's a foldable tactical antenna. That's what he called it. And I'd be curious to see how far I'd be able to hit with that thing just off of 10 watts of power from the radio. But I do think it'd look a little ridiculous me standing outside with the 4-foot antenna on this little tiny, like, 8-inch long radio, but, you know, whatever gets the job done, you know what I mean? So, I've really enjoyed especially the learning part for studying for the test, just learning about the way that the waves interact with each other, and I actually play guitar, like electric guitar, and I've worked on those before, so the electrical stuff is I kind of already knew that, like the names of the stuff and what they do, like the potentiometers, transistors, inductors, all that stuff I kind of knew already, so the rest of it was just like kind of came to me pretty easy, and the frequency stuff for that works too, like with guitars, the way, I don't know how much you guys know about a guitar, but when you pluck the string, it vibrates at a frequency, and then the magnets in the pickups pick up that frequency and it turns it into an electric current and puts it out the amp, and then you have harmonics just like you have on the radio, the harmonics that you can pick up for different frequencies, you have that on a guitar that make a different pitch, and so all that stuff kind of just clicked together for me I think that's part of the reason why I got so interested in it so quickly too, is I kind of just, you know, I had an easy relation with the stuff and it kind of all clicked, so yeah, that I think it's all been pretty fun so far, and I don't feel like it's going to go away anytime soon, so I'll let someone else go now. This has been Kilo Foxtrot Zero Zulu November Romeo, Parker, passing it on.
0: Hey, Parker, the next thing is figuring out is programming, you know, right? Learning how to program radios or frequencies and all that stuff and the offset and stuff like that on that little HT there or wherever there, you know, but, and this is KE5BBG, I'm B. Donald, we're in Conroe, Texas.

hobby, and you already got a head start. So hey, that makes it even better. You know, for myself, I tinkered with radios for many a year, and then got into commercial broadcast, came back out, and then I decided I'd pick up amateur radio. So here I am, and now, well, that's the background of Jim. KJ5KJ, KJ0TMB. It's yours, Jim.

0: Alright, well this is K, Kilo Echo 5, Bravo Bravo Golf, down over in Conroe, Texas. I'm going to take a standby and just listen in there.
1: Yes, Jim, I picked the wrong backup, guys.

0: I've got a UHF VHF here, the repeater, and I've got a 7300 down here turned to 3.864. So I picked the wrong. But anyway, thanks. You know, what's interesting tonight, it started out with maybe one, and now there's quite a few of us. And you know what? That's what it's all about. It's all about just getting on and ratchet jawing and talking to people. And you know, what'll happen in time, as time goes on, you learn about the people. You just learn, and all of a sudden we're a hell of a family. And that's what we are anyway. It's thoroughly enjoyable listening to you guys. And Parker, I want to tell you what, we're so damn glad to have a new blood along. I'm 83, Parker, and we're in a kind of a dying hobby. Let me tell you, but down here in the South or anywhere, hams serve a purpose, and as a new ham, I would encourage you to take a look around your area, leagues, meets, bicycle runs, 10K runs. They're always looking for hams to assist, and I'll break a few minutes to let the repeaters to make sure we don't time out. But yeah. Yeah, find you a club or something, join a club, and like I volunteer for 10K runs, the Houston thing, and a lot of things, and so anyway, enjoy it, enjoy the hobby, and all you other sleepers out there, come in and join us, KJ5, KJ, your name is Jim.
1: And another question there, If you got a bicycle, put your radio on a bicycle and ride around with the bicycle and talk on the radio.
0: That is the case. That'll run. There's a down here in the Texas area, we have some bike runs and hams are used for safety purpose a lot. There's a lot of places that we use them. So, yeah. And listen, your 5RVR that I think you use, there's nothing wrong with that, sir. I'm an extra class ham, by the way. And you'll find a lot of hams turn their names up in these bullfangs. But I'm going to tell you something. They are damn good intro radio, and I totally support what you're doing. And you're sounding just fantastic, sir. So don't give it up. Think positive. The glass is half full, and you'll do all right, sir.

currently, sorry, this is Parker. I'm currently actually using the Echo Link app on my iPhone. I've found that the Baofeng, the quality of the microphone that it comes with is actually really good, and it can receive a lot farther than it can transmit too. Like my friend and I, he was cranked up to 10 watts, which I guess really isn't all that much compared to what some base stations can handle up to. Like, I'm sure that there's some guys that are listening to here that have probably at least 10 times, if not 100 times that wattage. What's 100 times 10? Okay, maybe not 100. But at least 10 times, well, maybe, I don't know, 1,000 watts, that doesn't sound like a out of the question. But I know that there's definitely some bigger wattages that

0: I could go for, but the for what I want right now is to get around and just get to know these people and then try and go from there and see. But I do know that the entry level to those higher wattage systems is not cheap, and currently I have some more important things to spend money on than buying a nice base station for my ham radio. But I have this little Baofeng, and I have my phone that I can hook up to the East Coast Reflector, and one of these times soon here, I'm actually kind of just waiting on my Baofeng to get some juice in it, because I talked it dry talking to one of my friends over the repeater, but I'm going to try and hook up the repeater that's close to me to the East Coast Reflector through the All-Star Link, and then I'm going to try and talk to you guys through there. So I'll give my radio a little bit longer to charge up here, and then I'm going to try and do that and see if you guys can hear me. So I'm going to go on standby here for a little while, and then I'll come back in a little bit and see if you guys can hear me or not. This has been KF0ZNR going on standby.
1: KJ5KJ, KF0, sit back. One comment to you guys out there, you new guys, you old guys, you know this, but you're basically on a frequency that's line of sight, so it really doesn't matter if you're putting out 1,000 watts or 4 or 5 watts. That's just the way, the cow ate the cabbie, so, you know. The Baofeng, you guys are doing a fantastic job. Yeah, start slow, learn our hobby, and you'll do fantastic. And you're doing a good job, and Parker, a fantastic job. So it's line of sight, and so if you could see line of sight, it doesn't matter if you're screaming like a hyena or you're whispering, you're still going to get the same distance. So don't worry about power. Just worry about, just get something. So, any other old amateurs out there, hams that you want to comment on me, come on back and comment on that, because we have a couple of new guys on here, and it would be to their benefit if we pass a few things on to them. Anyway, KJ5KJ, his name is Jim. Come on back. Come on, some of you old guys, give them some insight.
2: Where's Jim? He's going to make his head swell. Do you make that new ham radio operator? He'll make his head swell up there. You know, give him all those good words there, you know. So, but this is KE5BBG. He's down in Pine Road, Texas, on his old 5-watt file frame.
3: Jim saying he's right. You know, it's line of sight. That's basically the name of the game. Or at least, you know, and you get dual band. And you get an HF. Now that's where the fun really begins. However, that said, there's fun to be had everywhere. So it doesn't matter. You can have fun at 2 meter and 440 as well as you can in HF. Sometimes maybe not as much fun, but it's still fun. Good example of that, I've got a Baofeng myself, F8HP Pro, 10 watts, I believe, and I've got a 42-inch antenna for it. No kidding, did the experiment, and fell in love with the antenna. The gain of that is phenomenal, and very, very inexpensive, too, I might add. Was able to hit a repeater 28 miles as the crow flies. Very, very awesome. Anyway, we'll send it back around to the round table. KJ5KJ, KD0TMB, Jim's yours.

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On my little Balfame UV5R, K5BBG.

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1: KR4OCQ,
0: you copy? Yeah, I copy a little bit there. Where you at?
1: I'm in Broward. I'm about 8 miles. My handheld right now. I'm actually at a parking lot.
0: Okay, I hear you there. I think you said you're talking on HD, and you might find a good location there. You know, in a different location or something like that. But yeah, I'm over here in Conroe, Texas, and this is KE5BBG. The name is Donald there.

0: 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Echo link from Planet College.
1: Brian College, I heard you. If that was you, Brian College Station, okay. Yeah, that's a pretty good distance there on Brian College Station.
0: Clarification, previous communication was Lafayette College. Repeat, Lafayette College, 2 miles east of the repeater in eastern Pennsylvania.

0: KJ5, KJ, gentlemen, we have learned something tonight. 30, 40 minutes ago, you were two of us. Now there's a family. So how easy it was. It's just so easy just to get on this radio and start talking to folks. But anyway, line aside for you young gentlemen, it doesn't matter. 5 watts, 50 watts, 100 watts, it's line aside. And by the when I say line of sight, let me make sure that you guys newbies understand that. There's a formula, and the formula is, I think, 1.2, something like that, times the square root of the height. So if you have a water tower that's 50 feet up, take the square root of that times 1.2, plus what's your height and stuff. That's your line of sight. It's not eyeball to eyeball, belly button to belly button. So you get 23 miles, which is very, very easy. But as some of you younger us guys know, if you're sitting down there squatting on your butt on the thing, you only got about 3 miles line of sight. But anyway, so all you guys learning how to use these bullfangs, welcome aboard. That's exactly what you're doing, and I applaud you for that. KJ5, KJ, I'm an old ham. I'm a VE, and I want to tell you what, you got to start somewhere, gentlemen. You gotta crawl before you can walk, and that's the story. You're doing a good job.
1: Do like some of those people out there with the young ones, the bow frames. They buy that antenna adapter, SMA, screw it down to the bow frame at the top, and it takes mag mount antenna, the antenna, you know, screw down to the mount, and put it on a cookie sheet or some kind of metal and start talking. You know, they get out pretty good.
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0: Come aboard, sir. Come on back.
1: I heard you good that time from a college there. I guess you're hearing me over here in Conroe, Texas.

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0: I guess, I don't know if I'm being here or not there, you know, so,
1: Well, I didn't mean to scare the guy away. KC3 station, again, forgive me if I'm messing up the prefix. Go ahead, sir.

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Contact, this is Kilo Foxtrot Zero Zulu November Romeo. Sorry, I forgot my call sign there for a second. KF0ZNR. I'm on my Baofeng now. I hooked up the repeater node with through AllStar to the channel, and it seems to be working good. Can you guys hear me all good enough for this, or no?

0: Kill of Valve 6, Juliet Echo, the old Valve fans doing a good job there. This is Steve, KG6JE in Boise.
1: DBG, Conroe, Texas. Can I get an audio check?
0: Just a little on the low side. You might get closer to that microphone, and I think things would improve quite a bit. KG6JE.
1: Okay, there. I'm just about eating the microphone here. This is KE5BBG over here in Conroe, Texas. They're Boise.
0: Let me see if I got your suffix right. Was that Bravo Bravo Golf? Did I get that correct with Bravo Bravo Golf back to you?
1: Bravo Bravo Golf. My name is Donald here. On his little 5-watt power frame UV5R.
0: Yeah, I'm definitely a fan of the UV5R myself. I use them for getting on the amateur satellites all the time. They just do the trick. About the minimal station you'd ever hear of working space communications, but I do it all the time.
1: You can't beat these little HTs there, so yeah, I really like we got a full night out there tonight. We got a lot of people out here tonight, a round table there, so but I appreciate you letting me know I was getting out there, and I was kind of worried about this radio now. It wasn't working tonight, so appreciate you letting me know I'm getting out. KU5BBG, we'll be back monitoring.
0: Yeah, let me confirm I got your name right. That was Don, and you said you were somewhere in Texas, right?
2: D-N-R.
1: Yeah, the name is Donald there, B. Donald there, and my call sign is Kilo Echo 5, Bravo Bravo Golf. I'm in Conroe, Texas.
0: And that was Cairo, Texas, like Cairo, Egypt, correct?
1: Roger, roger, yeah.
0: Okay, Don, anyway, nice to meet you there. Yeah, I'm just using the old Echo Link here myself. I've also figured a way to use it on the dashboard of my car, so I'm getting on Echolink a lot more than I have in the past.
1: Okay, well, you're doing a good job. No problem hearing for sure here, so. All right, well, I'm going to get the channel road here and get back on the side here. This is KE5BBG. We're on the side.
0: All right, Donald, we'll see you. KE5BBG, this is Kilo Golf 6, Joey Deku. Clear the list.

0: sound like you're in an echo chamber. Maybe you have a headset or talking into the computer. And yeah, just a comment. K7FPS.
1: Okay, K7FES, KG6JE. Yeah, it is on the computer. I may need to turn something down a little bit. Do you think my audio should probably go down a little bit while the thing's echoing?
0: I hear an echo, and it sounds like you're talking into a box. Anyway, K7FPS, just my 2 cents worth.
1: Yeah, it's just the microphone on the computer. I'm eventually going to wire up one of those, what do they call these things? Blue Yeti microphones. But I got to fix the connector on the thing. That'll probably improve things a little bit. But yeah, it's just the microphone on the computer right now.
2: Comment.
1: Thanks, Thomas.
2: Yeah, KR4. From an expert that talks on echo link on the computer a lot, you're going to be what you said. External microphone, probably a USB microphone. You're probably using the onboard microphone from the computer, or the inner part of it, or the microphone that's built in into the computer. So, but it sounds like you're talking far away, not close up to a mic. Try raising the mic gain settings. That might help.

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1: Good morning to the group. 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Yaesu FG-70, 2 watts, going through an open spot 2. Good morning, fellas.
2: 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Doesn't mean.

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0: This is KF0ZNR. I've got my Baofeng hooked up to the repeater, connected to the Allstar node now. I'm just wondering how I sound to you guys.
1: Fantastic. Anyone else tell you any different? You're fantastic. You're coming in loud and clear. You're on the air, sir. That's what counts.
2: Yeah, you sound like a big radio now, man. I mean, you sound real good now. Crystal clear. Good audio. Can't ask you no more. Can't say anything else, sir.
3: That's a 5 for readability, Victor 17 Quebec.

0: right, guys. Yeah, I appreciate the two shows tonight as always. And you know, for myself, it's about time. I got to, unfortunately, check out for the evening and go get some rest. I got to be back up in a few hours and off doing another event for the local radio club here here in Indiana. So, anyway, with that, we'll say 73 to y'all. It's been a pleasure. 80-0-TMB, Dennis and Wabash, will be QRT. Player.
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1: Well, I'm hearing two stations out there. You're pretty weak on the signal there, you know, but I know you're in there, so this is KE5PBG, Donald in Conroe, Texas.
0: Station call, this is Kilo Charlie 3, Papa Victor Golf, KE2PBG. 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

0: KJ5KJ, this is KJ5RAI. I haven't seen you in a while. Of course, I haven't been home in a while either, so. Heard something about down in Texas and thought I heard you call out there. Good to see you on.
1: This is Jim. I don't know if you're calling me or not, KJ5KJ.
0: This is Kilo Julie 5 in the Albania. Yes, I do. I say I haven't seen you in a while. And I would have fallen asleep, but I could hear the radio in the distance and thought that was you. Yeah, a lot of discussion over you. They're all at Alabama right now, fixing to have the ham radio show there. There's about 5 guys I know that are there, so. You came up in discussion.

0: call sounds familiar and your voice familiar, so I think we've queued before, so just come on back. I think we know each other.
1: We do. I was discussing with you late one night as I was working on running Uber.

0: 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Monitoring.
1: I don't know how many you guys were out here when we started this, but about 45 some odd minutes ago, and it was only one or two of us, and it's a good round table now. I thoroughly enjoyed it, you guys. You know, especially you new guys out there. And it doesn't take much to push that PTT button. Just push that button on in. KJ5, KJ.
2: Well, you know I'm always pushing a button all the time. Jim, say hello here to you, Jim. Hope you're doing okay. KJ5, DDG, over here in Conroe, Texas, be your neighbor.

J5RAI. Jim, you seem to be listed on there twice. One just says your name, other says your name is Spring, Texas, and you've been coming on the East Coast All-Star Hub.

0: KJ5KJ from Spring, Texas. I didn't copy that.
1: KJ5K, you hear me over here? You hear me over here, Conroe? KJ5BBG.
0: Roger, I sure do.
1: Okay, well, I was just saying hello to you while I go. So, we got a lot of people out there tonight, and I think some might call it night yet, but I'm still out here for a little bit, so,
0: You know what's interesting? Quite a few, 30 or 40 minutes ago, people were just hesitant to get on here. Now we've got us a whole group. And I think that's absolutely fantastic. We have some new guys and some old blood, and it's just great. So I don't know who to pass this on to, but Parker, are you still on here?
2: KF0ZNR, this is Parker. I am still on here. I'm on standby right now, though. I'm trying to get my Baofeng hooked back up to the repeater. The repeater that I've been trying to hook it up to, it keeps disconnecting me, and the last few times I've tried, it just says connection failed, so I'm trying a different repeater that I'm still in range of. So I will be on standby here for a little bit. But I might butt in here to see if you guys can hear me or not, but after that I'll just let you guys talk. So, yeah, this is KF0ZNR, Parker, on standby.
0: Parker, it's Jim. You just butt in whenever you can, buddy.
1: I'll say hello to you, Parker. Be Donald in Conroe, Texas, K5BBG. Do what you're going to do there, and we'll be out here.
3: KJ5KJ, hey, I just looked you up on QRZ. Sounds like you had a little bit of an interesting work period there, working over there at NASA. Wanted to congratulate you on that very cool career you must have had working at NASA. Hello there, James. KJ5KJ, this is Kilo Golf 6, Juliet Echo, name of Steve.
0: That's a true observation, but that's not the point of tonight's conversation. But yeah, but I do. I am an Apollo as a controller, but that's like I said, that's not the point. The point tonight is to get these new kids talking, and the other point is all these clickers on here. They just monitor. It's amazing that 30, 45 minutes ago, there's hardly any of us, and now there's a whole bunch. So that's the point, gentlemen. And it doesn't really matter who or what I am, or who else on him. We're all hams on him. And that's the important thing. We're hams. 35 KJ.

0: Hey Jim, I got a question for you. What was your career path before you started working for NASA? I'd imagine you probably came from the military somewhere. KJ5KJ, KG6JE.
1: Sure, that's a long story. It's documented. You can look it up. I was a security guard. I was going to night school, studying engineering. So it's a story. That's what happened. By the way, I am an aircraft.
0: All right, very cool, Jim. Very cool. I'm wondering, have you ever fiddled with the amateur satellites? Have you been messing with those? I've been fiddling with the amateur satellites since about 2007, maybe a little before that, but big time into them after about 2007.
1: You know, sir, I didn't hear your name or your call, but let me I worked from Gemini 76 all the way through Skylab. And the moon, you can look it up. I was a security guard. I was going to night school, studying engineering. So it's a story. That's what happened. By the way, I am an airplane.
0: All right, very cool, Jim. Very cool. I'm wondering, have you ever fiddled with the amateur satellites? Have you been messing with those? I've been fiddling with the amateur satellites since about 2007, maybe a little before that, but big time into them after about 2007.
1: You know, sir, I didn't hear your name or your call. But let me, I worked from Gemini 76 all the way through Skylab. And the moon's not the same moon that my grandfather knew.

0: the amateur satellite since about 2007, maybe a little before that, but big time in film after about 2007.
1: You know, sir, I didn't hear your name or your call, but let me, I worked from Gemini 76 all the way through Skylab, and the moon's not the same moon that my grandfather knew. The moon's not the same new I knew as a kid. It's not a virgin anymore. So I view things in a different perspective. And in terms of bouncing around with satellites, gentlemen, I was part of a group that talked to people on the moon. And I don't get excited about that. I don't. It's just the way it is. And I think it's like being a pilot or driving a train. You get so much used to that, you just can't get excited about trains or planes anymore. I can't get excited about satellites. I know how they work. I know how they change orbit. I know where geosynchronous is. And I know how things go. So, to answer your question, I don't get excited about it. It's just another way of communication, community life, and that's the way it is with me.
2: I like moon bouncing, man. I like
1: moon bouncing. That's not the point tonight, gentlemen. And I don't want to chew the band up, but I had that interesting life. So anyway, to answer your question, I'm a military brat. And so I say yes, sir, no, sir, no, sir, excuse, sir.
0: All right, Jim. Yeah, you had answered, or excuse me, you had asked me my name and call sign. I don't think I got that back to you. My name here is Steve, Sierra Tango Echo Victor Echo, and call sign Kilo Golf 6 Juliet Echo, and I'm operating out of Boise.
1: Is that Boise at Idaho?
0: Yeah, QSL, Idaho via the Echo Link. I've rediscovered Echo.
1: Roger. Anyway, that's your question. I was a security guard, and it's well documented. And the interesting thing was something came up, and when NASA's facility was new, and I was less than 21 years old, Texas, you had to be 21 to have a gun on your hip. Something happened. I had a gun on my hip. And they kind of went, who was that? Anyway, they couldn't fire me because I knew. Anyway, so that's how I grew up at NASA.

things that went bump in the middle of the night on the way to the moon. Apollo 13 was one. Apollo 12, Apollo 14. I was in all those. But anyway, it's well documented, sir. And that's just the way it is.

0: Yeah, very interesting, Jim. Very interesting. Not too many people have had that opportunity. excuse me. Yeah, it's, I'm sure you had a very interesting life career there.
1: The other aspect is when Dad was birthed, they needed engineers. And I just became a NASA flight controller. Still going to college, and there were two of us in the mission control. They were non-degree, and I was going. I ended up getting my degree, and Ed didn't. But that's just the way it was. And yeah, you're right. I fell into very critical points.

0: Hey, Jim, you're probably involved in the Apollo 13 wonderful save of our astronauts there. What did you think of the movie? Did they do it pretty close?
1: I would like to say this. There were intricacies in that. There were truths and non-truths. But what they did it in 90 minutes. We did it in 90 hours. There's no way to that. And the other aspect is that movie was very well geared on a high level of NASA management and the crew. What really went on is the guys in the trenches, the guys behind the scene that were whispering in all these people's ears. And it's not only that, it was a nation that gave us, that actually allowed us to do what we did. Can you believe that such a nation would do that? So when 13 had this problem, we in Mission Control had access to the world. We had input for them. But it all came into the control room, and it was up to us to decide what to do. So one of the astronauts very well framed us as they were the arrows, and us at Mission Control were the feathers that guided them. And that's exactly what we did on Apollo 13. You guys, there were times I thought that I don't know how we're going to get a home, but we managed to do so. KJ5, KJ.

0: But Jim, I just have to congratulate you and all your compatriots at NASA for pulling that miracle off. It would have been so much easier for it to go so much horribly wrong there. Congratulations on that successful mission, getting those guys from KG6J.
1: Whatever say. You know, we weren't alone. We weren't on the mission, you know. I will admit this. It was our responsibility. The success or the failure was on our shoulder, and we accepted that responsibility. And that's just the way. It was amazing how things just fell together. And there's one of the things that allowed us to do that. We had one of the greatest, in my opinion, NASA management team that you could have, that you don't have today. And I could give you a classic example of that. During Apollo 12, we got hit by lightning on launch. John Aaron and I are sitting in the bunker, and we're discussing among ourselves, how are we going to check something on this equipment out that got knocked off during the boost phase? And, you know, are we convinced we can go to the moon? So John and I are sitting there, and who comes up but the director, Christopher C. Kraft. He puts his hands on our shoulder. He says, gentlemen, we don't have to go to the moon today unless you're ready to go. Now, what can I do to help? Here is the guy that is in charge of the Johnson Spacecraft Center said, what can I do to help you? That's the management team we had. Yeah, but what Chris is really saying, if you don't go to the moon, you better have a damn good eye while you're not. But that's just the way, that's what the perception was. And the other aspect, we're young. We're in our 20s. We had no idea we couldn't do it. And not only that, but my slide rule needed to be exercised. That's what we did.

0: Anyway, James, I'm going to go ahead and side out a little bit here. I know there were quite a few people talking here, so I'm going to side out and let somebody else jump in. But very nice to meet you tonight, and I hope we have another conversation real soon. I'll still be hanging out here in case I have any reason to jump in again, but I sure have enjoyed talking to you and look forward to continuing the relationship there. KG6JE.
1: Coming in a little bit low, but I got you. Yeah, yes, a little bevel gradient, and you'll do okay.
2: Talk a little louder too, if that helps. I am on 10 watts of power here, so try not to talk as long as I did last time, just because I don't want to fry my brain. I don't think it'll actually fry my brain, but you know. This repeater is probably about 30-ish miles by the probe flies from me, so yeah, I'm surprised I can even talk on it and listen to you guys. So cool story though. I mean, that's just so cool, and the whole lightning strike thing, and then you guys still landed on the moon. Like, what the heck? That's legendary. Dude, truly legendary.

0: the interesting thing about that, it was all being a lunar module pile that knew where that switch was. A lunar mod Albin. It's a shame it happened to Al. He suffered an accident when a Southwestern airline, I think it was Southwestern, had a hard landing. The upper storage compartment came open. A suitcase fell on his head. He gave him hemorrhage that he was not aware of. That's what killed our one of the guys that landed on the moon, Mr. Albin. Yeah, yep. That's a shame that happened. And his wife is still a friend of ours. We talk occasionally, and she's still in remorse after all these years.
1: Yeah, because I'm just going to knock that more people back tonight. They're going to do it.

0: Anyway, a round table. Mr. Parker, you still there?
1: I am here, KF0DNR, Parker, checking in. I'm actually working on getting my friend Mitchell back here. He lives way closer to the strand repeater than I do, and that's the one that the All-Star nodes seem to be going down on. So he's checking to see if that one's still up or not, but I'm currently linked to the one in Perry, Iowa, which is about 30-ish miles away from me. So, yep, we're just working on that, and hopefully you can hear a KS0ZBU here in a few minutes. So, yeah, this is KS0ZNR.
0: Rubber ducky. And on your H, are you a rubber duck? So the HC, you're on the HCNT.
2: Never ask what rhymes with duck. Not yes or
0: no. Well, I call them the rubber ducks. That's 30 miles is really stretching it. There's a formula that you can kind of slide aside. So that means the antenna for the repeater must be pretty high.

I've got the Terry antenna. I live on top of a hill, too, so it helps a little bit, but it's 300 feet tall. It's a pretty high tower, so I can reach it pretty well. I'm at 10 watts of power. I think it's pretty cool. Maybe it's closer to about 20 miles, but we're still... I can, give me a second here, I can plug it in and see how far away I am exactly.

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1: Zero ZNR. I just linked up the repeater again. I got disconnected. But I will tell you, I am a little under 23 miles away from this repeater directly.
0: You're doing a good job, sir. Good job.

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Zulu November Romeo.

0: 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Kilo, Foxtrot, Zero, Zulu, November, Romeo.
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Well, I'm glad you guys all heard me mess up my call sign. And I didn't even mean to talk here. I was monitoring another frequency, and then I responded to it like it was the one here. So I just feel like a big old idiot right now, so I'm glad you guys all heard that. So this is KF0ZNR. Don't write that down.

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is KF0ZNR. I think I'm going to check out here for a little while. So it was good talking to you guys, good listening to your stories, and I think I'm going to head out. So have a good night, guys. This is KF0ZNR checking out.

0: Kilo Foxtrot 0 Zulu November Romeo. 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
0: 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JA2SYJ, Tokyo, Japan. 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
1: Kilo, Juliet 5, Alpha Yankee back, X-ray back. How you doing this morning? You doing good?
0: 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Stroke, Maritime Mobile. We're watching USA now. This is JA2SYJ, Japan Alpha 2, Sierra Yankee, Tokyo, Japan, by Echo Link now. Yeah, local time is almost 4:44, almost 5 p.m. is early any time. I should say good morning to you and good evening from JA. Mac, Mexico, Alpha Charlie Mac. My call sign, Judy Alpha 2, Sierra, Yankee, Judy, Tokyo, Japan. Go ahead, gentlemen, over.
1: Roger, roger. Well, it's 0:44, 0:45, my time, on the Gulf Coast of Texas. Hot, warm, muggy night.
0: 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This is JA2SYJ, Tokyo, Japan. Go ahead, gentlemen, over.
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0: In QSO, QSO, KJ5 Alpha Yankee X-ray. KJ5 Alpha Yankee X-ray. Dallas. Okay, thank you very much for the call. Your call sign, QSO, Louisiana. You said, Texas. You come now loud and clear, Senator Jay. Thank you very much. Come and call immediately, anyway. KJ5AYX, Douglas. This JA Tesla J. Back to you, over.
1: Roger, Roger, yeah. QTH is in Louisiana, Denham Springs, Louisiana, but I'm a boat captain and I'm headed to Corpus Christi, Texas. Won't be in Corpus for about another 24 hours and just cruising down the Texas coastline.
0: So thank you for the call. You too loud to me. I wonder you just a little bit to turn down your microphone so that I can copy you 100%, almost 95% last transmission. Okay, thank you for the call, Douglas. Alex, you're there, and good night's sleep from JA. KG5AYX. This is JA2SYJ by Echolink. I'm using Apple smartphone now, Echolink system now. Thanks for the call. Enjoy the morning time. KZ5AYX. This is JA2SYJ for final hour. Go ahead, Douglas, over.
1: Roger, roger on that. All righty. Well, you have a nice evening. 73 to you. Enjoy your evening.
0: Three. This is JA2. SYJ. Tokyo, Japan. Now clear.

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0: M0SVU. All right, my good man, thanks for getting back to me. Your Maritime Mobile Station. I am in the comfort of my home, just brewing my coffee now to start the weekend. You can probably just hear the noise of the kettle boiling here. So good morning to you from Bristol in southwest of England in a sunny blue sky morning. So back to you. If you can come back with the call, I'll just make sure that I make a note. Name here is Tiago, Tango, India, Alpha, Golf, Oscar, but I go by Joe as well. Back to you, my good man.
1: Roger, roger, roger.
2: Well,
1: my name is Doug. I'm on a boat and running along the coast of Texas. It's 3:20 in the morning here, in the middle of the night. And I'm working there, and I hope you have a good cup of coffee or tea, whichever one you're drinking this morning.
0: All copy that you're on a boat on the coast of Texas, all right. So, and you're working this early in the morning, so I don't know exactly what time is for you there. My local time is about, let me tell you, 20 past 9 in the morning. So having a lazy morning before the house wake up. So just having my coffee here, say I'll give it a call on the West Coast Reflector and see if I can make a contact. So it's a good thing. And how is the weather for you there? So I would dare to ask, are you the cook and getting the coffee ready for the crew? It's just because I have my coffee in my hand. And it does smell good. The smell of coffee is one of the very good things. So I also like to know, how are you getting to the ECR? I'm using a node here. But I don't know, using a node internet connection, you're using a true radio connection to a repeater, an RF connection to a repeater nearby. So how does it work for you, my man? Or yours to take?

0: Well, I'm using an app on my tablet, QSO1. I usually use a Node. I mean, I do have a Node. And I usually use a Node to get the coastal pressure, but I'm running through my computer or tablet this morning. Makes it a lot easier is what it does. As far as the weather goes, it's hot and balmy. It's about 85 degrees tonight with about 90% humidity. Very uncomfortable at this time of year, but that's normal for us.
1: All right, all copied here. So it's hot and humid. So, yeah, it's supposed to be getting better now, but anyway, you're on a boat, so it would be humid anyway. I did a long time ago my day skipper here in the UK, but other than that, I think I never set a foot on a boat again, which is a bit of a shame because some days it's good. Some days is a good thing, you know, if you're just relaxing, if you don't have to work. So you work on a boat, so when you go on holidays, you stay on land or you stay close to the sea? Back to you.
0: Well, my QTH is in Louisiana. No, I usually work for 3 weeks, and I go home for 3 weeks, is what I do. And I've been doing this for 50 years. In fact, in October, I'll be retiring after 50 years of service. But no, I go home and enjoy the family and the grandchildren and all that good stuff is what I do.
1: All right, yeah, understand that. That's a good thing to do. That's a very, very, very good thing to do. Yeah, so I don't know, what time is it for you over there?
0: It is 0323, roughly 6 hours ahead, behind you, however you want to look at it.
1: Okay. Is it a fishing boat? Could I ask you?
0: No, negative. It's a commercial vessel. It's a commercial vessel. I push petrochemicals. I'm pushing, right now I have 44,000 barrels of fuel oil taking it down to Corpus Christi, Texas.
1: All copied, yep. I can even imagine where you're coming from. I would guess that if you are on that part of the world, you could come from that lovely country, from somewhere in South America with all that oil. That is nice. I'm happy for you both, for the one that's selling you the oil and for you that's having the oil. And I don't understand how they manage to petrol prices so cheap over there in the U.S. I've been there recently. I was there in May, just on holidays. I went to the other side. I went to Florida. We landed in Miami and we dashed down to the Florida Keys, which was very good. Miami is a so mad place. I don't understand how people can live in Miami. And I understand why they all go mad over there. That city is really, really mad. My God. I was in a hotel and I needed to get to a shopping center because we wanted to visit that shopping center in Miami. You know, Mrs. Wims, this is how it works. And to do 10 miles going to, you know, to one of the avenues that I clearly remember, was it Biscayne Boulevard or something like this, took me more than half an hour with the traffic that was okay. And that's a pretty wide avenue over there and people coming from all everywhere and going there. So, my God, that was mad. Once we got there, good Lord, I saw a store that would sell juices and breakfasts and sandwiches and so on and so forth. $18 plus tax for a glass of juice. God save us. God save us, I know. God bless America, but save us here on earth. Back to you.
0: Roger. Yeah, I'm saying that. Yeah, right. Yeah, Miami's a big place. It's a busy place. Been there, but hadn't been in a while. Key West is really nice. I rented a house down in Key West, me and the wife, a few years ago, and stayed down in Key West, which is really, really nice place to hang out there. With sometime down there in Key West. I hope you enjoy Key West.
1: We did. The missus and I, we did. We did a stop in Marathon as well. And we did a stop as well in Punta Morada, if memory serves, the one with the Spanish. God save us. God save us. I know. God bless America, but save us here on earth. Back to you.
0: Roger. Yeah, I'm saying that. Yeah, right. Yeah, Miami's a big place. It's a busy place. Been there, but hadn't been in a while. Key West is really nice. I rented a house down in Key West, me and the wife, a few years ago, and stayed down in Key West, which is really, really nice place to hang out there. With sometime down there in Key West. I hope you enjoy Key West.
1: We did. The missus and I, we did. We did a stop in Marathon as well. And we did a stop as well in Punta Morada, if memory serves, the one with the Spanish name going there. And we stopped after the bridge.

0: which is really, really nice place to hang out there with sometime down there in Key West. I hope you enjoy Key West.
1: We did. The missus and I, we did. We did a stop in Marathon as well. And we did a stop as well in Punta Morada, if memory serves, the one with the Spanish name, going there. And we stopped after the bridge, just after the bridge. There's that very nice restaurant where you can feed the crabs and, you know, do all that stuff there. We went there too. So that was a very good time. Better outside of Miami than inside of Miami. I really relaxed over there. Miami got me nervous, got me really distressed. So, my good man, I just didn't pick up your call sign. Can you come back to me? Here is Mike Zero, Sierra Victor Uniform here, and I am in Bristol in the UK, southwest of the UK, in a lovely morning. Back to you.
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1: Oh, I see you here, Doc. I see you here, found your QRZ. Oh, I see. I would say that is a French name, and Louisiana. I never been to Louisiana in my life, but I sure did enjoy Key West. And one of my brothers-in-law, he lives in Albuquerque, New Mexico. We went there a couple of years ago. That was an interesting trip. That was good. We stayed in his house. We went up to the Sandia Mountains. And we went up nearby Santa Fe. How nice Santa Fe is over there. So we had a good time over there. We even went to the supermarket. I was curious to go to a supermarket where people really buy food. And if you're not careful, you pay more than us here in the United Kingdom than in England. I have to say, the prices in the U.S., they really shocked me. Maybe we don't earn as much as you, but I tell you, that was shocking. So back to you.
0: Yeah, my last name is French. My family is originally from France. My wife, she's French, but she's Cajun French. That's what she is. She speaks the Cajun French language. But, yeah, my family, we traced it all the way back to France. So, but like I said, my wife is Cajun French. Her family, we traced hers all the way back to Nova Scotia. Her family was from Nova Scotia to the Canary Isles, from the Canary Isles to Louisiana.
1: Oh, you said something nice, the Canary Islands. I don't know if you've ever been there, but if you go to the Canary Islands, you probably won't regret. Very, very nice. So your wife is Canadian-French. So if she does not speak Spanish, it will be very, very easy for her to learn. So, you know, and you have a French name, so maybe you also speak French, and then maybe you already speak Spanish. I don't know. But I tell you, if you go to Lanzarote, and you go to the south of Ireland, like Playa Blanca, go there, get a nice resort, enjoy. It's very nice indeed. It's my favorite. I've been to the other ones as well, but the one that we appreciate more is Lanzarote. You have a lot of microclimates in the island, and you have, I am guessing now, but you have the vineyards over there. Go to the vineyards and buy the local wine that they make over there on the vineyards and enjoy it. They'll have a great time over there. Canary Islands is definitely a good place to go. And now, you see, we are, I don't like to say that we are aging, we are mature, like the cheese. And now that the kids are coming back to the school,

0: We are going out. We leave the kids here. They manage themselves. And we go out on the holidays. My good man. That is the way to do it over here in Europe. You pay so much less when you go when the kids are back. So, and it's still nice and warm over there, which is very good. There will be mid-20s in our temperature here, which is Celsius. I'm not very sure how many Fahrenheit that means. But not that. No, that will be, I don't know, I would guess mid-80s to 90s maybe. Or around the 80s, I'm not sure. So you are, I don't know, a sailor, a captain. So you're, but then you should know these things better than me. Or yours.
1: Roger, roger, roger. Yeah, I spent time in London back in the 70s. I was in London and I spent time in France, Egypt, Saudi Arabia, Kuwait, all in that part of the world in my travels. I want to plan a trip to Spain, and mainly Portugal. I have a niece that's living in Portugal these days. She's been living in Portugal for about the last 4 years. And I want to make a trip there. I wouldn't mind going to the Canary Islands, but maybe I'll try to fit it in there soon because, like I said, I'm going to be retiring in October. So I'll have more time to do some traveling and everything.
0: That sounds like a plan. That sounds like a plan, you see. I have this in my mind. I didn't plan for it yet, but one of the things that I want to do when I retire is I'll have some money saved that, and I want to go do some traveling. I don't have a lot of free time. You see, you work on the sea. I work for the air, for the birds. I do work for aircraft companies, always did, since I started my career. So commercial airliners. And I work on the big OEMs, so the manufacturers, so the big one here in Europe. And we don't have a lot of time, you see. We have a lot of, we are very busy with getting those things flying. And we'll be even busier very soon. I would guess, just as a guess, in the next 3 to 4 years, there'll be some big announcements in the industry that will become public. Both sides of the pond, and we're already getting ready for it. So you can imagine that we are hurrying. We are very, very busy. We are overloaded. We are looking for people here, so which is a good thing, because when they start to look for people, we can always push those wages a bit up, you know. There's a supermarket here called Tesco. I don't know if you remember. You were here in the UK. I think they were already in business. And the slogan is, every little helps, which is very true. I truly believe that when the supermarket is okay, but, you know, the jingles, every little helps, that is just great. And I would advise you, so that's my plan, I don't know how it works for you. You get your retirement, you breathe a bit, and then you go for your travels. The best time to do it is when you're still fit and strong, you know, so then you just get and go and enjoy yourself. And Portugal, I know Portugal too, and I tell you, the food in Portugal is just marvelous. If you like seafood, enjoy it. Enjoy seafood. They have many different sorts. So one of my favorites is something called cataplana, which is a big fish stew with everything in it. And if you have one of those, they have a white wine that is called Vinho Verde. But it translates as green wine. And that is just gorgeous. It's a very crispy, dry white wine that goes so well with fish. When you go to Portugal or you talk to your niece that's living there, ask her about that. Back to you.
1: Well, I'll have to do that. I'll have to do that. Yep, yep. Yeah, I'm hoping to be able to make that trip there in the next couple of years. one of my granddaughters wants to go with us and see her cousin over there. But I love seafood. That's mainly what we eat in Louisiana, on the coast of Louisiana, where I'm from. And, you know, it's basically our main diet is seafood. And of course, if you're from Louisiana, you got to love to eat. Louisiana cooking is Creole cooking, Cajun cooking is all different from anywhere else in the country, in the United States. We like our food spicy and we love our seafood, so I'll fit right in Portugal.
0: Oh, I didn't know that Louisiana was that seafood was your main food over there. Never been to Louisiana, because I've been only to the places that I either have family or it's in Albuquerque, which is very dry. It's opposite of anything that is related to any beach. And one of those days, they had an alert of low humidity. Then we went out with my brother-in-law to see the city and say we can only stay out of the house for 8 hours maximum, because otherwise I will start to bleed. He is too dry for me. And then he said, okay. Then we made a quick one and we went back to the house where you have, but the humidity, it has some sort of climate control that sorts out the humidity over there inside of the house. It's nice and comfortable, I think 70% or 60%, something like this. Whatever he can get, that's livable. But, and you like spicy food? I don't know if you travel too much to South America, but if you go to Peru, for example, that I know well, ask for the food. But you see, if you go to the big cities, they don't do it anymore as they used to do in this day and age. What they do is they diluted it. They don't have the same chilies that they used to have. They have some chilies there. They have a chili that looks like a Scotch bonnet, but it's purple and it's a bit transparent. That's a chili that can make a grown man cry. And I do like my chilies, my good man. They have those, and they have another one that's similar to a bird's eye, and you would think, oh, a bird's eye is less strong than a Scotch bonnet. If you ask for the right one, oh, you will see that is very strong, that they have one that's stronger than a Scotch bonnet and looks like a bird's eye. And you ask, oh, if you see you like those, get a ceviche. And then they have what they call the tiger milk, which is the, you know, they do the fish with lime, and then it's just a bit of water at the end of your ceviche. And they call it tiger milk because it's a bit whitish, gets a bit of the white of the fish. They do it white fish, nice and meaty fish. Get one of those. But, ask one. Oh, they have it a lo macho. Most of the people won't know, the foreigners, but the locals do. Get one of those, and you have all that you like. Seafood and very spicy. Back to you.
1: Oh, yeah. I've had some of the food from Peru. Yeah, I do like my spicy foods. That's how we are in Louisiana. I'm not real big on hot like food, but I do like spicy foods. You know, this is like down here in Texas and down in Mexico, you know, they have a lot of those peppers that are pretty darn hot, you know, but I do like spicy stuff and everything. All right, sir, let me let you go here. I have some things I need to do right quick and some reports to do. I sure did enjoy the conversation there, and it'll take me about 10 or 15 minutes to get this paperwork done, and I'll probably be back on the air. And you enjoy your morning. You have yourself a great day, sir.
0: Thank you very much, Doug. Thank you. Thank you very much. It was a very pleasant QSO with you as well. I did enjoy it, you know, talking about food, about the sea. Yeah, I like the sea. We talked a bit about the birds, which was very, very nice. And your connections here in Europe. Come to Europe. You're going to love it. It's a beautiful place. Portugal, Spain. You're going to love it all. England as well. With the Brits. You know, always welcoming. Anyway, all the best. Do your work. And I think I'll start my day slowly because today is Saturday and thanks God I'm off today. I have the day to rest. I had a very busy week this week. All the best. God bless. 73 to you and all the listeners on the East Coast Reflector from Mike Zero Sierra Victor Uniform from Bristol, England. Bye for now.
1: Roger, Roger, 73 to you there. God bless you. You have a great day. Hello, Juliet 5, Alpha E, Yankee X-ray. You'll be on the south.

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0: 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Merlin, I can hear you, but rather distorted and noisy.
1: Yeah, well, there you go. Well, that's the GP9. I think it's just repeater, actually. With that keys, it makes a hell of a squawking noise.

0: This is November Papa to John. Can somebody give her?
1: Hello, Juliet 5, Alpha Gate yesterday. John, you're breaking up there. 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
0: Golf, do you copy?
1: Hello, Juliet 5, you're still breaking up.

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Seven three MP2 SG.

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0: November 8, Delta Echo Lemur, N8DEL, give a shout out to Oslo, Norway. I'm sure you just came up. Hopefully you're still on. It could be a first-time contact, somebody in Scandinavia. So if you are still there, you want to give me a shout back. I am in Lake Placid, New York, home to the 1932 and 1980 Winter Olympics. Naturally, I know Lillehammer very well. In fact, our bobsled and skeleton federation are having a conference there right now for the upcoming World Championship in Lillehammer, Norway. November 8th, Delta Echo Lemur, Lake Placid, New York. Back to you. Over.
1: November 8, Delta Echo Lima, Lima Alpha 3, Romeo the Alpha. Good morning, my friend. Thank you very much for giving me a call. Well, my handle is Mushtaq, and my QTH is Oslo, the capital city of Norway. Right now, local time is 11:37 a.m. Saturday morning. So, I used to live in New York, Brooklyn, New York. I wonder, do you live in city area or somewhere outside the city area? And please give me your name too. My name is Mushtaq. Mike, Uniform, Sierra, Hotel, Tango, Alpha, Queen, Mushtaq. Back to you, sir. November 8, Delta Echo Lima, Lima Alpha 3, Romeo and Alpha. Listening, please. Over.
0: Hello, Norway. Mushtaq, Patrick Delaval here. I am in Lake Placid, New York, which is just the opposite end from where Brooklyn is. You take Interstate 87 all the way up to the end, just about the Canadian border, make a little left, and you're in the Adirondack Mountains, and that's where I've been for the last 50 years. I am originally from Staten Island, New York, right across the bridge to Brooklyn. Now, the Verrazano Bridge, the bridge from Staten Island to Brooklyn, when it first opened up, was 35 cents each way. Now it's round trip. They only, you know, no toll takers, nothing like that. They got rid of all those employees. Round trip on the Verrazano Bridge for a car is $19. Wow. Yeah, so I know Brooklyn well. I know Staten Island very well. I'm a retired journeyman electrician in the great city of New York, International Brotherhood Electrical Workers. Did a career change, real estate broker, Lake Placid, New York, right after the 1980 Winter Olympics, and life is good, life is great. I'm a bobsled official. I have many friends on the Norwegian Bobsled Council, and like I said, right now, our International Bobsled and Skeleton Federation are having a race committee meeting in Lillehammer, Norway, and the World Championships of Bobsled and Skeleton are going to be held in February at Lillehammer on the Olympic track and venue. Again, Patrick Delaval, Lake Placid, New York, back to you. Over.
1: Patrick, wonderful copy, and nice to meet you, and thank you very much for the Verizon Bridge crossing now, $19, that's expensive, that's very expensive. Well, traveling by road in Europe also is very expensive. They have a toll plaza, and for example, I live out of city center, about 7 kilometers, west of Oslo, a city center. So if I want to drive into the city center, that would cost me around around $3.50 or $4 each trip. So, well, my brother ran a construction company in the Bronx, but he still live in Brooklyn. So, time to time, he had some job in Staten Island, and he used to tell me it's very expensive to cross over the Verizon Bridge. It's really expensive. Well, anyway, so, Patrick, have you ever been to Norway? If not, please visit during the summer season. The holiday season starts here, end of the May month until the beginning of September. So you will enjoy the midnight sun and beautiful fjords, high mountain, and people are very, very friendly. Back to you, Patrick. 9-8 Delta Echo Lima, Lima Alpha 3, Romeo India Alpha, please listening over.
0: Roger that about your brother being a contractor and going over the Verrazano Bridge. That $19 charge is round trip for just a passenger car. So if he was coming over with a truck, or even worse, a dump truck with weight, he could have been paying anywhere from $25 to $75 round trip. An 18-wheeler tractor trailer is about $150 round trip over the VZ Bridge. It is absolutely amazing. That's a bridge that should have never been built. That was built by Robert Moses. He was the bully of the whole state of New York. You know, built this, build that, tear down this. He was unbelievable. Robert Moses, he was the god for all engineering. And he said, we're going to build this bridge, and we're going to build the Staten Island Expressway right through the middle of Staten Island. And he did. And it really ruined Staten Island. Staten Island used to have 90,000 people on it. Now it's got close to 700,000 people on the same island. Naturally, congestion, crime is just rampant. So glad I moved away from Staten Island. I'm up here in no crime, Lake Placid. Like I said, I'm a bobsled official. So if I'm lucky and I get selected to be one of the officials for the World Championships at Lillehammer, they will send me over for free. Hotels, airfare, clothes, everything for free. And I'll be there for anywhere from 10 to 17 days in Lillehammer. That's the wintertime. But I would love to come back to Norway for the summertime and travel all over Scandinavia.
2: Testing 1, 2, 3, 4, testing.
0: People are getting smaller and smaller for the travel, you know, conscious type people. There is no way you would want to go to Acapulco, anywhere in Mexico. Caribbean, you got to be real careful. There's a lot of crime, a lot of crime. It's absolutely amazing. Even like Miami Beach, Fort Lauderdale, you don't want to go there spring break. Nope. Nope. So places like Scandinavia, Italy, France, some parts of England, not so much Ireland anymore. The safe travel spots in the world are getting smaller. So definitely Norway would be on my safe list. Well, before we tie up this East Coast Reflector too long, I just want to say it was great talking to you, and I look forward to having another QSO with you in the future. November 8th, Delta Echo Lemur, Lake Placid, New York, Patrick Delaval, signing off. Adios, 75.
1: Excellent copy, Patrick. Well, Lillehammer is around 200 kilometers north of Oslo. So we have a high-speed trains from Oslo which I think running after 20 minutes each train, you know, they stop by at the airport, and when you come to land on at Oslo airport, you can get a Lillehammer train. Well, Patrick, I'm using a system called Siri. Siri is a small device which I purchased from AliExpress. It is ready-made. You just download the software, Allstar 3 software, put your call sign and other information, so you are online. 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Very cheap radio. Last year they had a sale on a pair of radio just for $40. 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So why not buy these radios? So I bought it. They are working very well. I use for FM, D-Star, and APRS. So 73, Patrick. I think New York time is 5:48 a.m. in New York, because we are 6 hours ahead of Eastern Standard Time. So 73, Patrick, and I have confirmed this QSO with QSO.com, and I am going to send you an electronic QSO card as well as. So I will note sure a call sign for my memory, and we can have another QSO in the future. 73, and have a pleasant weekend. November 8, Delta Echo Lima, Mr. Patrick in New York, Lima Alpha 3, Romeo India Alpha, Mushtaq in Oslo, clear. Thank you, sir.

Patrick, if you are listening, I tried to send you a digital QSL card, but I received an error. The email address which you have on the QRZ.com, that's not valid. Please check your email. Thank you, Lima Alpha 3, Romeo India Alpha.

0: Sierra 5 Romeo Mike November. My name is Richard out of Peter Maritzburg, looking to have QSO with anybody that happens to be out there.
1: Good morning, Richard. I didn't catch your call. Mine is Kilo Delta 4, Foxtrot Yankee. Yankee, that's KD4FYY. My name is Casey Charlie Alpha Sierra Echo Yankee, and I am in North Georgia, USA, just outside of Chattanooga, Tennessee. Over.
0: My call sign is Zulu Sierra 5, Romeo Mike November, and my name is Richard.
1: Well, good morning, Richard. It's a pleasure to meet you.
0: Would you mind just repeating your call sign so I can just write it down if you don't mind?
1: Well, sure, I would be glad to. It's Kilo Delta 4 Foxtrot Yankee Yankee KD4FYY. And the name is Casey, Charlie Alpha Sierra Echo Yankee.
0: Zulu Sierra 5, Romeo Mike November, Kilo Delta 4, Foxtrot Yankee Yankee. I'm in the province of KwaZulu-Natal, which is Peter Maritzburg is my city, and I live in the Chase Valley area. It's quite a city that we have quite a few. I don't know whether you remember, to put it into perspective, there was that film which was filmed about the zebra that was put into a race, Racing Stripes, and also many, many years ago, the film Zulu Dawn, some of the opening scenes. I was still a young kid when that happened in the 70s, and we used to go to the park and see all the wagons and all the stuff where they filmed the opening scene with the officers. I'm also a podcaster. I'm on Amazon's podcasting. I was actually invited onto their podcasting system. Kilo Delta 4, Foxtrot Yankee Yankee, ZS5, Romeo Mike November.
1: Okay. Okay, not familiar with the movies and but the area. That's really interesting. That's good to learn that. It's always nice to learn something new. Yes, I live in the North Georgia USA area in a little town called Rossville. Rossville, and I am about 10 miles south of the big city, Chattanooga, Tennessee. Everybody's heard about Chattanooga, the Chattanooga Choo Choo, and there is actually a Chattanooga Choo Choo, a hotel and train, but that's where I live. Just in the North Georgia area, just outside of the Chickamauga battlefield where the war was fought. Let's see, what war was it? It was the, oh my goodness, my mind is not working at this hour this morning. Civil War, there we go. The Civil War was fought. And I live if you're a golfer, about a one wood and a nine iron just outside of the park.
0: Kilo Delta 4, Foxtrot, Yankee, Zenith, Spa, Romeo, Mike, November. That's a very good way of giving measurements. This morning, I'm busy writing for my podcast at the moment, my main which is the Park and African Story, which will soon go, I've written quite a few episodes now, and I need to do recording and stuff, and I was on community radio, and that's where my podcasts come from, and then, of course, in 2024, decided to do my ham radio license. So, and in South Africa, we only have two, unlike in the United States, where you guys have got three levels. We've only got two levels. So if you're 10 years of age or younger than 25, then you do the B license. And then when you turn 25, you have to then, it's in accordance with the regulations of ICASA, you then have to do the full one. So, yeah. And, of course, I didn't do the maths and science at school because I had learning difficulties and went through what we call special school education. So that was quite a scary thing, but I did manage to pass, and thank goodness for the notes and for the lectures which I attended through the Sandton Club in Johannesburg. So there we go. So, yeah, it's crazy, crazy thing, but what I was watching this morning on the TV when you talk about golf was disc. It's similar to golf, but it's golf, disc golf. It's like they throw a frisbee to score points instead of hitting a ball with an iron. So it's actually quite cool. Yeah, there's a lot of stuff which is cool, and I find ham radio very, very cool. I also find it very cool to actually listen here on the East Coast Reflector. Sometimes when I come home in the afternoon, I'll take a mobile radio with me and go walking around the complex that I live in, and I will take a radio with, and I will listen to all the chatter and all the things. And also, as a fairly new ham, you get to learn about stuff when people talk sort of techno stuff and that kind of thing. Kilo Delta 4, Foxtrot, Yankee, ZS5, Romeo, Mike, November.
1: ZX5, Romeo, Mike, November, Kilo Delta 4, Foxtrot, Yankee. Yes, sir. Yes, sir. I've been a ham since 1991. And so congratulations on getting into the, getting your license, and welcome to the hobby for the time that you've been here. I've enjoyed it throughout the years, off and on. I take times when I don't even turn a radio on, and then there's times when I have one on all the time, so I get that, but I am very familiar with the disc golf. They have that here in America as well, and the frisbee, basically, there's several different size frisbees, and weight-wise, it's just like using different size clubs and irons. That I find that very interesting. I have never done disc golf, but I used to enjoy regular golfing before I run into a lot of mobility issues. And now, unfortunately, if I go out, I'm pretty much confined to a electric wheelchair. But I still enjoy getting out and doing different things. Over.
0: Kilo Delta 4, Foxtrot, Yankee, ZS5, Romeo, Mike, November. That's very, very, very, Admiral 2, that, you know, one of the things that which I have noticed is the number of people that that's one thing about ham radio, is it does lend itself to being a hobby that anybody can get into. Locally here, I have, when I got into, it was actually within the same, it's one of the students, my fellow students. We've got quite a number of people that are blind. I've come across at least three blind hams. So the ham radio community is a vast community, and that's what makes it a happy place. And then we're going to, at our Midlands Club, we're about to have our meeting, and I apparently have been earmarked to be on the committee, so I'm going to help with the training of students in regards to the legal side. I do work within a law firm or a firm of solicitors as an admin clerk, and I suppose because of the influences there, I did quite well with the legal side of things. So when they were looking for people to help with training and stuff, I said, put my hand up and I said, yeah, well, I can certainly help with teaching people the regulations. So that's what I'm more than likely going to be doing. And then Mondays to Fridays from the 1st of September, I'll go back to reading my podcasting content on the Still By repeater at 6 o'clock in the morning, South African time. Kilo Delta 4, Foxtrot Yankee Yankee, ZS5, Romeo Mike November.
1: ZS5, Romeo Mike November, KD4FYY. Yes, sir. That is, that's interesting. That's good. Congratulations on that. And it's always fun to teach others. I used to do a lot of teaching myself. I taught in high school for a while, and elementary. And then I've, taught with the American Red Cross as well. So that was a lot of fun, and I really enjoyed that. But, retired truck driver. I drove 18-wheeler all over America and Canada, and I am retired from that. My physical conditions actually got me out of that, so it knocked me down. And then about 6 years ago, I had cancer, and the treatments that I took totally destroyed what was left of my body. It's not always good to put those poisons in your body. So, but I don't have cancer anymore. I don't know what's the upside or the downside. But anyway, well, Robert, I'm going to get off here. It's really a pleasure to visit with you this morning. And I'll get off here, and maybe somebody else can chime in here and chat. So I'm going to say 7-3s. You have a mighty blessed day, and we'll catch up with you down the road probably. Oh, incidentally, I too have a podcast on YouTube. It's under my cooking channel. I need to separate it and put it on another channel. Maybe I'll do that today, but it's called the Redeem Podcast, and it's on YouTube on my cooking channel called Cooking with Casey, and that's COOKIN with WITHCASEY, Cooking with Casey, no G on cooking. And I believe if you look it up, it's the at symbol Cookin' Casey, COOKINCASEY. if you used to look at it on YouTube. So anyway, I have my podcast on there, and I have several different cooking shows and different things that I've done. So anyway, you have a blessed day, and it's been a pleasure to talk with you, Robert. K84FYY.

Delta 4, Foxtrot, Yankee, ZS5, Romeo, Mike, November. Thank you very much for the QSO. It was noted that the system had timed out, so, but thank you very much for the QSO and have a fantastic day, and I shall look out for your podcast.

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Zulu Sierra 5 Romeo Mike November. The station that was coming through asking for a radio check. 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

0: Kilo into your five, whiskey into your mic. Is anybody out there this morning?
1: Zulu Sierra 5, Romeo Mike November. I'm in South Africa and I'm in the province of KwaZulu-Natal on the east coast, coast of Africa.
2: And Victor Ocean 1, Whiskey Alpha Romeo.
0: Good morning, sir. How you doing? My speaker wasn't on just now, so I wasn't hearing nothing. Could you come back to me so I can make sure it's on, if you don't mind?

0: How y'all doing this morning? Name's Joe here from Houma, Louisiana. It's 5:51 a.m. here, and couldn't sleep, just so I thought I'd get on the air to see if anybody was out there just to say good morning.
1: Well, we're just after midday in Pietermaritzburg. Could you just repeat your call sign for me, if you don't mind?
0: Roger that. Kilo India 5. Whiskey India Mike. Yes, sir.
1: So it's Kilo India 5 Whiskey, and then the last letter. Sorry, I'm a bit slow on the uptake this afternoon.
0: Yeah, Kilo India 5 Whiskey India Mike. My name's Joe here in Louisiana.
1: Sorry, thank you, I've got it. So that's Kilo India 5 Whiskey India Mike. Thank you very, very much. My name is Richard, and I basically am fully aware of my dad was from the UK, but I was born and bred in South Africa. I was actually born in one of our capital cities, which was Pretoria, in 1969, and then in 1972, moved to Maritzburg, where my dad opened a engineering firm, sole purpose of, and he is responsible for a lot of the bridges in Zululand. Unfortunately, he passed away in on the 4th of February 2011, since 2005, he was suffering with cancer. He had abdominal cancer, and then it went to the brain, and so, yeah, it was quite a disaster. Yeah. That horrible thing, I always get the feeling that sometimes I think they actually, yeah, it's quite a tragedy, but anyway. And and of course now I've lost my mom previously as well, so at the end of she passed away in 2025, sorry, just before her birthday, the day before her birthday. So yeah, it was a bit of a bummer. Kilo India 5, Whiskey India Mike, ZS5, Romeo Mike, November.
0: Okay, yeah, roger that. Well, it's good to meet you, and hopefully we get to talk some other time on the air. I hear a couple of people trying to get in, so I'm going to step back and I'm going to let it get open, so if anybody else wants to get on. But I appreciate you giving me a call back, and

Tequila India 5, Whiskey India Mike, Zenith 5, Romeo Mike November. Thank you very much for the QSO and 73 to you and your family.

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1: Please copy Lima Alpha 3, Romeo India Alpha. I'm calling from Norway. Over.
0: Lima Alpha 3, question mark. This is Victor Oscar 1, Whiskey Alpha Romeo. Go ahead.
1: I copy here, Victor Oscar 1, question mark. My call is a Lima Alpha number 3123, Romeo India Alpha, Lima Alpha 3, Romeo India Alpha, copy.
0: Lima Alpha 3, Romeo India Alpha. This is Victor Oscar 1, Whiskey Alpha Romeo, and the name is William. Over.
1: A fine copy, William. Whiskey Oscar 1, Whiskey Alpha Romeo. I am Lima Alpha 3, Romeo India Alpha. Good afternoon. My name is Mushtaq, and my QTH is Oslo. Oslo is the capital city of Norway. A local time is here almost 1 p.m. Saturday afternoon. Back to you, William. Victor Oscar 1, Whiskey Alpha Romeo. Lima Alpha 3, Romeo India Alpha, listening.
0: Roger, Mush. Well, I'm in the city of Lewisport in Newfoundland, Canada, and the time here is 8:30 a.m. Saturday morning, where the temperature is about 18 degrees Celsius. Over.
1: Yourself, William. We have the same temperature in also like a Newfoundland land. Well, right now is 18 degrees Celsius and partly cloudy Saturday afternoon. We are end of the summer season, but it has been a beautiful summer month, so now we are gradually heading to the autumn season. As you know, our summer is very short compared to the South European country like France, Spain, and Portugal. They have a longer summer days. But sun is still shining up on the northern part of country. Sun did not set at all. They have a 24-hour light like you have in Newfoundland land. Back to you, William. Whiskey Oscar 1, Whiskey Alpha, Romeo. No, I'm sorry. Victor Oscar 1, Whiskey Alpha, Romeo. Lima Alpha 3, Romeo India Alpha. Listening, please. Over.
0: Oh yeah, Mushtaq. But we don't have 24-hour sunshine here in Newfoundland. The sun rises in the summer here about 4 a.m. and it sets about 9 p.m. So we have maybe 17 hours of daylight. But in the winter, the sun rises about 7 a.m. and sets by 4 p.m. And we do have a short summer here too, but this summer it wasn't so good because there are some days when we have it very cold, doesn't feel like summer at all. Last summer was better than this one. But what can we do? We just have to take what Mother Nature throws at us. So go ahead.
1: Okay, William Kiosel. Well, up on the northern part of Norway, near to the Russian and Finland border, They do not have a sun rays at all. They have a darkness from middle of October until end of February, completely dark, 24-hour dark, no sunlight. But during summertime, they have a 24-hour sunlight. But in Oslo, during summer season, sunrise around plus minus 3 a.m. and then set around 10:45 p.m. But there is still visibility, we can see with the naked eyes up to 10 kilometers because there is no darkness. Fine talking to you, William, for the very first time. I wish you a very pleasant weekend. And 73 is from Oslo, Norway. Victor Oscar 1, Whiskey Alpha Romeo. Mr. William, this is Lima Alpha 3, Romeo India Alpha, Mushtaq in Oslo, clear, 73.
0: Okie dokie, my friend, it was a pleasure talking to you as well, and you enjoy your weekend. Lima Alpha 3, Romeo India Alpha, from Victor Oscar 1, Whiskey Alpha Romeo, 73, my friend.
2: 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Newfoundland Station, this is K2CMT. Are you still there?
0: K2CMT from VO1WAR. Go ahead.
2: Good morning. The name here is Mike. I'm in DeBary, Florida. Do you maintain a log?
0: Yes, I do. I'm actually at work, working and using the QSO1 app on my smartphone. So I don't have the capability to log. The app does have it, but you have to be a paid subscriber to QRZ. However, if you send me an email with the information, I'll put it in my log when I get home. Over.
2: Roger that. I'll look you up on QRZ. I presume your email's good there.
0: Roger, roger. Email good on QRZ.
2: Good. I didn't catch a name on it then.
0: The name is William. William, over.
2: Okay, William. Thank you very much. You got your smartphone's doing you a good job this morning. Are you using EchoLink or one of the other apps?

0: Oui.
1: I am using the QSO1 app. QSO1, and I am coming to the All-Star link. Over.
2: Roger that. That's why the QSO part was what I was wondering about. I use a repeater phone and Echo Link on my iPhone, and I've never tried that QSO before, but I've heard people using it. Thank you for helping me out there this morning. I need a new country. I kind of hit a null spot this summer. I've only got 72 countries on my log, and I need Newfoundland that is not on one of them. Do you do HF as well?
1: Yes, sir. I do HF. I do FT8, quite a lot of that. And DMR, I'm just getting into All-Star and Yaesu Fusion and the M17. But DMR is one of the main ones I use along with HF and FT8. Over.
2: Roger that. I've only been working at HF sideband, and people keep trying to entice me to come over to FT8, but I just like to talk way too much. Thank you for the chat this morning. This is Mike, K2CMT, or you'll hear me on HF as Kilo 2 Charlie Mike Tango. 73, buddy.
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3: Good morning, Mike. This is Paul, KF4ONH.
2: Well, how you doing, Paul? Haven't talked in a while.
3: I'm doing pretty good. I already have my coffee and my breakfast, and I'm just playing a little bit of radio. Doing good. How you doing this morning?
2: Well, I couldn't sleep. I went to bed at 3 o'clock and got up at 7, got a cup of coffee, and I'm going to try to get out here and see if I can get my antennas configured so I can participate in the 40-meter net at 9 o'clock.
3: Well, that sounds good. Yeah, I don't get on 40 meters that often. I do a little bit of HF on 80 meters. There's a group of us that meets about 3:30 every morning. We all sit around and chat while we have our coffee there. Once in a while, I get on 40 meters, check in the south cars. And most time, I'm on this repeater here because I enjoy it. I've been on it for about a month now.
2: Which one are you using?
3: I'm on this link here we're talking on now.
2: On the Gainesville repeater.
3: Roger. Yeah, it's a pretty good repeater. It's on TV station 20 tower here, about 600 feet up.
2: Yeah, every time I would go up to visit my family in South Georgia, I appreciate that repeater because I can talk to it from Ocala to the Florida line easy.
3: Yeah, it works good. I live about 20 miles on the repeater. I'm only putting out 2 watts of power. Also, there's a GMSR repeater on that same tower along with the 8-2 repeater.
2: Well, between that one and if we could ever get that boy down there in Ocala, I can't remember the call sign for the repeater, but he's got a wide footprint as well.
3: One of his repeaters in Ocala, I can hit that from the house, even on my mobile station there.
2: Yeah, that's the one I'm talking about. It's out, it actually sits out there by Anthony. It's within eyesight of Anthony. And every time I'd point out John Travolta's house out there to people, I could see that antenna.
3: Well, that certainly works good. seems to have a very large footprint.
2: Roger, it does. Well, I need to refill my coffee cup and get outside here and fiddle with a couple of these antennas. Good talking with you, Joe. You have a good one, buddy. And we'll see you at Hamcation.
3: No, the only ham fest I go to is the one the Gars has here in Gainesville. They have it at a church here. And there's one in Ocala I go to every year when they have it in Ocala at that church.
2: I haven't been over to that one yet, but I usually kept busy helping organize the East Coast Reflectors activities down in Orlando during the Hamcation. You have a good one. We'll talk at you later. Bye-bye.
3: Hi, Mike. Real pleasure. Hope you have a good day. KF4ONH.
0: Kilo 2, Country
5: Music Television. Hello, Mike. If you don't mind, I have a question for you. This is Kilo India 5 Whiskey, India Mike.
3: India Whiskey Mike. This is KF4ONH in Florida.
2: I think you both. I had two stations coming back at me. One at a time. This is K2CMT.
3: KF4ONH, Paul and Gainesville.
2: You got stomped on. Try one more time.
3: Paul, KF4ONH, Kilo, Foxtrot 4, Oscar November Hotel in Florida.
2: Paul, stand by. I've got two people trying to reach me, and you're stepping on them.
0: Kilo 2 Country Music Television from November 4, Romeo Hotel Echo. Good morning, Mike.
2: I thought that sounded like a familiar voice to me. Good morning.
0: It's Roger from South Florida. I was wanting to tell you about an article I read about the caddies that work for peanuts. Golfers come from all over the world to see the famed goat caddy at Sylvie's Valley Ranch, a resort in Seneca, Oregon. The 4,000 goats who grow up on the ranch each year roam the property grazing, over growth to reduce wildfire risk and keep invasion plant species at bay. But a few select few are scouted for the ranch's most prestigious job, toting golfers' clubs, balls, tees, and beers down the fairway. Bogey, putter, mulligan, and long drive, the Caddy Shack's current residents are known for their good nature and, yes, willingness to work for peanuts. Have you ever heard of such a thing, Mike? Goats? Caddies?
2: I have to actually tell you, Roger, I have. And I forget where I read that at, and I saw some pictures. It was a very hilly course, and I think it was beyond golf cart range as far as the hills were concerned. It's like it must have been in Norway or Switzerland or somewhere like that.
0: Yeah, Norway, so you get three or four good of the year. Good to hear your voice, Mike. Enjoy this day, November 4, Roger Ham Enthusiast, 7-3, Mike.
2: Thank you, Roger. And there was a third benefit there as well. They kept the greens nibbled down to the right height. The other station that was trying to reach me, come now, please. This is K2CMT.
5: How you doing, Mike? This is Kilo India 5, Whiskey India Mike. The name's Joe. You was talking to that gentleman by the name of William. I don't remember his call sign. He was saying he was on a different type of app instead of Echolink. Do you remember which one he had said, QSO 1 or something to that effect? Do you remember?
2: He did say QSO1. QSO1.
5: QSO1. Okay, sir. Thank you very much. I was just listening in. I heard him. I was going to check it out and see what it was about. All right, my friend, I'm not going to keep you any longer. I know you were fixing to get off a little while ago, but I won't keep you any longer. The name is Joe in Louisiana, KFIWIM 73.
2: Well, Joe, I talked to another Louisiana boy up your way. Are you anywhere near Zachary?
5: Kinda. I'm south of Zachary. I'm about 45 miles southwest of New Orleans, a little town called Houma, way down at the bottom. If you look at the map, you'll see a little town just south of Houma, right at the Gulf, called Houma. So.
2: Roger that. There's a YouTuber on who does POTA, and I'm a POTA fan, and his name is Paul, and he goes by the Southern Ham. You can find him on videos on YouTube, and we talk all the time. And I keep my connection with Louisiana open with him primarily on almost two or three times a week on HF side. So if you look him up, it might be somebody you can talk to on 40 meters. This is Mike, K2CMT, and I'm going to be clear for a while.
5: All right, my man, you take care. Yeah, I sure will. And I do know who you're talking about. I listen to him all the time, and I hadn't talked to him personally on the HF, but I do hear him a lot on YouTube. But all right, my friend, you take care, and I'll see you later. Hopefully we'll talk another time. This is Kilo India 5, Whiskey India Mike, just waving a hand from South Louisiana, 73.
1: Kilo India 5, Whiskey India Mike. This is VO1WAR. Good morning, sir.
5: VO1WAR, this is Kilo India 5, Whiskey India Mike. The name's Joe. Go ahead.
1: Yes, sir. Just some additional info on the QSO1 app. It is only available for Android phone and Windows PCs. It's not yet available in the Play Store. You have to go to the website and download it if you have an Android phone. It's not yet available for the Mac, for Apple devices, but that's the plan for later. It's still in its beta stages. I'm one of the beta testers. And with this app, you can use All Star Link, which I am now using, DMR, Yaesu Fusion, M17, and Echolink. It's all in one app. So that's what I'm using now. Over.
5: Okay, yeah, I sure appreciate it. Yeah, that's what I was looking it up, trying to find it in the app, but I saw a QSO app, but it didn't say QSO1. And I am on the, I do have the Android, and I was just wondering, I was going to check it out, but if it ain't available as of right now, well, then I'll have to just wait around. All right, my friend, I sure thank you for coming back to me. Let me know. You take care, and I hope you have a wonderful weekend.
1: No problem, my friend. And there's also a Discord group. So if you go to the website, if you go to the website, you will see the invitation to join the Discord group, where you can see all the discussions on all that's been happening, all the plans they have, and join in the discussions as well. Alrighty, take care. Enjoy the day and the rest of the weekend. KI5WIM from VO1WAR.
5: Okay, can you give me the address of the website? Just what exactly is it so I can look it up?
1: Just search for QSO1. QSOONE. QSOONE.
5: Roger that. Thank you, sir. 76.

0: this is Oscar Zulu 1 Charlie Echo. The station asking for the website for QSO 1. Actually, the address is QSO and the number 1, QSO1.net.
1: QSO1.net. Thank you, sir. I appreciate it.
0: You're welcome. We are here to help each other. Bye-bye, Oscar Zulu 1, Charlie Echo out.

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1: Hotel Charlie, ? Very good morning, PD2GCM, Papa Delta 2, Golf, Charlie Mike, Stroke Mobile, please go ahead.
0: PD2, Golf Charlie Mike, Hotel Charlie 4, Delta Alpha, good morning. My name is Don, I'm over here in Ecuador on the coast. In a little village called Santa Marianita, just south of Manta. How are you doing?
1: Yeah, okay. Excellent copy over here. By the way, my name is Gerard. I'm a mobile station. Actually, for the moment now, I'm stationary mobile. I parked my car over here, and I'm located in a pretty small village, about 20 kilometers southwest of Rotterdam, in the southwest part of the Netherlands, actually in the middle of nowhere, surrounded by farmland. QSL?
0: QSL, yeah, sounding great. I missed out on your name. I'm sorry, I apologize for that. Yeah, you're sounding very good. We're starting our morning out here. It's about 6 o'clock in the morning over here. And I'm sitting there having my coffee and staring at the water and getting on the radio.
1: Yeah, okay. Well, I have to admit, excellent copy. By the way, my name, let me answer your question first. My name is Gerard. Let me spell that for you very slowly. Golf Echo Romeo Alpha Romeo Delta, and yeah, indeed, it is pretty early over there, eh? The local time over here is 26 minutes, no, actually now 27 minutes past one, early in the afternoon, yeah, and the temperature at this moment is about 19 degrees, and it is overcast, but I have to admit, we had a very warm, dry summer, almost for 3 months, no rain, and I'm not sure, I believe we had 6 heat waves. Was very warm over here in the Netherlands, which is actually unusual. Okay, anyway, yeah, I'm very curious because I just have installed my Bluetooth microphone from Enrico, and I'm very curious. Actually, you are the first contact with this microphone in the All-Star network. So I'm very curious about my modulation. You

0: 45 degrees Celsius, and the name is Don. That's Delta Ocean November. David Ocean November. Back to you, Gerard.
1: Yeah, okay, Don. Okay, well, that is an easy name, eh? I'm getting old, eh? I'm a grumpy old man, eh? Yeah, indeed, eh? Yeah, I'm using the Enrico microphone in conjunction with QSO 1. Actually, an application which I have installed a few weeks ago. And I have to admit, it is working excellent, eh? No glitches. No issues, and there are so many networks in this application. I got them all up and running. Eh? In the past, I was using my Anytone 878 in order to work on DMR, but that is not necessary anymore. Eh? I can now leave the Anytone at home in the LTEC. Eh? So I'm using this application QSO 1. And yeah, I'm very curious, what kind of equipment are you using over there? Please go ahead, Don.
0: Oh, very good. So I copy that. The app is called QSL1, as in the number one, I believe. We're using a clear node to get into the All-Star, into the East Coast Reflector, and I'm... speaking to you on a Baofeng handheld radio. Back to you.
1: Yeah, okay. Yeah. Well, you're coming in loud and clear. It is working perfectly. Yeah. Could not be better. And indeed, I'm using just two words, QSO 1 and QSO 1, like Oscar November Echo. Yeah. And you can download it. Yeah. And to be honest, it's a great app. It is unbelievable with so many networks in it, eh? With an exception of D-Star, but beside D-Star, everything is in it, eh? Like Echo Link, M17 Network, DMR, Free DMR, TGIF Network, which I'm using a lot to talk with my buddy in Ontario. And so many other networks, also Echolink, and a few others, and I cannot even remember, M17 Network, All-Star Network, and a few others, too much actually, only not yet, but that will be in the future, but in the future it will also D-Star Network, it's just a matter of time. And then that will be also added to this application. Eh? But this application, I must admit, is working fantastic. Eh? Okay, Don, beautiful copy over here. Anyway, Mike, back to you over here in the Netherlands. Please go ahead.
0: Oh, very good. It sounds great. Yeah, I looked it up. I'm having problems finding it. So it's, I'm sorry for repeating it. So it's QSL, and then the word 1, O-N-E, Oscar November Echo?
1: Well, almost correct, almost correct. QSO, QSO. Quebec, Sierra, Oscar. Quebec, Sierra, Oscar. Space, it's only two words. 1, Oscar November Echo. QSO, 1, only two words. And, it is fantastic, eh? It's unbelievable. It works so good. I never have seen an application like this, eh? No issues, nothing at all. You can install it. And I got a perfect connection over here with my Bluetooth microphone in Rico. And I also can choose my Bluetooth installation in my car. If you've got a Bluetooth installation in your car, it will connect also with your Bluetooth installation in your car. And then you've got stereo that works perfectly too. And then with all the networks, it could not be better. Eh? And you also got DMR, free DMR, like TGIF, All-Star.

0: Or Echoli, and a few others, which I even cannot remember now at the moment. There are so many networks in it, and they're all walking. I'm not sure if you've got DMR, but you can walk like a chum with this application. It works like a chum. Dom, please go ahead.
1: Ah, very good. Yes, yes, I found it. QSO1. Perfect. Thank you. Yeah, I'll check it out. Absolutely, because I'm going to be traveling a little bit here in a couple weeks. So that would be great to have on the phone, and it gives me the flexibility of moving around. All right, sir. Hey, Gerard, thank you very much. It's been a great QSO, and enjoyed talking to you. I've learned a lot, and hopefully we'll talk down the log. So I'll turn it back to you for final. PD2 GCM, this is HC4DA.
0: Yeah, HD4DA. Okay. Yeah, perfectly. Yeah, I'm all, well, I did. I'm now on early retirement at the age of 55 after serving the U.S. Army. Yeah, but I went on early retirement at the age of 55 and I'm now 67. So I'm already 12 years at home. But once I was serving the U.S. Army, I have been everywhere, also in the States many times, but most of the time in Washington and Atlanta, yeah. But here in Europe and in the Middle East, I have been actually everywhere, also during the Desert War in Kuwait, close by the Iraqi border, and Bahrain, and so many countries. But now I'm happy that I went on early retirement after serving the U.S. Army for 30 years. So I'm already 12 years at home. Okay, Don, I will not hold you up any longer. It was a real pleasure talking to you. Very enjoyable. Hopefully, if you don't mind, I will put you in QRZ.com. And I really hope to work you again further down the log. I wish you a wonderful day. It's still pretty early over there. Enjoy your coffee and really hope to meet you again further down the log. And I'm pretty sure that you will like QSO1. Absolutely. I think it's one of the best applications I ever had. And it has some kind of a learning curve, but to be honest, a child can do the watch. Anyway, I will let you go. Enjoy your weekend, and really, really hope to work you again later on. PD2 GCM, Stroke Mobile over here in the Netherlands is signing off. Take care. Bye bye.
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0: Yeah, okay.
2: PD2GCM from VO1WAR. Good morning, Gerard.
0: Yeah, good morning. Excellent copy, beautiful audio. Good morning, PD2GCM returning. Actually, Stroke Mobile. Over here in my Suzuki Swift, together with my German Shepherd. I got a pretty large dog, but she's laying on the back seat. But beautiful copy over here in a pretty small village, surrounded by farmland in the southwest part of the Netherlands, near the city, about 20 kilometers southwest of Rotterdam. Please go ahead, sir.
2: Yeah, wow. You said a lot of things there that I like. I love dogs, but my favorite dog is the Rottweiler. I had one some years ago. She was mixed. Rottweiler, German Shepherd. She was a character. She behaved like a human. And yeah, surrounded by farmlands sounds like a wonderful place to be. I would trade places with you right now. And just for the record, I'm using QSO1 up myself. Been on it from the early stages, going through all the updates and changes, and it's definitely a beautiful app. And with all the network you mentioned, the one you forget was Yesu Fusion, but you got all of the others. So yeah, beautiful app. I've gone through Vox DMR. I've been using Droid Star for many years, but now I don't use them no more. And I also have one of the 878 UV2 Plus along with the OpenSpot 4 from Shark RF, which I don't use anymore much. I leave those at home, and now I just use the one on the app on the phone. Over.
0: Yeah, absolutely, absolutely. Yeah, I know, of course, I know the Rottweiler. That is also a great, fantastic dog, eh? Yeah, beautiful dog, Rottweiler, eh? And I also like, but my wife doesn't, I also like the Cana Corso. The Cana Corso, maybe you know that dog, eh? Very strong dog. One of the strongest dog in the world, eh? Cana Corso, but I really like. But I also like, to be honest, my German Shepherd. Eh? She's pretty large. Yeah, she's pretty large. It's a big German Shepherd. You can find all kind of pictures about her and my family on QRZ.com. Eh? Well, to be honest, before this application, I was using Fox DMR and DroidStar. But now I'm using this application, QSO1, and it is so much better, eh? And indeed, good you mention it, I forgot YSF, eh? / C4FM, how is that possible? Because every day, in the morning over here, I talk to my buddy in Australia, in Adelaide, eh? Victor Kilo 5, Mike Radio Delta, he's walking by the Flying Doctors. And I'm always using QSO1 when I'm talking with him. And I have to admit, we got a daily QSO. But QSO1 is fantastic. And not only that, if there is something going on, if there is a bug in the app, to be honest, I don't have any bugs. If there is a bug in the app, Frank always responds immediately. I believe he's working 24 hours, 7 a day, a week with this application, eh? And that is unbelievable. Pretty nice guy also, by the way. Anyway, Mike, back to you. Please go ahead.
2: Oh, yeah. Frank is really nice, and he's really on the ball. And I did give my support financially, because I believe it is worth it. And I'm looking forward to giving more support as time goes by, because, you know, he has given all this time to make this up for everyone to be able to enjoy the different networks on radio. I definitely will be giving more support. Yeah, because he needs it. He deserves it. Over.

0: PB2GCM from VO1WR. Something went wrong with you?
1: Yeah, hopefully I'm back, eh? Hopefully I'm back. I'm sorry. I lost connection here at my end. Please go ahead.
0: Okay. Yeah, I figured you had a connection problem. Yep. Yeah, I was saying that Frank is a good guy, really responsive, and he has put in a lot of hours working on this app every day. And I gave my financial support, and I will give more later on as time.

0: goes by. Because he really deserves it. He's a good guy. Over.
1: Yeah, absolutely. I fully agree with you. He definitely deserved it. I support him also. Yeah. And I will do that next month again. Yeah, he's working so hard to get everything arranged that, like I said, 24 hours, 7 days a week. And he's a very friendly and very kind person. Yeah, I have talked with him a few times. And he's actually great, what he is doing. And to be honest, I really like this application. The connection with my Bluetooth system over here in my car, in my Suzuki Swift, is working perfectly. And also with the Enrico Bluetooth microphone, which I'm using now, is also working perfectly. Could not be better if you compare it with Fox DMR or with other applications like DroidStar. Then actually this one is the best. Yeah. Now, I forgot, I'm getting old, I'm already 67, but I forgot your name, I'm sorry, I apologize. And your call sign, could you please be so kind, if you don't mind, to repeat your name and call sign? Please go ahead.
0: Papa Delta 2, Golf Charlie Mike, from Victor Oscar 1, Whiskey Alfa Romeo, VO1WAR, and the name is William. And my information is good on QRZ as well, Gerard. Over.
1: Yeah, okay, William. Victor Oscar 1, ? But I'm doing a recording, I will do a recording. Later on, I will confirm you in QRZ.com, Yeah, I'm also talking almost, not on daily base, but sometimes once a week. I'm talking with my buddy, Victor Oscar 1, Uniform Whiskey Alpha, Wayne, in Kingston. Yeah, Kingston Chat, that is on the TGIF network. Yeah, Victor Oscar 1. Uniform Whiskey Alpha. Maybe you know him. Please go ahead.
0: Negative. The first time hearing that call, but yeah, maybe someday we'll cross antennas. For sure. And I am actually at work, working while chatting on the phone, radio, whatever. So if you want to confirm on QRZ, please email me the info, like date, time, and so on, and I definitely will put it in the log. But you don't have to unless you want to. It doesn't really matter to me. Anyway, my friend, nice chatting with you. You take care, enjoy the rest of the day and the weekend, you and your dog. And hopefully we'll chat again later on down the course. PD2GCM from VO1WAR, back to you for the final.
1: Yeah, okay, William. There is a lot of background noise. I can hear that you're at work. I also have been in Canada, in Saskatchewan. In Saskatchewan was a pretty small town, North Battleford. Maybe you know that place, North Battleford in Saskatchewan. Yeah, but that is a pretty long time, I have been there. I was only 17 years old, I met my first girlfriend over there, And now I'm already 12 years on retirement, after serving the U.S. Army for 30 years. Anyway, William, I will let you go. I can send you a message. That is no problem. I will do that later on. And I wish you a wonderful day. It's pretty early at your end. Local time is now 48 minutes past one, early in the afternoon. And thanks for this wonderful contact. Very enjoyable. And really hope to meet you again. Have a wonderful weekend. Cheers and beers and take care. PD2GCM is signing off. Bye-bye, William.
0: Okie dokie, my friend. Take care. 73.
1: 73, my friend. Bye-bye.

Yeah, I just want to throw this out there. Talking about QS01 isn't an issue. Making an infomercial and making it sound like advertising, that never stops. This isn't the place for that. Like I said, you're welcome to talk about it, but not try to sell it. And VO1, in your earlier conversation, all of your phone or computer notifications were coming through. We'd appreciate it if you got those turned off. And you guys have blips and beeps coming through right before you talk. You might want to go to the Listen Live sometime and hear it. You can get those turned off. We'd appreciate that. Thank you. Have a good day. K8VKY73.

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0: M5RTC, this is W2FLX Mobile on Meade's Observatory. Are you still there, sir?
1: Well, I could tell you were, or you are, mobile. This is M5RTC. You're sort of picket fencing, so it sounded to my ears like you said W2FLX. Can't swear to it, but that's what it sounded like. How are you today?
0: Good morning, sir. What a ham radio instead of a public safety radio with a public safety antenna. I heard your call in there, and I know you're calling someone else, but I was curious where the M5 call is from. Good morning. My name is Jason. Yes, it is Whiskey 2, Foxtrot, Lima X-ray.
1: Well, Jason, I'm going to brag a little bit and say that I'm proud of my 80-year-old ears, that even with the volume turned down and the picket fencing, I was able to pull your call out. So it's a good way to start the day. This is Terry in Austin, Texas.
0: Okay, good morning, Harry. I presume you're coming in over, I believe it's All-Star?
1: Yes, sir. The name is Terry Tango.
0: Gosh, you do have great ears. Hi, hi. Okay, Terry. What's going on today? How's the weather where you are?
1: You know, with our weather this summer, the weather would be very similar, you know, all over the U.S. It's supposed to be 105 in Austin. It's supposed to be 104. I need to talk more distinctly since if my signal on your end sounds like your signal on my end, it may be slightly difficult to understand. The temperature in Austin yesterday was 104. My backyard weather station said it was 101, which is pretty close to being the, and it may be the hottest temperature of the year. It's supposed to be right up there again today. You know, God bless air conditioning. And what have I got today? Well, I've got a new Windows laptop to go with my Mac Mini. And so I'm experimenting with several software programs, including one that I think is a game changer, and that is a program that allows me to use the same mouse and keyboard on two separate computers. It's not hardware, it's software. And all I have to do is move the cursor to the edge of one of the screens. I've got two monitors, and the mouse and the keyboard automatically move to the screen where the cursor is. So I've been getting that configured and putting a couple other utilities on my Mac facilitate the use of both computers.
0: Okay, very cool. Yeah, I've seen that before with Windows. I think it's only, maybe it's only in the Pro version of Windows 11. I'm not sure. I don't really use Windows that much anymore. I kind of got sick of the bloatware and how slow it is. That sort of thing, and all the spying going on. So I kind of migrated most of my machines over to Linux, more particularly Lubuntu with an L as in Lima in front of it, which is basically Ubuntu, but more precisely this distro by this fellow named Aaron that put a bunch of software-defined radio and ham radio tools like FT8 and JSA call and all kinds of stuff into one software package. A bunch of tools together, and you just install it to a flash drive and boot from it and install it that way. It's all right there, so... yeah, there you go. Are you going to be using these computers, either ones, for any sort of digital modes or push to talk over an HF radio, perhaps, or anything like that? This is W2FLX. Go ahead.
1: Well, Jason, the Windows computer is used exclusively for ham radio. As you know, there are a number of programs that will only run on Windows. So I went on ahead and installed those on a separate computer. I don't have to mess with my main computer, which is the Mac Mini. I can use it for things other than ham radio. I only operate on VHF, UHF through various nodes. I've got several All-Star nodes. I'm using a radioless node right now. And I also have a DMR hotspot. And I'm experimenting with QSO1. I do have a Linux computer. I've got a mini computer with Ubuntu. That's without the L. I run a headless server version of the software. And I use it to collect data from aircraft, position data, messages between, data messages between ground stations and the airplanes themselves. And then I feed that data to a number of websites that aggregate the data and then make it available in maps in tabular form. So I've got my foot, I've got 2 feet and an arm in those three camps.
2: Good morning, gentlemen. I have a question on the distro.
0: Good morning. This is W2FLX, your bit mobile brother station there.
2: What distro did you say that was? Not Ubuntu, but the other one, Lubuntu? Did I get that right with Lima in the front?
0: Yes, sir. I think it's just a lighter version of Ubuntu. It doesn't come with as many things. And, you know, there's different flavors. You can mix and match them as long as they're compatible. But the particular operating system that I was speaking of is called Dragon OS from SourceForge. You can just Google it, and it should be one of the first links that come up. Dragon OS has a bunch of software-defined radio tools, drivers pre-installed, all kinds of stuff like that, even JSA call and sat dump, all kinds of different stuff for ham radio and other wireless technologies.
2: Okay, very good. I have it pulled up. I'm going to take a look at this. Thanks for the info. Carry on. N5LNK73.
1: You bet, LNK. This is N5RTC, Terry, in Austin, Texas. And that was a very good question. Good morning to you. I wish you a great day and hope that your work week went well and that your weekend is going to be very relaxing. So, W2, see, I don't remember your call. LNX? I think that was it. It's back to you.
0: You're close, sir, but no cigar. Hi. W2 Foxtrot Lima X-ray, like Finger Lakes. I'm from the Finger Lakes region of New York State. Let's see, you were talking about ADS-B. Yes, that's pretty cool. I've got a Raspberry Pi in my roof with running ADS-B exchanges, flavor of ADS-B collection. Just a 1090 antenna, one software-defined radio plugged in. Runs over PoE up on a small 5-foot tripod with like a 10-foot mast. Antennas at the very top. So that's pretty cool. Are you collecting 8 cards as well? You said mentioned something about aircraft ground to air messaging. Go ahead.
1: Yes, sir. I'm collecting both flavors of ADS-B and both flavors of ACARS. And so what I have are 4 NOELEC SDRs running into that mini computer. I have both a aircraft band vertical dipole and a dual band 9978 megahertz collinear antenna. Unfortunately, I have no way to get it up as high as yours is. So I'm relatively limited in range, but I can easily get out to 75 miles, depending on the altitude of the aircraft and, local weather conditions. I can get out to 100 miles or just a little over that. But yes, I am using it's called ADSB. .im. I installed that on the mini computer, and that allows me to feed both ADS-B and ACARS information. I think I'm probably feeding a dozen different aggregators.
0: Okay, that's pretty cool. I'll have to look into that. I know about ACARS, I'm aware of it, but I've never actually tried to decode it. Can you see the messages displayed in real time, or is it like jump to, .xml or .yaml or something, and then upload type situation?
1: The ACARS messages are decoded in real time, and only part of the messages can be decoded clearly. In other cases, it's a data dump, so it's a mixed bag. And there's some interesting messages. passed back and forth. Of course, a number of airlines are moving to satellite for exchanging a great deal of the data information, you know, replacing ACARS. And, you know, if you have the proper equipment, you can decode information internationally, data that's transmitted both by satellite and also over HF.
0: I think I do have the right equipment for that. I believe that's on the Iridium satellites, if I'm not mistaken. Don't they want to get into that? I have some equipment for it. I have the RTL and the RTL panel antenna with the low noise amplifier and filter built in. All you need to do is put some bias T voltage on it from the computer, and it activates the amplifier filter. So I'll have to try to do that sometime. Maybe I can get something more permanent set up once I figure that out. But that's cool. Now, you mentioned a hotspot. Is that like a digital radio hotspot?
1: Yes, it's a GPMMDVM. Digital hotspot. I just use it for DMR. You know, if cheap Chinese radios cover other digital modes, then I'd probably use it for other things. But I'm running it with, what is it? I want to say WSPR, but that's the wrong abbreviation. It's a standard front-end dashboard like PiStar. I use that for display and configuration purposes. You know, I was thinking one thing. I suspect since you're mobile, you're unable to copy that information that I gave you on ADS-B and ACARS. May I send you an email, assuming that your address is current on QRZ, may I send you an email with just some quick bullet point notes of what I talked about and about my monitoring setup here?
0: Yes, sir. Please do. Hopefully you can still understand me. How copy, sir?
1: Oh, yeah. You sound the same, so that's, you know, that's not a problem. I did not write your call down, and since I got it right one time, messed it up the second time. If you'd give it to me again, I'll actually write it down. This is N5RTC.
0: Yes, sir. It's Whiskey 2, Foxtrot, Lima, X-ray. And I do mess around with DMR and T25 myself. Perhaps we could QSY over to DMR, your talk group of choice. I can get on with DroidStar. Might come in a little bit more clear than me mobiling around here and having a bunch of terrain between myself and the repeater. Go ahead.
1: I hang out mostly on the ECR, and, you know, I would be happy to talk to you again. Well, sir, we've been on the reflector. I think long enough. I'd like to make it available to others, and so I'll say 7-3 from Central Texas. It's been my pleasure talking to you. Thank you so much for giving me a call, and I hope to talk to you again soon. This is N5RTC, Terry in Austin, Texas. I'll be clear on your final. 7-3, sir.
0: Okay, very good. 7-3, Terry. Thank you for the QSO, and hope to hear on DMR soon. I'll be looking for your email. Yes, Whiskey 2 Foxtrot Lima X-Ray with M5TC. 7-3, sir.
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1: Good morning, this is Paul, KF4ONH.
0: Hey, good morning, this is Quentin again. Kilo Romeo 4, November X-ray Victor. How are you doing this morning?
1: Oh, I'm doing pretty good in the mobile, well, out and about. But I'm doing good this morning for an old man. How you doing?
0: I'm doing good, sitting here on the boat using an HT as usual. I got a Bridgecom Maverick arriving today. I'm hoping that'll be a lot better quality and a lot more clearer sound. I've been using Baofeng. So far, they've been very good to me, but I figured I'd like to get a little bit more serious radio. I'm getting real interested in the APRS side of things.
1: Well, your radio is working. Very good. You pull quite into the repeater.
0: Yeah, I'm starting to think it's the antennas. I'm using one of those ZBM2 foul weather antennas on a Baofeng DM32. I'm about 3 miles from the repeater. And I'm also down inside the galley of my sailboat right now. So this antenna is really... change the way I think about radios. I think just about all radios work. I think it all comes down to your antenna, is what I'm starting to think.
1: Yes, the antenna plays a big part.
0: It's quite funny when I think about it. This antenna costs about the same amount as the whole HT did. Roger?
1: Roger. Well, the antenna I'm using is a 2-meter, 440 mag mount in the center of the roof of the car. The radio is a ICOM 2730 dual band radio.
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2: 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Thank you. And I'll be listening. Good hearing, everybody. N6KD, Chinalta, Columbia.
1: Roger, Roger. Come in here anytime. KF4ONH.
0: Truer words, that I believe 100%.
3: KC5CZX, good morning, everybody.
1: Good morning. Well, this is Paul, KF4NH. I'm going to slide out here for a bit. Hope everybody has a good morning.

0: I mean, I would assume it's a whip. It's got some kind of coating over it. It's about 20 inches long. It's tuned for 2 meter and 70 centimeter. It's called a ZBM2 foul weather.
1: Hey, thank you, sir. This is KQ4. What won't mean? I'll be back on the side monitoring.
0: Yeah, I think I'm going to go ahead and jump off here myself. I got to run the town. It was nice talking to you all this morning. Good morning. Hope everyone has a good day. This is Kilo Romeo 4, November X-ray Victor in 7-3.
2: Just a quick response there to the sailboat fella. I would imagine that being on a boat, maybe adding a counterpoise to that little handy talky would help tremendously too. I mean, you sound good, no doubt, but I've even heard of people dropping a counterpoise in the water off of a handy talky. So anyways, yeah, check that out. Counterpoise for a handy talkie. Thank you again, and I'll be listening. N6KNE.

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1: November 5. 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
0: Morning, Ken. WA5AR.
3: Yeah, I heard you in there, Charlie. Good morning to you. Love full duplex. So I'm sure you heard you're doubling. Good morning.
0: Oh, yeah. I heard a duplex. Hold it up, Lauren. Just made me a cup of coffee. Just wanted to tell you good morning this morning.

0: This is KA4JAZ. Gentlemen, I was making a call to a station. That's not very good radio etiquette to break into somebody else's initial call. So, thank you very much for keeping the ECR repeater or reflector.
1: It was just an honest double, that's all it was. Go ahead with your call. Doubles happen all the time. And good morning to you, N6KNE.
2: JAZ, good morning. This is N5RTC. And I also wanted to say good morning to WA5AIR. Hi, Charlie. Nice to hear you on the reflector. Okay, JAZ, I have installed the software that you recommended, and I love it. I'm so glad you suggested it to me. The only thing that I had to do was to install a program which accelerates the pointer. Otherwise, and it had always been a little slow on my Mac, I never really thought about it, but once that was installed, it's really increased my use, because I can get the pointer to the other screen and move it around the screens without having to move my mouse all around. So thank you, sir. I will say, though, that while the program, one you recommended, is free to download, you can't use it until you buy it. I was disappointed with that, but I thought, based on your recommendation and experience with it, I'd pay the $15, which is the basic version of the software, and it's worth a lot more than that. So thank you. Once that's installed,

I was disappointed with that, but I thought based on your recommendation and experience with it, I'd pay the $15, which is the basic version of the software, and it's worth a lot more than that. So thank you.

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1: Well, I think I lost the station I was talking with. This is N5RTC, Terry, in Austin, Texas. I am clear.

0: Good morning to you in 5RTC. Just waving a hand as I'm passing through, Rabbi. We just say hi. Okay. I'll be on the side monitoring. Hope you're having a great day, Rabbi. Sounds like you're up early anyway. And, yeah, that's all. I got nothing else. You got nothing else. Take you for a while I am.
1: Well, YYN, come back when we've got more time to visit. And good morning to you, sir. This is M5RTC, and I'm clear.

And good morning to Miss Vicky K BKY. Well, they had the advertising going on. Anyway, good morning to you, everybody. And I'll be monitoring for just a few minutes. I'm out here in my radio shack, and I'll be QRT in a minute.

0: Just waving a hand at you, Miss Vicki. 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I can't talk. 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
1: I'm sure what you meant was you're busy. I think the world would stop if you forgot how to talk. See you later. KAVKY.

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2: 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Just curiosity, is Miss Vicky still online?
3: Yeah, I'm still here. I think somebody else is in there too, though. Go ahead.
2: If I'm correct, you're one of like the moderators, and you are one of the East Coast Reflector, I guess, kind of like council chair people, if I'm correct. I don't know how to state it.
3: I don't know about council chair people. I've got enough to do, but yeah, I can help you with stuff. What do you need? K8VKY.
2: No, I just wanted to thank you. And I, out of all the stations that I've kind of monitored, this is by far one of my favorite ones. Obviously, as a new technician, I enjoy it. I enjoy it from listening to the conversations of most likely a lot of Elmers on here. And I enjoy it in the sense of all the types of people that I have connected through here. People from France, people from Europe, all sorts of places, Japan, etc. So that's it. Just wanted to tell you thank you. And keep up the good work.
3: Thank you. Yeah, there's obviously not just me. There's a lot of people that do a lot, and we appreciate it. And you said you're new. The first and third Thursdays, we have a Zoom meeting called Ask an Elmer. You're more than welcome to join. It's 8 o'clock. Like I said, first and third, you can go to the Zoom room from the website. It's eastcoastreflector.com. Or you can get straight to the Zoom room at ecr.radio/Zoom. And there's always a lot of people in there that can help you answer questions and all sorts of things. But welcome to the system and welcome to the hobby. K8VKY.
2: Amazing. Again, thank you for that info. 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So absolutely, and then I can ask my Elmers there. 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
3: You too. 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
4: 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Good day.
2: Good morning, Terry. How are you? This is KR4NXA. Good morning.
4: Well, I think it's going to be a great day. It's going to be hot, so I'll be indoors, but I've got plenty to do. Welcome to the ECR, and please go to the webpage and look it over. Vicky is the primary editor. I'll say that. I wouldn't say she assembles the magazine, but she does. I just thought I'd use the word editor, one of the many duties that she has. Take a look at the magazine. She suggested that you take a look at the QSO Quest. Please do that. It may give you a little more of an incentive to get on the reflector often. Take a look at the calendar, and you'll see that it's hard not to find something of interest, either online only, like the Zoom room, or on the air. So you said you were a new technician. How long have you been licensed?
2: No, I appreciate all the info, and absolutely, I think with, becoming a new technician, it's just so much information and trying to learn and trying to understand, and people saying that you're coming in a little, too scratchy and trying to fix that and, all the things. So it's just a lot of information in the beginning. So that's why I haven't dabbled into the ECR website yet. I've just been trying to understand code plugs and plugging everything in. Month now, I would say a solid month that I've been a technician, and of course, I want to throw more on my plate. So now I'm going for my general. So I've already began studying for the general. So go figure. It's again fun stuff.
4: 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One of the things that you can do from the ECR homepage is use the Listen Live feature, very prominently displayed on the homepage. 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The other part of that is that there is a feature on there where you can listen to your audio, and this is your over-the-air audio, with a 20-second delay. So not only can you see it while you're transmitting, but you can hear it and then use that to adjust your equipment however, you see fit. I'm talking to you on a radioless all-star node. I say radioless. I don't have a handheld, and I'm not using RF, traditional RF anyway. The signal is going via the Wi-Fi connection in the Raspberry Pi that forms the basis for the node, and that's going directly to my wireless router. The signal quality is generally better than using one of my other nodes. I've got a clear node, and I've got a collection of cheap Chinese radios that I use to get into that clear node. But the quality of the radioless node, I'm told, is far superior to anything that any other signal that I can put into the reflector. So anyway, welcome to the ECR. I don't want to tie up the reflector. There may be other people who want to talk to you or other people who want to talk to somebody else. So I'll say 7-3 from Central Texas. This is Terry, N5RTC in Austin, Texas. I'll be clear on your final, and then I'll be listening for a little while. 7-3, and good luck on your general exam.
2: Terry, it's a pleasure. This is when I wrote on my QRZ, I think is the website, wrote, that I want to meet friendly hands. And I'm excited about the community, and you are probably the epitome exactly of a friendly ham, and I appreciate that. It's always a learning curve for the new people, and And I'm trying to avoid as much of that curve as possible, I'm trying to make sure that I go on it as much as a straight line as possible. But, you know, of course, we all have to learn somehow. So I appreciate it, and thank you for all the information, and thank you for all the wise words. I will definitely, I have to go to the East Coast Reflector website and give it more time, navigate through it, see all the things, options, all the features that it allows me. Somebody mentioned about the, sorry, I timed out. Somebody mentioned to me about the recording, so I have to look into it a little bit further. But again, I appreciate it, and 73, my friend, KR4NXA, signing out.
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0: This is Matthew of Arkadelphia, Arkansas.
5: Are you still there, Terry?
0: Good morning. I was listening a little bit, and I've been at this game about 2 years. And I have to admit, I'm a beginner. We deal with radios, they have so many buttons and knobs and so forth, that we have very little knowledge of what they do and how to adjust. And unfortunately, often it comes to practice and trial and error. So I wish you luck. 73.
6: This is Lima Alpha 3, Romeo India Alpha. The station from Texas, I could not copy his call sign. And I will appreciate if you could come back to my call. My call is Lima Alpha 3, Romeo India Alpha. And I'm calling from Oslo, the capital city of Norway. Back to you, sir. Over.
4: Well, this is a busy intersection. Had two stations that doubled, and then the ham from, I think you said, Oslo, Norway. I would say that your audio level is very low. I had to almost max out the volume control to be able to understand you. If you wouldn't mind standing by for a minute, and I was called by another station. Oh, by the way, this is N5RTC, Terry in Austin, Texas. I was called by another station who I think had a question for me, and so if you'll let me go on ahead and answer his question, then the reflector is all yours, because I know there are people on the reflector who would love to talk to a ham in Norway. So, JAZ, are you still there?
5: Yes, KA4JAZ. Good morning, Terry. It is always good to talk to with you. I heard you mentioning this morning concerning the software. So you installed it and you're liking it. Is that correct?
4: I installed the Synergy software. It's working as advertised. And the one thing that I did, though, was to download a little utility onto the Mac. It's called Linear Mouse, which gives me more acceleration, which means that my mouse movements on the right-hand screen and the left-hand screen are much more rapid than they would be using the maximum settings for the mouse on the Mac. So the combination of those two, I am a happy camper. Thank you so much for recommending it to me. I had no idea that there was a useful piece of software out there like that. So that made my day.
5: Okay, Terry, well, excuse me. Your endeavor. That was awesome. So, I adjust my speed, just like you said, and to make it more consistent when it slides across from one screen to the other. Same speed, you know, I adjusted the mouse icon so it's larger, or whether it's white or black or whatever. So anyway, I'm glad you like that software. That was my biggest question. And I hope you're having a good day down there in Austin. We've got overcast skies up here in Midlothian, nice cool weather. And I'll get you back later on, because I did want to ask you concerning DMR. You did say you had a DMR set up there, hotspot, so I did want to ask you about that. I just received a TID radio DP-738, and I'm programming it and see if I can get on DMR. Get a hotspot, because DMR relay repeater is too far away from me. So there you go. Terry, you have yourself a good morning. And I'm glad you got that software the way you want it. And I'll be talking with you later. This is KA4JZ. Back over to you for your final, sir.

0: Okay.
1: That's my fault. I accidentally took off Terry. I was trying to take off KR4JLO. You got audio issues. Terry will be back in a minute. Sorry. KUVK1.
0: Oh, that's okay, Vicky. That happens sometimes. All right, JAZ, thank you. I'll be happy to talk to you about DMR sometime. It's not difficult. It may be just a little time-consuming. So this is M5RTC, Terry in Austin, Texas. I am clear, and I'd like to turn the reflector over to the station in Norway, who I hope is standing by and ready to make some contacts. M5RTC is clear.
2: 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Now I'm holding a microphone around 5 to 10 centimeters away from my mouth, and I think my audio is much louder compared to the previous. My call is Lima Alpha 3 Romeo India Alpha, and my name is Mushtaq. I'm located in Oslo, the capital city of Norway. I just like to comment, you have an excellent, unique way of transmission because your audio is so soft and so clean to understand for a foreigner operator. I used to listen to shortwave radio in early 60s. We had a Voice of America, BBC, Deutsche Welle, and several other shortwave radio stations who teach foreign people English online. And I used to listen to Voice of America. That time I was working in Dubai, and I had a R7 receiver, ICOM R7 receiver with the 100-meter long wire. So my compliment go to you because you speak very slowly and I understood every single word you said. But still, I haven't copied your full call sign. I appreciate if you could give me your full call sign. My call sign is Lima Alpha 3 Romeo India Alpha. Back to you, sir. Over.
0: Yes, sir. Well, thank you for the compliments on my audio. And, you know, when you're in Texas, you speak slowly. And I used to, honestly, talk more rapidly than I do now, but I've just gotten in the habit of speaking slowly and... some people tell me I have a drawl. I don't know where they get that because, anyway, I've been in Texas since 1970. So, everything I learned about speaking and phrases and colloquialisms, just about I learned in Texas. So, my call, November 5, Romeo Tango Charlie. That's N5RTC. Your audio quality is much better than it was before. I did have to turn up the volume control a bit above where it's been when I've talked to other people. But it's so much better. You're completely understandable at a lower volume. And I must say, I compliment you on your English. You speak it very well, and I understood everything you said. So that's what ham radio is all about, good communications. Well, let me go on ahead and say 7-3. I know there are other folks on here who would like the pleasure of speaking with you this morning. Actually, it's not morning where you are. It's afternoon, but it's still morning in the U.S., just a little before 8 o'clock here in Texas. I hope to speak to you again soon, and please feel free, anytime you hear me on the reflector, to go on ahead and call me. This is N5RTC, Terry in Austin, Texas. I'll be clear on your final. 7-3 from Austin. Have a good day.
2: Thank you very much, Terry. Thank you very much. I will make it short. Well, there is many other people who want to share this reflector. For your info, at the moment, I'm using a new application. They call it QSO1. So this is my second QSO with this application. Usually, I use a small device, which is a plug into the Raspberry Pi number 4. They call it Siri, S-H-I-R-E, Siri, is a small device. I bought it at AliExpress, and I also bought two Chinese FM radio. So one of those radio I used to talk on All Star Network. At the moment, my radio is on charging. That's why I'm using this application. Well, anyway, Terry, many thanks for the QSO. I wish you a very pleasant morning in Texas. Our time is now 2:56 p.m. Saturday afternoon. WX is a beautiful temperature at this moment. Is a 20 degrees Celsius, and sun is shining. 73, this is a Lima Alpha 3, Romeo and the Alpha, clear.
3: KE2IPJ, looking for the gentleman from Netherlands. This is KE2IPJ.
2: Kilo 2, I think Kilo 2, India Papa Juliet, I'm not sure about your call sign, but I have a pen and paper in front of me, so I will note your call sign, my log. So my call sign is Lima Alpha 3, Romeo India Alpha. I am in Oslo. Oslo is the capital city of Norway. So back to you, sir. Lima Alpha 3, Romeo India Alpha. Listening, please, over.
3: Very nice to meet you. I can repeat my call sign. It's Kilo Echo 2, India Papa Juliet, KE2IPJ. My name is Dean, Delta Echo Alpha November, and I am in New York, and I just wanted to say a quick hello. I don't want to tie up the reflector. I'm sure many people speak to you. I just wanted to say hello and touch base with you. Back to you.
2: Fine copy, Dean. Thank you very much for the call, and nice to know you are in New York. I used to visit quite often New York, but because I had two brothers who are living in New York. One lives in Brooklyn at the Borough Park area, and second live in Bronx. So thank you very much, Dean, for the call. I wish you a pleasant morning in New York. And 73, this is the Lima Alpha 3, Romeo India Alpha clear. Thank you.
3: Thank you. It was very nice to speak to you. This is KE2IPJ. I'll be signing off. Have a great day.
4: Lima Alpha 3, Romeo India Alpha. This is November 3, Mike Delta Charlie.
2: November 3, Mike Delta Charlie, Lima Alpha 3, Romeo India Alpha. Good morning.
4: Yes, good morning, my streak. My name is Michael. I'm located here in the town of Winston-Salem, North Carolina. I wanted to make a quick contact with you before other people wanted to contact with you, but this is good to hear you here on the East Coast Reflector. I heard John here, so I want to make contact with you real quick. I won't hold up the reflector, but I want to make a real contact with you real quick before anybody else wanted to. So it's good to hear you here on the East Coast Reflector. So good to hear you for the first time. I enjoy making international contacts on here, so it's good to hear you for the first time on here.
2: Thank you very much, Michael. My pleasure to speak with you. I'm sorry, I have to go QRT. Time is 2 minutes past 3 p.m. I have to rush to the supermarket to buy a grocery and other stuff. So I will say 73, and thanks for all those who wish to say hello to me. And hopefully we will talk again. I will recheck with this reflector. So 73, everyone, this is Lima Alpha 3, Romeo India Alpha, QRT.
4: Have a day, Mr. Reek, and have a good day shopping at the supermarket. Answer EMBC, Winston-Salem, Claire.

Yeah, there was somebody on here, but they had a lot of static on their signal there. This is N3 NBC monitoring that East Coast reflector.

That last question, you're all static noise, and to us, you are keeping, we hear you talking, but it's all static noise, and to us, you are.

0: Yeah, interesting-wise, it's been three NBC. Yeah, I was hearing the same, I heard the same thing when I got done talking to Streak. Yeah, I heard the same thing you heard.
1: Exactly. And good morning. And good over here on Long Island, New York, and cloudy, and I don't know, low 70s at this point. And to us, CY.
0: Yeah, it's cloudy here in Winston-Salem, North Carolina. I'm out here walking my dog, trying to get him walked before we get more rain. And we had some severe thunderstorms over the last Monday. But yeah, I'm just out here trying to get my dog walked before I get a downpour.
1: Ah, all righty. Yeah, I have a good friend of mine that lives over in the Wake Forest section of Raleigh. Yeah, so he probably got the same or similar weather to you.
0: Yeah, exactly. I know exactly where that is. I know where Wake Forest is. I live just off of Polo Road near Wake Forest University. I don't go down there anymore, unfortunately, because I had a little issue with some dogs. But yeah, I'm trying to get my dog walked and get back home. Hopefully, I won't get a downpour before it happens. But thanks for coming back to me, and you have a good day and stay dry.
1: Thank you. Hopefully, you have a good day as well. Hopefully, you stay dry enough, and I will do the same. I'll be listening. 2SCY.

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0: that last station that was just talking on the reflect. We know you're talking, but you don't have enough audio. 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And 2SCY.
1: Whiskey 4, Bravo Oscar India, standing by.

0: Whiskey 4 station, your audio was clear enough to understand. I think there was another station that was having a audio problem. But yours is clear enough to understand. And to SCY. Good morning.
1: Jacob, we appreciate that get back. You have yourself a good morning. I just was making sure that it ain't too loud.

All right, let's do your thing.

0: Yeah. KE0GKF, Omaha, Nebraska.
1: Welcome back, K8VKY.
0: Hey, Vic. Good morning. Yeah, you know, I don't know what it was with the net there, but we've been talking about it. Obviously, the registrations or something, we'll get it figured out. Right now, it's working. You know, I haven't changed a thing. You know, and usually it's not the equipment. You know, it's just a line of code or something like that. Maybe that's what it is. I'll figure out how to get that in once I get that information from you. How you doing this morning? You're sounding good as always.
1: I'm doing pretty good, thank you. Yeah, I sent out the help message for you. And I completely lost track of what I was going to say. That's all right. That kind of morning, I haven't had enough caffeine yet. Back to you.
0: Yeah, I'm still on my first cup. I've had about half of it, so I'm getting there. Going to be another hot one today. I think I'll venture out to the pool later this afternoon with the pool pals. How am I sounding now? Any cutouts, any packet loss, stuff like that? Does it sound okay?
1: Yeah, you sound perfect. I'm on an M1KE, so I would only take that to about a 80% accuracy, but to me you sound fine.
0: Well, you sound great as always. You're using that little radio-less node or something like that. That's you use that all the time. That's what you're on, aren't you? Something like that.
1: M1KE, yeah, it's just easier for me. I can get around the house and I don't get any interference on it. I get a lot of interference around here.
0: Yeah, it sounds great. All right. Well, if all is working here, hopefully I don't have an issue on Monday and I'll make the net and not have to have somebody fill in for me like the disaster that happened yesterday. So, no big deal. I will talk to you later, Vicki. And thanks for sending that in for me. And we'll get it figured out. Have a good morning and a good day to you and yours. We'll talk to you later. K0GKF.
1: Yeah, good talking to you. And I found one thing that helps tremendously with anything is not to update unless you absolutely have to, unless something's gone wrong. Works for Windows and just about everything else, especially Windows. KEVKY73.
2: This is Kilo 2, Charlie Mike Tangos, looking for the fun button.
0: Who, me? Pushing the fun button this morning. Good morning, sir. How are you? You sound like you're mobile.
2: If I am, this rocking chair has got wheels on it. I'm on my node. But I checked in yesterday. I waited to check in the second hour so I could talk to you. And hell, you had Scott working overtime.
0: Yeah, and I heard him earlier, but there was a lot of traffic going on this morning, so I was just listening, didn't want to add to the chaos, but heard him in there this morning when I had it on and was testing things out this morning. Wanted to thank him, but there was so much traffic. Yeah, I'll thank him here next time I talk to him. We're in the Zoom room. Yeah, I appreciate his help. And the whole hour before, I was just trying to get connected. You know, I can connect to any other hub and any other network except ECR, you know, my favorite. But I guess it has to do with registration, maybe issues or something like that. Vicki, as you just heard, Vicki and I are getting that worked out, and she put in a help desk message, and we'll get it worked out. Maybe it's a couple of lines of code I need to put in the clear note, and but it seems to be working right now, but I haven't really changed anything. What's that background noise? If you're sitting at home, it sounds like you got a fan going. You already hot? It sounds like a fan or something in the background.
2: Well, I just turned off my air conditioner. Did that help?
0: Indeed. You must have a window air because maybe is my guess in the room that you're in. Because, boy, central air, if that's a central air, it's got one heck of a really good blower on it.
2: I've got a Florida room here, and if you don't know what a Florida room is, it's a fancy name is for a lanai. It's got a tin roof, and it's got an all-glass easterly side is all glass. And the window air is setting in that area. And it's a brand new one. The old one lasted 10 years, and it never gave me much of a problem as far as hums are concerned. But this one evidently has got its own frequency it likes to work at. But I'll have to remember that when I'm trying to have a serious conversation. But since you and I never have a serious conversation, I don't think I'll worry about it too much.
0: Yeah. No, it's fine. You could still hear you loud and clear. You could just hear it in the background. And that did take care of it. Yeah, that definitely took care of it. So I was right. It wasn't window air. Yeah, because I was going to say a central air. I have my temperature set at about 77, 78 degrees. But most of the time, I'm a single man, so I can walk around in the house with a pair of shorts on and not much else, or my swimming trunks. I kind of live in those during the summer. And when I'm outside all the time, you get acclimated to the heat, and then you come inside and it's like 72. It's like freezing cold because you get so used to the heat outside. So I'm running at about 77, 78 right now. I think that's about what it is outside, but we're heading for just under 90 again, 88, 89 degrees again, we're heading for today. How about you? What are you getting up to down there in Florida today?
2: Well, it's right now it's 77 and feels like 87, so that gives you an idea. We usually have a feel-good temperature about 10 degrees higher than the actual temperature because of the humidity. But I think the high today is going to be around 95.
0: Oh, we are definitely always humid here in the Midwest. Omaha, I've lived here pretty much all my life, with the exception of a couple of few years. It's always humidity and hot. Oh, yeah. It's in the summer. That's freezing cold because you get so used to the heat outside. So I'm running at about 77, 78 right now. I think that's about what it is outside, but we're heading for just under 90 again, 88, 89 degrees again, we're heading for today. How about you? What are you getting up to down there in Florida today?
2: Well, it's right now it's 77 and feels like 87. So that gives you an idea. We usually have a feel-good temperature about 10 degrees higher than the actual temperature because of the humidity. But I think the high today is going to be around 95.
0: Oh, we are definitely always humid here in the Midwest. Omaha, I've lived here pretty much all my life, with the exception of a couple of few years. It's always humidity and hot. Oh, yeah. It's in the summer. That's typical weather here in Omaha.

0: about 10 degrees higher than the actual temperature because of the humidity. But I think the high today is going to be around 95.
1: Oh, we are definitely always humid here in the Midwest. Omaha, I've lived here pretty much all my life, with the exception of a couple of few years. It's always humidity and hot. Oh, yeah. It's in the summer. That's typical weather here in Omaha. All righty, sir. Well, hopefully I'll be okay on the Monday brew and no more disasters. And hear you on the second hour. And we'll say 7-3. Good hearing from you. And stay cool. I'll let you turn your central or your window air back on. Talk to you later. KE0GKF.
0: You have a good day, Jeff. And for anyone else out there listening, we got about a half an hour left on the 40-meter net. So turn on your HF units. Go to 7.245 and help Al and Randy out on the 40-meter net. 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
2: KE8VKY, are you there, Vicki? This is Stephen, November Yankee 4, November Charlie. I heard you a few minutes ago, but didn't want to interrupt.
3: Yeah, I'm here. K8VKY, how's it going?
2: Going okay. I just tried the parrot, and it told me my sound was too loud, so I reset it and it said it was just about right. So hopefully it's coming through okay. I'm not sure why. I've been told it was pretty good before, only this time it told me it was too loud. So hopefully it's not too soft. I do have a question, though, about the M1KE. Have you traveled with it? And if so, how does it behave on other networks other than your home network?
3: Well, actually, it's finicky on my home network. I've got Starlink, so I leave it connected to my cell phone. So, obviously, anytime I go anywhere, it's fine, but it's only because I've got it connected to my phone. I will say, though, and I've got Android. It doesn't like it when I get a phone call. And it doesn't like it when I have Bluetooth on my phone.
2: Okay. Yeah, well, the main reason was there are two situations in which I would want to use it. One is traveling with our travel trailer, which I do have Starlink. So, and the other would be we're scheduled for a cruise in the spring, and I was wondering how it would work with ship's Wi-Fi as opposed to home network. So that kind of makes me wonder if it would be suitable or not. I built this AllScan UCI 150 based node for that purpose. But the M1KE would be a whole lot smaller and easier to pack since it's one little teeny device instead of two devices and take up less space, less weight in the luggage or carry-on, because I wouldn't put that in checked luggage by any means. Anyway, thank you for that information. And I think it might be because of CGNAT, as it might not be getting the same IP address every time with the Starlink, and that could be messing with it. Or there could be ports blocked on the Starlink. I don't know. Anyways, back to you.
3: I think my problem was is when I got a mesh node added to my Starlink on the other end of the house, it bounces back and forth and not always necessarily to the right one. It tends to pick the furthest one. And for the ship, anytime you have a radio, you have, especially on cruises and stuff, you have to get the captain's permission just to let you know. K8BKY.

0: My understanding was, though, that the M1KE was not a radio, that it just was direct over IP with no RF transmission. Am I incorrect on that?
1: I think that would depend on how the captain sees it more than anything. I would just hate to get out in the middle of somewhere and upset the guy that can get me home, you know?
0: It's actually a little more complicated than that. You also have to get permission of the country of the ship's registry in addition to the captain's permission. So that was my understanding from when I was trying to take thinking about taking a radio along with me on a previous trip, is that and that's why I was looking at the all scan. There is no RF involved, and therefore it would not run afoul. Because if the ship has Wi-Fi and I'm getting on the ship's Wi-Fi network, it seems like there's no RF involved on this end. All the RF would be on the far end, over the East Coast reflector and whatever's linked to the East Coast reflector, so that it wouldn't be an RF issue. And that's why I was wondering about the M1KE, because my understanding it did not have a transmitter in it, it just uses IP. If it's problematic in connecting, then that might, did it, before you added that additional remote thing, did it work okay with that?
1: Well, when I added that mesh node, I also removed another router, so it's hard to tell what, but it did work fine when I first got it without other stuff, so it can work good with Starlink. I'm not sure what exactly I changed, if it was because of what I added or because of what I took off. I agree with you on the ship issue, but just wanted to throw you a heads up that if the captain doesn't see it that same way, you might have issues.
0: Okay. Yeah, I would think, though, that it would be viewed the same as using a cell phone or using DroidStar or something like that on a cell phone, which is connected to the Wi-Fi network, which is the alternate, except just trying to figure out how to connect, say, to the East Coast reflector from the ship was the thing I was thinking about. I've got some months to think about it. And I did set up an account with 44 networks for a VPN also. So if it goes through there, I think it's, again, it's just packets over IP. So I think that would be okay. But, as you say, it may get interpreted differently by whoever's in charge, the captain in charge of the ship. So, things to be thinking. Thank you very much. And now I'll log this call. And thank you very much for coming back to me, and thank you for answering my questions. This is November Yankee for November Charlie. God bless, 7-3. Back to you and clear on your final.
1: All right, you too. Have a good day. K8VKY 7-3.

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0: Welcome, Dan. Great to hear you this morning. Hope you're doing well. Haven't heard you for a while. I was kind of wondering about you, but sounds like you're doing all right, at least vocally anyway. Yeah, happy Saturday morning to you.
1: Happy Saturday to you, my friend. You sound good, too. You've got a little bit of an echo. I don't know if you have another radio on in the background, a scanner. You have a little... what you say repeats itself. But I'm doing good. I'm doing good. I don't know what the weather's like by you, but we've got, we had rainy yesterday. We're supposed to have rainy today, and sun just poked out a little bit. So, no, but I'm doing good. I'm doing good. How are you, my friend? Hope the family as well.
0: Yeah, Dan, I have an echo link on in the background, and you might have heard the monitor. I tried to turn that down in case it was bleeding through, like you said. So hopefully it's not bleeding through. And I've got my echo link node attached to the local repeater right now. And so it's in listen-only mode, and so we can't transmit back to the ECR. So I can't use it HT or whatever till I go and turn the PL tone off of the repeater. I have to go turn, not the PL tone, but the ID. So the ID will feed back through the Echo Link because of the repeater. And so I have it in listen-only mode. It's kind of a one-way thing right now, but I told the people in my ham radio club this is what we're doing. So I didn't tell them, I guess. I asked permission, I guess, and everyone agreed, I guess.
1: Sound good now, Daniel. I missed a bunch of your club meetings. I like to tune in. I know it's before the TechNet at 7 Eastern, and I always forget, and my calendar hasn't been working. How are things in the club? I know you had some initiatives going, some things you wanted to move forward. Are your other members receptive to it?
0: Well, Dan, the long and the short of it is, as I told a few people, this is what I'm trying to do, and I got some response from the local community that, hey, we like this. So I brought that forward, hey, this is what I'm trying to do, hey, we like this, and everyone said, the general consensus is you're either growing or you're dying. And so it seems like everyone's kind of on board, even if they don't directly say they're on board. So it seems like things are going to work out, and then hopefully everything will work out, or they'll tell me to scrap the project and I'll scrap it. I don't really have any meat in the game anyway. I'm just trying to keep our assets running. You know what I mean? Like, we spend $70 to $80 in electric for our repeater site. And our repeaters, we have two of them, a 440 machine and a VHF machine. And those repeaters, at least one of them, gets used for about 10 minutes a day, once a week. And so we pay month by month, probably $800 a year to fund these repeaters that only I use. It's like having my own repeater. I'm not saying I have my own repeater. It's the club's repeater. I don't own it in any way, and they can tell me to pack sand. You know what I mean? But basically what I'm saying is I figure we need to run it more. And if this is how those electrons get transmitted, this is how they're going to be transmitted.
1: Yeah, well, the meetings I sat in on, they sound like I have a good group of people that sound like they're interested. It'd be nice if you could at least maybe temporarily get that hooked up to the ECR. I tried to hit the repeater, but I'm just way too far away. And hopefully I'm coming into you okay. I'm kind of in my sweet spot. I need to buy a new radio. I think I've isolated my problems, and I think it's within the radio itself, the selectivity of the radio, because it just picks up noises from remote. So hopefully I'm in my, what I call my sweet spot, and you can hear me okay. But I did try to get to the repeater, but I'm just too far away.
0: Oh, yeah. Yep. You're a ways away. Yeah, I don't think, I'm trying to remember the lower end of our range. And I want to say it's probably Strasburg. It might go farther to Woodstock. I think it goes to Woodstock, but I'm not quite sure. I should take a drive down that way and test it sometime. Anyway. Yeah, but everything's good here. Everyone seems to be keeping on. And right now we got a water leak at the house. I'm building grounds, and the water bill said that we used 5,000 gallons last month. I don't know how a clubhouse with one bathroom, meaning one toilet and one sink and no one living there, uses 5,000 gallons a month without a big old puddle in the yard. But I didn't find anything, so I turned the water off. I figure no one lives there, so, you know, if they got to drink bottled water and wash their hands with it, then that's how they're going to have to operate for a little bit.
1: Yeah, I'm sorry to hear that. It's going to be a little tough to find if that's underground. Did you say that's at the clubhouse or at your house? You kind of broke up a little bit.
0: Yeah, it's at the radio club. Our radio club has a clubhouse. It's situated in the neighborhood, although it looks like a house. It was never really a house. It was built by radio club members back in the 50s. And it's tucked in a neighborhood that built up around it. So you go into the neighborhood, it's kind of unassuming until you see all the radio towers and the white stucco building, and you're like, that's not a house that someone lives at. But yeah, the bill said in 32 days, 5,000 gallons. And so I went out to the street and I looked around. I fixed any water leaks, and it went from like 100 and some to 90 bucks bill-wise. And then last month and this month, it shot back up to 200 and some dollars, saying we used 5,000 gallons. 5,000 gallons is a swimming pool. Like, that's five. What did I equal it out to? It was something like you'd have to use something like 4 or 5 55-gallon drums of water a day to equal the amount of water it said we used. And my thought is, in the back of my mind, after chasing any leaks we might have, I wonder if it's not radio frequency interference popping that sensor and overloading it. The one guy in the radio club swears, oh, it's on a water line. It shouldn't be affected by radio frequencies, as the water line's pretty much the earth ground to the world. But I'm like, hey, but the sensor ain't. The sensor's got a chip in there, and it certainly could be overrun by RF at 1,500 watts on 40. So that's kind of the way I'm leaning.
1: Yeah, that's interesting, because I know water, if it's anything like, it's expensive, if it's anything like where I live, and I know the town provides, so you have to go get them, you have to, you can put something on the outside hose. I guess it's a different rate if you water your lawn as opposed to consumption inside the house, but water is certainly not cheap. I hope that, that's an interesting concept, though, what you brought up, but I think you're going to have a hard time getting that past the water company. But water is so expensive that, yeah, hope you can find that out pretty soon.

0: KG4WHO, do I still have you from N2ZWR?
1: Yeah, Dan, I'm still here, but every once in a while I get some noise on the signal. Not sure exactly. You got me in there still? Pressing star 99 and pound is kind of hard on this phone.
0: Yeah, I got you. You're clear. You're clear. Hey, I'm not going to keep you. I was just saying that I hope you find that soon because water here is expensive, and there's devices that we can put from provided by the town on the outside hoses to help you with the bill a little bit. But hey, I heard you out there, and I haven't spoken to you in a while. I've been in listening mode for a while. I hope you have a great weekend. I hope the weather clears up a little bit. I got to run out and do some errands, but I heard your call out there, and I just wanted to come back to you. Hope you have a great day, my friend. 73s KG4WHO from N2ZWR. Have a great weekend, my friend.
1: Yeah, thanks for stopping by, Dan. Yeah, I was going to cut it short, too. We can talk, I know. So, get on EchoLink sometime. I've got a dedicated server now. So, we have a dedicated proxy server, and I shouldn't be getting kicked off the network on EchoLink. So, I'll have it on KG4WHO-L. It goes to anyone listening if you want to use my EchoLink, KG4WHO-L. And you'll be connected to the Shenandoah Valley of Virginia. 7-3, Dan. Good talking to you, my friend. And 2ZWR, always a pleasure. KG4WHO, I'll be listening. Till next time.
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1: And this is Daniel. Go ahead, sir.

0: Yeah, Daniel, the name here is Rick Romeo India Charlie Kilo. I'm in Mobile, Alabama. I may need to get with you one day. Maybe look your email up and shoot you an email and pick your mind. I've been on Echolink since its inception, over 25 years, and I'm not really sure how to create a link like you were talking about, and I may get with you and let you kind of walk me through it. I'm not that great of a computer guru. I'm 70 years old, so I've had to learn this stuff late in life, but may need a little help down the line if you don't mind Elmering an old man. Over.
1: Oh, Rick, I can't tell you I know what I'm doing, but I will certainly try. You can join my long list of Elmies. That's my nickname for folks being Elmered. I came up with it at the club meeting the other night, Elmies. I don't know how you'd spell it exactly, but you're more than welcome to become an Elmy of KG4WHO, my friend. Yeah, no worries. And I can't say I did it the right way. I'm sure there's probably ways that make it much more streamlined than the way I set it all up, but the way I set it all up seems to be working, at least from what I've been able to tell here so far. So, yes, sir, Rick. Yeah, if you want to send me an email, that's great. My email is kg4who@gmail. It's on QRZ, I think. So, shoot me an email whenever you'd like, and I'll try to walk you through what I know, which isn't much, and I can do that for you. And also, if you're participating in the Quest QSO Quest program, I'm worth a contact, so you can log me as a contact and get closer to a certificate, if that's your intention. So there you go. Back to you.
0: Yeah, Daniel. No, I'm not in any kind of contesting or anything. But I'm interested in creating a link. I just don't want to lose my low node number. You know, my call sign, I'm on Echolink. My call sign is KA4MGE. My node number is 3186. And there are a lot of other stations that have downloaded and ran the program since I registered to run. But I just don't want to lose that low number. If I create a KA4MGE-L, I just was wondering if that would be something separate altogether if I ran it on a separate server. So we'll get together over email and maybe telephone here in the near future. I'm wanting to connect a link from my house to the local 70-centimeter repeater in Mobile, Alabama, so we can get Echolink back on the air here. We had it at a friend of mine's house years ago, and he's a silent key now, so I want to try to get things going again.
1: Well, that's not so fine business, Rick, but it is. I want to go ahead and clear with you, my friend, and send me an email. I'll be glad to oblige you. So I'll say 7-3 for now. I'm getting a text message that the other people want to use our local repeater, so I'm kind of hogging it, I guess. And I'll try to get off here, and then they can get on there, which is what I want, ultimately. So 7-3 for now, and great hearing you. And we'll catch you again soon. I'll be clear on your final and clear of the ECR for now. KA4MGE, KG4WHO. 7-3 for now, Rick. Catch you again soon.
0: Okay, Daniel. Yeah, they have to stand in line like everybody else. Patience is a virtue. KA4MGE. Clear?
1: I love being able to get these text messages that somebody wants to use the machine. That just makes me happy. 73 for now, KG4WHO. I'll be clear.

0: all muting. They'll never work if they don't mute. This is WP2JPQ.
1: Is that my money? What in the world are you doing? Give me an 858.
0: Hey, just trying to eliminate some of these ker-chunks on the system. That's my new mission. New sheriff in town.
1: I like that. Yeah, I have to put that down here too. I either shut the repeater off, or I put it in monitor mode, or if it's another, I just disconnect them. And where is my money doing?
0: You're doing good, Charlie. Trying to get better every day, which we are. Hey, he's tried it like 25 times. W with a K9. ZOS or whatever it was. Yeah, he's tried it. Oops. Tried it a million times. If it doesn't work the first couple times, it's not going to work.
1: Yes, that's right. Oh, yeah, and I know it was. I was in the hospital not long ago myself, but yeah, it takes time, and in our age, it takes a little longer to get back to, you know, what you call normal anyway. Yeah, I've been asking about you. I've looked in the Zoom room a few times, but, you know, you wasn't there. I figured you're probably busy. All right, I'm going to say hello to you, Nick, and been praying for you and been on my mind a lot, so you're being thought of, I know, by me and many others. So you take care, and hey, me the sheriff in town, and take care of them constructors at PA5AR.
0: Well, that's what I told Vicky yesterday. I said, new sheriff in town. Things are changing. Thanks, Charlie, thanks for your prayers and thoughts. And mine are with you as well. I'm not strong enough to hold the PTT down here this morning. But thanks for the prayers, and we're getting better. Getting better every day. It's just a lot of sitting around right now, a lot of rehab, but we're getting there. So I think the worst is over. 7-3, buddy. And I did hear you call, I did hear you ask somebody the other night. It was late at night, and I wanted to get in there, but I had fallen asleep. But we're doing okay, best we can right now. 7-3, Charlie. This is WP2JPQ.

0: See, if we just told people that when they kerchunk, it's a way to make an automatic $20 donation, I think the kerchunking would slow down significantly. KAVKY.
1: That's what I need to do, Nikki.
2: Did you get blocked? And what else was I gonna? What else was I gonna have? I don't know. But a whole bunch of new things coming out.
0: Sorry, I cut you off in double.
1: Nick, I was gonna let you know that that buddy of mine, Paul here, my whole system now is running on AI. All I had to do is either talk into my telephone or text into my telephone what I want my system to do, and it does it. I don't even have to get on the computer or anything anymore. Hey! Anyway, check y'all later, and good morning to you too, Vicky. WA5AM.
3: Back to Portland. Yeah, man, I'll sound great on that motorcycle.
2: Catch you later. WBTJPQ.

0: How are you doing this morning, Vicki? Getting ready to go?
1: No, I don't have to go anywhere until about 1:30. I got a few hours yet.
0: Well, there's somebody doubling with you. Can't even give us a clear channel. I'm sorry. Yeah, you did say 1:30. I was thinking it was 11:30 that you had said. Well, you'll have a good time today.
1: Yeah, that was WA0GPN again. I took it off.
0: Yeah, he needs to come off for a few days.
1: Well, I only disconnected him, but... So, how are you doing today? You got any big plans?
0: No, I have nothing planned, Vicki. I believe my daughter's coming over today, and usually when she comes over, we get outside for a while, which is a nice little break. I can't go out alone. So if she comes over, we'll do something a little bit different today.
1: Yeah, I'd be perfectly happy inside all day, but I know you like to get out, so that'll be nice.
0: Yeah, I need to get out and do some walking and just to get out of here for a while. But usually the kids, well, I think I told you, usually the kids, somebody comes over on Saturdays, so it's all good. They all got jobs, JOBs, and I'm happy for that. And that when they can get away, they get away and come over.
1: You've been hanging around me too much. It's all good.

0: Alrighty, I'll catch you later. Well, have a good time today. Say hello to Ben for me if you see him. I haven't heard from him for a couple weeks. See you later. This is WP2JPQ.
1: No, festival's next weekend. This weekend is club stuff. We got to pick the next amateur of the year. So we're just going out to lunch and decide from there. I'll be back this afternoon. KAVKY73, good talking to you.
0: Oh,
1: and just
0: I
1: for the fun of it,
0: festival,
1: you know that's
0: stuff.
1: Worth a point.
0: Okay.
1: KAVKY.
0: All right, well, I'm a week off.
1: Sorry, I'm bad at Dublin this morning. I'm not watching. Have a good day. K8VKY73.

0: No, but there's another 5W5LMM.
1: Well, that counts. How are you doing this morning?
0: Yeah, I'm doing pretty good. How about you?

0: Yes, sir. Doing pretty good over here. I'm in Lee City, Texas, just south of Houston. And weather's kind of warm, but I think it's going to be a good day. We just got back from a cruise, and so I'm kind of unpacking and just kind of getting back into the normal routine of things. What are you up to today?
1: QSL, back from a cruise. That sounds like fun. I am in west central, middle of nowhere, New Mexico, on a ranch, and currently getting ready to plant some rye seed out in the field for the elk.
0: Well, that sounds like it's going to be a good day. At least you'll have a good sense of accomplishment after you get that done. My mom's on a little bit of property, nothing like what you're talking about, like 35 acres or so. Kind of, I don't know, 100 miles northwest of here. So I go out there a couple times a month and help out. And, you know, there's always something to do on a property like that. There's always a gate that's broken or, you know, fence that needs to be fixed or a door or just whatever, tree that needs to be trimmed, something. So I'm always doing that kind of thing as well.
1: Yeah, QSL, it is never ending, that's for sure. All right, well, I hope you hook up with your buddies, and I just wanted to wave a hand and say good morning.
0: Yes, sir, I appreciate it. I hope you have a good day. This is KJ5FJK, Jason, Lake City.
1: Okay, 73 W4.
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0: The kilowatt 8 station, I didn't get your call. My call is Echo India 9 Charlie Juliet. Echo India 9 Charlie Juliet, over.
1: Okay, very good. You got Kilo Romeo 1 India Sierra. Kilo Romeo 1 India Sierra. I'm located here in Southern California. Good morning.
0: Is your call Kilo Romeo 1 Sierra India, Echo India 9 Charlie Juliet? Yeah. Good afternoon to you. Name here is Tom Tango, Oscar Mike, Tango, Oscar Mike. I'm all located 60 kilometers north of Dublin City. So back to you. Kilo Romeo 1 Sierra India, Echo India 9 Charlie Juliet.
1: Okay, you got the suffix backwards. It's India Sierra. India Sierra is the suffix. You got the rest right, but good morning, Tom. Name here is Chris. I'm just out here mobiling at work and heard you in there. Heading off. I'm an appliance repairman, so I'm just out here working, driving around. So nice to hear you this morning. I didn't catch a location there. Where about are you located?
0: Yeah, we're the Kilo Romeo 1 India Sierra, Echo India 9 Charlie Juliet. Yeah, okay, Chris. Yeah, I got your call correct now. And I see you're into flying. Are you aeronautical mobile, I wonder? My city here is 60 kilometers north of Dublin City. 60 kilometers north of Dublin City, yeah, Chris. And you're 5 and 9 with me. Kilo Romeo 1 India Sierra Echo India 9 Charlie Juliet.
1: Very good. Nice to meet you there. We're just out here heading to a different city here. I'm mobile, but nice to meet you there. Yeah, weather here is great. It's going to be probably another hot day. It's been getting up pretty warm up here of the hundreds, say around close to 100 here today probably. But other than that, sounded really good here as well. I'm going through my repeater system, which is not too far from where I'm at right now, but it's sounding really good over here. But anyway... Yeah, not much to add here. What time is your time zone over there?
0: Roger Chris. And okay, on the last transmission, very, very good. I like your call sign, by the way. I like your call sign, how it rhymes with your name. And time here, it's in the afternoon. It's a quarter to four in the afternoon. And the temperature here is around about 15 degrees centigrade. Chris. Kilo Romeo 1, India Sierra, Echo India 9, Charlie Juliet.
1: Very good. Yeah, it's 7:41 over here in the morning of Saturday, and right now we're about 80 degrees Fahrenheit. Very good. Thanks for coming back to me, and maybe somebody else would like to jump in there and say hello to you as well. So in the meantime, I'll go ahead and step aside here and see if anybody wants to jump in there and say hello to you as well. So. Yeah, thanks for coming back. You have a good rest of the afternoon over there. And, my day has just started, so I'm just out here starting work. So, anyway, somebody from KR1IS.
0: Yeah, Roger Chris. Yeah, okay. And that was very good, over. Okay, I'll not hold it. Enjoy your work, and Roger on your WX. 7 trees for the moment. From Echo India, 9 Charlie Juliet. 7 trees, Chris.

0: 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Good to hear from you.
1: The Kilo 2, I missed a call. My call, Echo India, 9 Charlie Juliet. My name is Tom Tango Oscar Mike. A Kilo 2, question mark, Echo India, 9 Charlie Juliet.
0: Hey Tom, this is Dan, and the call is Kilo 2, Bravo Golf Papa. K2BGP, and I am located in New York.

0: 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Yeah, okay, Dan. Thanks for the nice report. And my QTH is 60 kilometers north of Dublin. Here in the afternoon of Saturday, around a quarter to four in the afternoon. Temperature around here about 15 degrees centigrade. Over.
1: Yep, I am at about 72 degrees Fahrenheit, and it is 10:44, so we're just getting our day kicked off over here.
0: Okay, fine, Daniel. Okay, I'll not hold it. I'll say 7 degrees for the moment, and thanks for the call. From Echo India, 9 Charlie Juliet, 7 degrees.
1: Seven threes from K2BGP, and I'll talk to you next time. Have a good afternoon.
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0: K2SHA. This is K4MMX. I'm probably on the fringe as well. How are you?
1: Good morning, Craig. Yeah, I'm just coming back from a little shopping. Most of the rest I can talk about will have to be on a landline.
0: Gotcha. Well, I'm in the car. Do you want me to call you when I get home? Or is it something that can wait? Let me know. I also wanted to know, do you hear me okay? Am I making the machine good?
1: Hey, you're hitting the machine pretty well. A little bit of scratch now and then, but otherwise, perfect, you know, 98%. Yeah, give me a shot when you get home. It's too much for the radio.
0: Understood. Yeah, probably be about 15, 20 minutes from now. Up in Pompano area. Actually, right at Dixie and Atlantic Boulevard at the moment.
1: I believe with that 100%. All right, we'll talk to you. Thanks. K2SHA Mobile. I'm just two blocks from the house. 73. K2SHA Mobile. It's clear.
0: 73, John. I will call you as soon as I get home. 73 K4 MMX. I'll be listening.

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1: Don't see what I'm doing. Yeah, it's like that friggin' automated traffic thing at the airport. Absolutely drives me crazy. You hit the button to cross the little road that goes through all the terminals, and it'll start just saying the word wait, wait, wait. So of course my mind goes to wait as in don't do anything. Do they mean wait as in how much I weigh? And then of course the third thing, don't you tell me what to do. So, joking here, but actually, those thought patterns are actually in my head. Can't help it. How are you doing today, Terry?

0: Craig, I'm doing well, thank you, and I hope you are also. I just heard you on there and thought I'd say hello and wish you a good weekend. Hope you don't have to work, or if you do have to work, I hope it's something you enjoy doing, which may or may not be your vocation. So what are you up to today?
1: Basically doing that four-letter word that you mentioned, with the W and the K, but this is basically what I used to do prior to my full-time job, and I was offered this opportunity. I did it last week when I was on vacation, and there's plenty more of the same work that's currently available from my former customer, because they couldn't find anybody else to do what I do. The money's good. So it will help me pay down some of my debt. And as far as the enjoyment part, there's absolutely no drama this time, because the only thing I really hated about doing that kind of work was all the drama of having to order parts, scheduling with the customer, and all that pain in the neck stuff is gone. So it's not bad. Yeah, it uses up a day off that I could be doing other things, but right now, while the opportunity is there, I'm going to do it, because the end result will be me slowly climbing out of the hole that I dug for myself. So, not sure if you copied all that, because I'm on the radio and going through some treed areas here. So, back over to you, Terry.

0: Well, Craig, you did picket fence a little bit, but those occurrences were very brief. So although I might have missed a syllable or two, I understood what you said. That's a worthy goal, sir, and, you know, you have that opportunity, and I don't blame you for taking it. I would do exactly what you're doing. So I'll tell you what, I will let you go. You've got a phone call to make when you get home. You're at Dixie and something, as I recall. I'll say 7-3, and we can leave the reflector for other people. Don't forget to log this QSO, and I will take care of it on my end. So this is M5RTC, Terry, in Austin, Texas, and I'll be clear on your final. Take care, my friend. Drive safely.
1: Thank you, Terry. I'm going to say 7-3. Nice talking to you, and I'm about maybe at this point 10 minutes out from home, so when I get in, I will log this immediately. This is K4MMX, 7-3.

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2: K2AP, standby, station was just calling me, just prior to your key up.
1: Okay, I'm sorry, that was my second key up, though. I called before you called, but go right ahead, this is K2AP.
0: K5MMX, this is W4AEB.
2: Yeah, well, I don't know what's going on in here, K2AP, the first time around. In any event, Armand, I heard you calling me. I want to say hello, and there's other people waiting to get in line here, so just return your call. This is K4MMX. Back to you.
0: Yeah, Craig, we haven't spoken in a while. Just want to say hello. I know you got things going on. You're on your way home. You're making a phone call. So anyway, just want to say hi. Have a good weekend, and maybe we'll talk during the week. So this is W4AEB. I'll be clear upon your final, Craig.
2: Okay, Armand. Hey, just to let you know, in the morning, I usually get up on weekdays at 5 a.m.-ish. I'm usually on the South Florida hub. You're welcome to join us in the morning. I know you get up early. 27892 is the node, 27892. 73 and K4MMX, and I'm going to QRT.
0: All right, Craig, I took care of it.

0: your last transmission, you were dropping in and out. I believe you're on the same machine as I, the Motorola machine. So, couldn't copy your last transmission, but in any event, I'm going to go QRT 73 if you didn't. Or, I know there's a bunch of other people waiting. Okay, 4, I'm next.
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0: Nothing. This is K2AP clear of the repeater.
1: K2AP, K4 in the next.
0: Yeah, this is K2AP. I heard you call K4 something. I didn't get the whole call. This is, name here is Joe, Juliet Oscar Echo. Back to you.
1: Yeah, we've talked several times. Want to let you know, I did not hear earlier when you made your initial first call out to N5RTC. I heard the second one. So the other station, Armin, that was trying to get me, obviously he didn't hear it either. So didn't mean to be rude or anything. So if I would have heard you calling the first time, I would not have teed up. So sorry if it caused you an inconvenience there.
0: Oh, not at all. But thank you so much for offering, for letting me know. There's something quirky about my radio. Quite often I'd be talking to somebody and they'll say, didn't you get back to, did you answer me? And I was just talking to them. So I don't know why. So it could very well be something quirky in my system. I don't know. But anyway, thank you very, very much. I really appreciate it. And thank you for your courtesy. This is K2AP.
1: Never a problem. The thing, though, obviously you're probably, I'm assuming, and correct me if I'm wrong, that you're using a radio going into a local repeater. Whatever repeater you're using, you're getting in strong signal. So I don't think it's a signal issue by any means, if that's the case. But you know what I found? I'm just going to point this out, then I'm going to get off the radio. I've got an older ICOM, I think it's I can't remember the name of it. It's an older, an IT-888, could be the mobile red with detachable faceplate, an ICOM. And I ran into an issue, and I found out by accident that the PTT button inside the microphone was failing. And it was keying up, and I thought I was transmitting because I'm not looking at the radio while I'm driving.
2: And spent overtime

0: Time's out. This is KFATTK.
1: Yeah, this is K2AP. I think you timed out of something right in the middle. You said something about to push the talk button, and then it went off. So I don't know exactly what happened. It said time out. Something said time out. Yeah, anyway, I'm running a radioless node right now. I also have an RF node which just burned out yesterday, actually, so I'm waiting for replacement parts. But that's the situation over here. K2AP, back to you.
2: Something's weird going on with my radio. When I unkeyed, I was waiting for the courtesy tone and then looked down and the power to my radio was off. And I don't know if I'm getting a voltage drop issue or not. I just dropped it to 5 watts instead of 40. Watching it, it's still on. I guess I need to do the dreaded drill the hole through the firewall and hope it doesn't leak technique. And run it right to the battery. I know that's the right way to do it. I've been dreading it. The last time I ever tried that, after a big rainstorm, I went to get my vehicle at the time, which was a pickup truck, and the whole inside driver's side floor had 2 inches of water in it. So, yeah, I just don't want a repeat of that. So I have to think of a plan. So, all right, I got to get out of here. Thanks for the QSO 73. 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
1: Good morning, Joe. Your audio sounds overdriven. I don't know if, you know, how you're holding your microphone compared to how you normally do that. I suspect that's the reason that on VoicePeaks it's distorting. But anyway, good morning. It's nice to hear from you. I didn't answer your call because Craig and AEB were trying to engage in a conversation. It seems like today has been one of those days with people keying up at the same time. And, you know, it's been happening all morning. I got up early this morning. Well, it wouldn't be early Eastern time. It was 7 o'clock Eastern, but, of course, 6 o'clock here. And so I've been listening to the reflector since then, and there's been a lot of that today. But maybe that's the way it always is, and I just never taken notice of it. What are you up to, my friend?
0: Yeah, well, you know, I just wanted to tell you, before I called you back, there was this loud crashing sound on the reflector. So that's why I didn't know if I was getting through or not getting through. Hopefully my audio is okay now. But yeah, I had called you immediately after you called, after you cleared with the gentleman you were speaking to. And then right after I called you, I heard the K4 station. But it wasn't his fault. What happened was, I think, although I called you, for some reason this didn't work. That happens once in a while with this note. I don't know why, but that's that situation. Back to you, Terry.
1: No, yeah. Well, I don't have the radioless node I have is not duplex, but when I set it up in All-Star, or no, I guess I said it's set up in Asterisk, one of the configuration files, it's set so I hear people who are doubling with me, which is very handy. And so, you know, I can always decide, depending on how far I am into the conversation, if I've just started the call, then, you know, I'll back off. If I'm already into the call, you know, I just keep talking. Anyway, today it's going to be hot here in Austin, 105, but then it's summer, so that's no big deal, and the air conditioning is working well, so I'll be sitting in front of my computers today, piddling more than anything. What have you got on the agenda for today, Joe?
0: No, real good. 105 sounds nice. It's freezing over here. I wore two sweatshirts yesterday. But right now I'm in the middle of a turmoil over here, Terry. My daughter's visiting, so she helped me clean up things in the shack. And I have cables on top of cables because every time I changed the configuration, there was such a rat's nest of cables that I didn't bother to take them out. So after the years of, you know, going through that, I used to have two packet cluster nodes, one HF, one VHF, all kinds of things. So we literally have one garbage bag, not that I'm throwing it out, but one garbage bag full of cables. So they're all out of here now, but the shack is a real mess. So that's what I'm doing. In the process of talking on the radio, 40 meter net, and this, I've been off trying to straighten out the mess that I'm in over here. So that's the story over here, Terry. Back to you, N5RTC, K2AC.
1: Well, like you used to have, I have cables running everywhere under my desk. I've got several power strips. I've got several USB hubs and with all sorts of things connected to them. And so I'm getting ready as soon as my son can find time to deliver it. He is gifting me his old computer desk. And once I get that, I'm going to go through and mount everything to the bottom side of the desk. I have most everything mounted to the bottom side of the desk right now, except for one of the USB hubs. But again, cables running everywhere, and only a few of them need to be as long as they are. And they're charging cables for various devices. Once I get that done, I'm going to snug up all the cables and get them off the floor at least, and then see if I can keep them off the floor. But it's going to be a while. I'm not sure when he's going to deliver the desk, so, you know. Luckily, I've gotten everything pushed back far enough under my current desk that I'm not catching any of the cables with one of my feet or something like that as I'm moving around, but I understand what you mean. And, you know, I'm not sure I would undertake it if I weren't changing desks. So anyway, that's what's up here, other than I'm still working on configuring my Windows laptop and making it entirely compatible with my Mac. So, you know, lots of things to piddle on, I guess.
0: Yes, at least, you know, at least your cables are doing something. In my case, I used to have two Camtronic TNCs, which were dual VHF HF TNCs. So each one of those had two RS-232 cables. Plus, I had an auxiliary RS-232 port on the floor. Plus, I had a rig blaster that was connected to my TS-570, which was still powered on. I don't even have the 570 is on the floor, but the rig blaster was still connected and powered on. Things like that. But literally, one full garbage bag full of cables that are totally power strips, cables, they're totally unused. So now it's all out of here, but the only thing is everything is a real mess. I gotta, you know, start straightening things out. But, you know, a device I built too, because, let me just drop for a second.

0: N5RTC, K2AP.
1: You're back. I thought I was in the steel foundry there for a little while with that blasting noise. Anyway, yeah, I don't know what that is. That's kind of new. Maybe it's a Saturday sort of thing. Yeah, all of the cables, I'm looking at them right now. I've moved back from my desk. All of the cables, with the exception of maybe one that I see, are in use right now. So, you know, it's not like I can just pull any of them out. I've got to live with them until I change something else. And then I feel like I'll probably need to start all over again.
0: Yeah, I don't know what's going on with the note either. Yeah, well, if you need them, you need them, of course. In my case, though, when I got the IC7300, it was much better because the other radios that I had to have all different kinds of things connected to it. But the IC7300 even has a sound card built in. So actually, all you need to do is you have your antenna, you have the power, and you have the microphone. You have four connections and of course, the USB. That's it. Nothing else. I had a multitude of things connected to the Kenwood, so this is nice. And back to you.

0: just go with a sense of satisfaction after you get the top of your desk cleaned up, I guess, or get all the cables that you pulled out of service wherever you want them, probably in a box, in a closet or a spare room somewhere. Just think, though, that then you won't have anything like that to do anymore, and it could be that you'll miss it.
1: Yeah, no, I won't miss that, Terry. I don't like clutter. It's a shame. There's so much, and there's about 4,000 books here on the bookshelf, too. So, but at least, you know, those are just totally useless. They have no use whatsoever at the moment. They're just taking up space and looking bad. So I'm very happy that that's, and you're absolutely right. Maybe you can see what I'm seeing here, but you're absolutely right. The top of the desk where the radio is has a pile of junk right on top of it. So, yeah. You nailed it on that one. Back over to you.
0: Well, if it weren't in the house, I'd say just set fire to it, but that wouldn't be very wise. Hey, sir, I'll let you go. I'm trying to provide some feedback on a couple pieces of software. I haven't been asked to test them, but, you know, people ask me what I think, and I'm never afraid to tell them. I need to get on that and need to clear the reflector for other people. You know, get out of the way of the blast furnace noise or the ka-chunks this morning. So I'll say 7-3, Joe. Thanks for giving me a call. It's always a pleasure. I wish you a good weekend. And maybe the next time we visit, you can brag about your efforts to clean things up. This is M5RTC, Terry in Austin, Texas. I'll be clear on your final. Take care, my friend.
1: M5RTC from K2AE. Okay, Terry, always a real pleasure speaking with you. And take care. Enjoy the rest of your day and enjoy that nice warm weather. It sounds good considering how cold it is over here. It's about 70-something. So anyway, 73 and all the best. This is K2AP and I will be clear.
2: N5RTC, this is W4AEB.
0: W4AEB, good morning, Armand. You know, I think you called me yesterday when I was on, and so many people came on, there were so many people who came on between when I heard your call and when I could give you a call back without interrupting the QSOs, that I didn't do that. So, hello, and what are you up to in Miami today?
2: So, yeah, there was a lot of traffic yesterday. So I think that was the day anyway, but okay. Just like this morning, I didn't hear that gentleman that was calling out when I was calling out to Craig. I haven't talked to Craig in a while. But anyway, Terry, we haven't spoken either recently. We are, I was enjoying the pool this morning, I will say that word, while it was cool, because it's going to get very hot later. And also, we're just kind of going to enjoy the weekend and relax, maybe. What are you up to today?
0: Just odds and ends, Armand. I've got several little things going on right now that'll keep me busy for at least part of the day. And, of course, mid-afternoon or so will be nap time. And, you know, tonight will be the trivia net. So, you know, I've been listening to at least the first half hour of that for the last couple weeks. It's very entertaining if you've never tuned in. Anyway, that's it on this end. Nothing exciting going on. I guess I'm pleased to say that, but if it's warming up there, I suspect you'll be by that small body of water that's very conveniently reached. Is that right?
2: I was there early this morning while it was cool, but it's getting hot. But when my wife gets back, I will see if she wants to go there later. But the trivia night tonight, I did listen once or twice, but that's late for me, even on weekends. Even that new one on Monday nights at 9:30, I just can't stay up that late. I'm in bed by 9 o'clock. But anyway, Terry, I guess we'll clear up the airways for others who may want to get to points from you or just to chat with somebody. I'm going to let you go. It was a pleasure speaking with you. Thank you. And I will log me in to you. This is W4AEB, Armand in Miami, and I'll be on the side upon your final.
0: Well, thanks for calling me. I've missed talking to you and missed seeing you in the Zoom room. So, you know, don't be a stranger. Normally see you on, well, I recall seeing you often on in the Zoom room during the open mic net, even when you're not being a net controller, but as I say, I've missed hearing you. So don't be a stranger. It's nice talking to you, and I am clear. This is M5 RTC.
2: Yeah, Terry, I haven't been on the open mic night recently. Mark asked me actually to do one, I think, last week or something, and I wasn't able to. We were going out. Next week we're away, and the Wednesday after that I'm working at night. So, unfortunately, it may be a little bit longer before you see me again on the Zoom room, but I'll get there. Have a great weekend, Terry. W4AE.

0: low voltage. 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Low voltage.
1: Station trying to get into the repeater. You got a low voltage. It sounds like a bail thing. So if you know who that is, go charge your battery or just swap them out. W2SAL clear.
0: Low voltage. Low voltage.

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1: 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You're producing a low voltage message.
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0: low voltage.
1: Sal, maybe there's a control station on here that can just take GTW off. N5 RTC. Good morning, Sal.
0: Low voltage.
2: Good morning, Jerry. I heard you in there chit-chatting while I'm in the shed down here, and I wasn't going to interrupt you. I do enough of that during the week. I was going to let the weekend slide. Go ahead, W2SAL.
0: Low voltage.

0: low voltage.
1: And 5RTC, master control is going to work on it and knock them off.
2: Fantastic, Sal. Thanks for letting me know. I sent a text message to the helpline requesting that they do that. And I think it goes these days to like 4 or 5 different people. So I haven't heard him. Hey. You succeeded, Sal. N5RTC's clear.
1: Yeah, I have direct voice contact with VKY, and she was going to knock them off. So, you have a good day. I'll be listening on the side monitoring while I'm doing stuff here in the shack. I got some more jumpers to finish soldering some PL259s to, and we'll see what other trouble I can get into today. From there, at the W2SAL headquarters to the N5RTC, headquarters. We'll say 7-3 for now.
2: Okay,
3: W2SAL. W2SAL, K2AP. Good morning, Sal.
2: So,

0: And we'll see what other trouble I can get into today. From there, at the W2SAL headquarters to the N5RTC headquarters, we'll say 7-3 for now.
1: Okay,
2: W2SAL.
1: Sal.
2: W2SAL, K2AP. Good morning, Sal.
0: Gary, try that again.
2: Yeah, this is K2AP. Good morning, Sal. How you doing?
0: Doing good. Stand by. I got Gary. Gary, go ahead.
1: You know, I've been, Sal, I've been standing at this intersection since 6 o'clock central this morning. I have seen more collisions than I normally see in a full day. Anyway, I was just going to say that, see, you talk about not having any connections, but I had to send a text message and you made a phone call. So congratulations on achieving the pinnacle of technical prowess. Anyway, I'll let you go so you can talk to K2AP. This is N5RTC. I am clear. Clean up that shack.

0: Oh, very good, Terry. Thank you very much. I'm sorry. I thought you were finished. I really apologize for that. Anyway, over to you, Sal, W2SAL from K2AP.
1: Hey, Mr. K2AP. The voice of the network is all yours. What are you up to today?
0: Well, I was just telling Terry, trying to straighten out the shack. My daughter helped me. She crawled under the desk over here, and we had a rat's nest of all kinds of cables. I got them all out, so now I'm just trying to get things back in order. And it's a monumental task, so that's the story. I think you're familiar with that type of thing also. I think you've been through it also. So that's what's going on over here, Sal. Back over to you.
1: Copy that. We did that stuff last week, cable management and stuff, and we got into a pretty heavy effect. Today I decided I got to make a couple more coax jumpers here and see what I can do as far as getting a few other things together. I want to get my linear amp up online, and I'm trying to decide which radio to put it into and take it from there. So that's what we got rolling on this side. I don't know what's going to happen after that, Joe. Go ahead.
0: Yeah, real good. Well, I never had a linear amp. One of these days, I will. You know, I was going to ask something on the TechNet, but maybe you know. In the process of doing everything, I wanted to disconnect the power cord from my ICOM IC7300, and I don't know how to take it out. Do you know? How do you disconnect the power cord behind the radio?
1: Oh, that sounds like it's a $50 answer. So when I get the credit card, we'll give you the answer. On the back of the radio, at the top of the power cord, there's a little tab you have to press in and then pull backwards, and that should release it. Sometimes you might have to wiggle it a little bit up and down or side to side to get that tab to get out of the interlock. But then you should be in good shape. Go ahead.
0: Okay, thank you very much. I'll give you my credit card number for that. I do appreciate that. You know, I've learned a lot, though. I knew I didn't know how to do it. So instead of destroying it, I just let well enough alone and worked my way around the thing, even though it would have been easy to disconnect it. The old me would have just tried anything to get it off there, and I probably would have had a radio that doesn't work right now.

0: Yeah, copy that. Well, you know, you can come in here and ask questions to almost anyone, and you should get an answer that's somewhat viable. I just didn't want you breaking the tab off, and then every time you go to move the radio, it's falling apart, or your power line is coming out, and you start losing stuff and not know what the cause is. So you should be in good shape once you do that. If you're running your 7300 now, you could shut it down and just press that tab. I'll stand by and make sure you can disconnect it if that's what you want. Go ahead.
1: No, thank you anyway. I'm not going to mess with it now because, you know, if it's not broke, you don't fix it. Because right now, I don't need to disconnect it. So I'll just keep that in mind the next time I have to do it. But no, right now it's working. And I never mess with something that's working if I don't have to.
0: Yeah, copy that. The other easy way to disconnect the power from the radio is just take a pair of wire cutters and nip the back end. So, no, not really. Don't go doing it. I don't want any listeners saying, oh, he's brutal, this and that. It's all in fun. All right, Joe, you have a good day, and I think you'll get a point after this conversation. Go ahead.
1: Okay, Sal, yeah. Just before you go, by the way, my Kenwood radio, TS-570, said in the manual, make sure you connect it to a power supply and don't connect the red and black wire directly to the AC. And I'm glad it said that. Did you know that? Did you need a power supply too? Normally, we just connect it right to the AC, right, Sal?
0: They have a special plug for that, and then all you need is a coat hanger, and you can put that in the back end where it says antenna, and you might be able to get some TV reception off it. Go ahead.
1: Oh, wow, I didn't even know it does that. That's great. I would definitely keep that in mind. But yeah, I would assume they put that into the manual, though, because some actually have done that, that they actually took the red and black wire and connected it to plug on and plugged it into the wall. That's great. I love it. I think that's one of the funniest things I've ever seen in a technical manual. Back to yourself in case maybe.
0: Yeah, Joe, there's a lot of funny one-liners out there that we could get into. Like, did you change your blinker fluid? Do you know that there's winter air and summer air for your car tires? That's why they go flat. There's all kind of crazy stuff out there. And, yeah, when you're putting up an antenna, make sure you don't hit the high-voltage power lines that are about 40 feet in the air. So, I mean, that's a good conductor as far as that goes, and you can transmit around the world for about 3 seconds, and then you're a crispy critter. So, I'm going to let you go here. I want to get in to finish doing some of the soldering. So you take care. Good to hear you in there, and we'll talk to you a little bit. W2SAL will be clear on your final, Joe. From W2SAL to, where did he go? W2AP. I'll say 7-3 for now.
1: Okay, Sal. It's Kilo 2 Alpha Papa, K2AP. And yeah, enjoy your soldering. There used to be a podcast called Solder Smoke. Maybe there still is, but it reminded me of that. So enjoy your task that you have going on over there. And take care. Always a pleasure. This is K2AP, and I will be clear.
0: Sorry if I said W2AP. I get tongue-twisted with some of these call signs. Most of them on this side of the fence are W's now. And I keep forgetting about the K's. All right, 7-3, Joe.
2: All right, good morning, W2AP, and good morning to the other station out there. This is KE5PBG, Big Donald over here in Conroe, Texas, saying good morning.
1: Yeah, I believe it's KE5PDQ, something like that. I'm not sure. Conroe, Texas. The call here is Kilo 2 Alpha Papa. The name is Joe. Juliet Oscar Echo, back to you.
2: Okay, Joe. Hey, I just want to get in there and say good morning to you. Hope you're staying cool. And it's going to be another hot one today and tomorrow and maybe next week there. So, yeah, my last prefix on my call sign is Bravo, Bravo Golf. Big Bad Gorilla there. So, back to you.
1: Oh, okay. Is it, so it's KE5 Bravo Bravo Golf, is that correct?
2: That's a roger there, Joe. You got it right.
1: Okay, real good. Yeah, I guess you're in Texas or Louisiana or something like that, where it's hot. Over here it's 71 degrees, and I'm thinking, should I start getting my winter coat out? So it's a different story over here. That's and I'm on Long Island, New York. A little different over here. So back over to you.
2: Joe, it's supposed to be over 100 degrees today. It's been hot. It's been hot all week, man. So no rain. We need the rain. So. But it's been hot, man, over 100 degrees, man, so can't do too much out in this heat there, man. They're giving heat warnings and stuff like that. And we're on a fire ban, so no barbecue or nothing like that, nothing. So, thank you.
1: Yeah, real good. I see your name is Don, I believe, if I looked it up correctly, in Conroe, Texas. Yeah, nothing like that over here, I'll tell you that. I use my air conditioner maybe 5 times the whole year. And I went to a Greek festival yesterday, and I was really freezing with 2 sweatshirts on. I was cold. So, it's a damp cold, too. It was down like 65, something like that. But, I don't do well with the cold, so I'm jealous of what you have over there. It sounds great. Back to you.
2: Yeah, I hear you on that, Joe. I'm ready for some cool weather there and some rain there. That's what we need. But as far as that, but I just thought I'd get in you and say good morning to you. And I know the other gentleman you're talking to, he's out there soldering coax connectors. good to hear you again. And I'm on this little bowel thing you'd be by a wall there, in my middle bedroom here, so we're going to try and get out and about here and see what's going on here, so, I'm going to let the channel go there, so, appreciate you coming back to me, and this is Kilo Echo 5, Bravo, Bravo Golf.
1: Okay, real good, Don. Nice to meet you. Enjoy the rest of your day. Enjoy your life. That you have here, there, and I'll say 73. This is K2AP, and I will be clear.

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0: Yeah, weekends have been a little nutty, but I'm back. And just an FYI for anybody, because hell knows. I have been listening all morning. I set up the app for my dishwasher, which in and of itself is bad to say. My dishwasher knocks off my M1KE, and then I couldn't get back on. So, yeah. Before long, I'm just going off-grid. Good to hear yourself. K8VKY.
1: Well, welcome back to the show that never ends there, Miss Vicky, number one. Number two, I think it's time you get a human dishwasher rather than a mechanical one. Hi. But, we've been standing by listening to some of this stuff, and we're trying to control it the best we can. Go ahead.
0: I'm telling you, if we could find a way that when somebody ker-chunked, that translated into even a dollar donation, it'd be funny, that's all. I know it's not realistic, but it'd be funny.
1: Copy that. If we got a dime for every kerchunk, we'd still be millionaires. We know that routine all too well. But glad to have you back on the air. And we're in the shack still doing stuff. And we'll be here for a while if you need assistance. W2SAL clear. Who is that? Oh, K-E-A-V-K-Y 73.
0: Yeah, and the guy with the little battery. He's a new ham. He doesn't even have stuff on QRZ yet, but I know who he is. When I get a chance to talk to him, I'll take care of him. K8VKY73.
2: K8VKY, Kilo India 7, Hotel Uniform Bravo.
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2: Just a little bit of information for you for that new ham on QRZ. Make sure that he puts a working email in his QRZ. The reason for that is there's out there that peruse the QRZ for call signs that do not have emails. They grab the call sign and advertise equipment for sale. They sell the equipment, pocket the money, and the call sign holder gets the headache. If you have an email address, the buyer can first email you and say, hey, are you actually selling this? And when you say no, then, of course, you're not selling it. You have to have a working email on your QRZ. It's the only way to make that stop. Just a bit of information for a new ham.
1: Why we don't sell anything on QRZ.
0: Yeah, that's really bad on Facebook. People are bad about that. That's why anybody that tries to sell something on Facebook, we just automatically decline it, no matter who it is. But it's also a good idea, so when there's a problem with your node, we can get a hold of you. All right. Thank you, and it's been good talking to you. Appreciate it. K8VKY.
1: Yeah, Vicky, you doubled with Dick.
2: You're selling the stuff. It's a joker out there is posing as you selling the stuff. And then when it comes back, the buyer can get your address from QRZ or from the FCC, because those are open records. And then they start writing you nasty letters. Ask me how I know. The point is, protect yourself by making sure you have a working email on your QRZ. I didn't say you are selling it. I said there are jokers out there that are scamming and causing you and me and other operators problems. Go and wash your ears out a little bit, friend.
1: Like I said, that's why we do not sell anything online. We do not sell anything on QRZ or anywhere. This is WB2JPQ. Everybody's on their own. We have very, very little trouble. Maybe five or six cases over the last 25 years and 25,000 people.
2: Kilo India 7 Hotel Uniform Bravo. No good deed goes unpunished.
3: KQ4UPK. The radio just turned it on and heard your voice on there, and man, it brings a smile to my face to hear that you're on the radio and yet you're doing, must be doing better, much better. And thank God for prayer, because you had probably 12,000 people praying for you, and I was one of them, and I was just glad to hear your voice just then. Dick, you have a wonderful day, and rest up and get your strength back to normal, because we don't want the Godfather going anywhere.
4: Yeah, thank you, Chris, for the prayers. I know you were praying, and Vicki, it says, I think I read something from you as well. It had hundreds, thousands, literally, of emails, prayers. Actually wonderful. Thanks, Chris. I'm slowly getting back into it here. This is WB2JPQ.
3: Well, Godfather, nobody knows better than you when it comes to radio and, what it takes to get better. Getting better is a process, and I pray that process is, going to be a lot faster and swift, and, rather than it not be. I'm just really glad to hear your voice on the radio. I was truly worried about you, and I'm so glad to hear you. 73's friend.
4: Thank you, Crystal.

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0: Monitoring, only HT.
2: Well, hello, hello. I heard two gentlemen out there come back to me. Appreciate that warm comeback. And I know one of them was Don, but I'm not sure of the other one. But I heard you on the HT, I think you said. So anyway, hello, Don. What are you doing sitting on your butt? You ought to get up and do something. Oh, that's right. The wife's not around to tell you to do that, so... Never mind. What are you up to? And then we'll pass it to the other guy.
0: Well, I don't have that problem. A wife, don't have that problem. I'm single, so single and domingo. So do what I want to do. Mostly, you know, my sister got me doing something, you know. So just sitting here on the porch in the front yard on her HT and... We had a hot one today, tomorrow, and maybe next week. They're hoping there'll be some rain coming pretty soon.
1: Yeah, hello, Donald.
0: Yeah, hello there, Don. Man, haven't heard you in a long time. How you been?
1: Oh, I've been all right. Go ahead, Justin.
0: That's good to hear.
2: Well, thanks for clearing up the confusion there.
0: Cool.
2: So we got, I was directing over to Don and Alvin
0: probably
2: my
0: next
2: last
0: week, you know,
2: statement.
0: So hope we get some
2: but
0: cool
2: you took
0: it
2: and ran with it
0: instead.
2: Because your name's Donald. I wasn't aware of that, so now I know. My name's Justin, and I'm normally in Conroe, but traveling back from closer to Houston. And, anyway, sound good on that handheld. Go ahead there, Donald, I guess it is.
3: Justin, you use that term, gentleman, too loosely.
4: All right, gentlemen, you guys are doubling. Give yourself a few seconds between transmissions to make sure that the frequency's clear, W2SAL.
5: Wouldn't have that issue if they stopped linking these stupid repeaters.

Yes. The screen crane mission is a lot of people connected. The main time of the yard.

0: Hello, Charlie. Hope you're having a good day. Feeling all right today? KJ5JNJ.
1: Yeah, I'm feeling all right. Me and the wife, were painting inside of the house. So, that's what I'm doing, that, and just listening to the radio.
0: Ah, painting, huh? That can actually be, I mean, it can be a pain in the butt, of course, too, because all the prep work, but doing the actual painting, I think that can be kind of relaxing, you know, kind of, I don't know, therapeutic, maybe, I should say. But either way, enjoy it best you can, and hopefully you got fairly wide rollers. You don't have to make too many strokes up and down there, but anyway, have a good day, and we'll be out here for a while listening. KJ5JNJ.

Kilo November 4 Delta Oscar Kilo. Sorry about that. I just keyed the button and didn't know it was turned on. Y'all have a great day. Thank you for being on the East Coast Reflector.

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Check it out. I got a Bayo phone on the back mount at 10:45 in the woodland.

0: KI-5 station with the mag mount. You were making it into the repeater. Signal was a little hard to copy and breaking into the repeater. Not quite a solid copy on you. KN6LT.
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0: Name here is Brett. You were a little bit, I had some QRM on my end. It wasn't you, it was on my end, but I turned it down. So try again, over.
1: Pretty good. Yeah, you got a good signal coming into the East Coast. Reflector, the name is Rick, Radio India Charlie Kilo. I'm in Hampton, Virginia, over.
0: Okay, Rick. Yeah, name here is Brett again, and yeah, same here. Got a good signal coming into the reflector as well. We're over here by Buckley Space Force Base, just east of Denver. With that, I got a phone call coming in. Let me break with you. I apologize. Let me take this phone call. Hopefully, I'll be back. KB5YZB. If not, 73 Rick. I apologize.
1: K2 Jimmy, get that call.

0: 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Not that you're selling something, that a scammer grabs your email address and says he's selling something using your name. 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Read it. 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
1: Good information, K2GB.

0: Yeah, KA4JZ. I'm not coming across here. I'm using my Bluetooth.
1: Okay, well, there is a hiss of background noise. You know, there's a little bit of white noise in there. And your audio is a little bit low, but I can understand the way you're using your setup. So, that's the deal. How am I coming in on your end?

0: 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Hey, Mr. Darrell.
1: And what are you up to on this fine Saturday?
0: Dealing with health issues. Don't like it, but I have to live with it, I guess.
1: Terrible, terrible. Well, it's getting about lunchtime, and I'm hungry.
0: Oh, what are you going to put in your mouth?
1: Well, I was thinking about going down the road here to a place called Taco Casa.

Taco Casa, the House of Tacos. Well, don't remember that place. There's a place in Lubbock that I remember very fondly. Last time we were there, a couple, 3 years ago, that you ordered through with lots of people, so you had to wait to order. As soon as you got your order in, you went to get your drinks, you went to sit down, and not 10 seconds later, your order was there at your table. Can't remember the name of that place, but it was so good.

0: Well, good deal, good deal. There's quite a few holes in the wall around here that aren't so bad. And then there's some that you should just outright stay away from.
1: Yeah, I'm sure. I'm sure. But my wife and I really like Mexican food. Yesterday we ate at something called Chompy's. It's kind of a bagel place, but it's a full-size restaurant, a full-service restaurant. I don't know if you got them out there, but boy, they do sure good, do serve good food. And have you ever heard of them?
0: No, sir, no, sir. Never heard of them. There used to be a Filipino restaurant here, but the city closed it down.
1: Oh, they didn't like Filipinos, huh?
0: They didn't like Filipino food, apparently. I thought that was... I always loved Filipino food. If I had some adobo, I'd be a happy camper.
1: Oh. Oh, that's right. Connie, my wife, comes in and says, yeah, Chompy's is only local. Phoenix area. Oh, well. So, Daryl, I got a question. In order to be a happy camper, like you said, wouldn't you have to be camping?

0: Well, nobody said you had to be camping. I'd be camping out in the parking lot till I got some.
1: Yeah, but wouldn't you take it home or eat at the restaurant? You wouldn't be camping then.

0: I got some parts coming today. What's it called? Amazon is bringing me a couple of little C to micro USB adapters.
1: You broke up a bit. Micro USB what? What are they are? What are they?
0: The C to micro USB adapters. You got little pieces of cable in between them so that, you know, it doesn't break.
1: Oh, yeah, micro. Yeah, okay, yeah. I think I got a couple of those adapters somewhere that I needed at one time. Micro USB wasn't the best design, USB-C is not too much better. I've had to replace USB-C jacks before, and that's no fun.
0: Well, unfortunately, the 5.1 volt amplifier, or a 5.1 volt at 5 amp little power supplies I have for my Pis are all C. And these little Pi Zero 2Ws are micro USB. So I got a few of these little short cables to adapt over.
1: Well, Daryl, let me tell you what I've done on all of my Pis. I solder a jumper over from pin one of the multi-pin connector over to one of the 5-volt supply jacks from the USB bus. So that way I can plug in a USB cable on one end, just a regular USB type A, and on the other end plug in a USB source, and it powers the Pi just perfectly. I don't have to worry about those little connectors anymore. Anytime I get a Pi, I do that little operation.
0: I guess that's one way you can do it, huh? Never thought about that, but that's a good plan.
1: Well, it certainly saves the USB-C connector for use of data. And sometimes USB-C, there's only one connector on it, on a Pi that's USB-C, and you need more than one. But, yeah, I just use the USB type A, and it works great. But you have to jump over to the other pin, because diodes keep the electrical flow from going that direction unless you bypass the diode.
0: Well, it sounds like you got it all figured out. And I have lost my wallet in here somewhere in a matter of 6 hours.
1: In your car?
0: Well, I didn't find it in my car, so it's got to be here in my house somewhere.
1: Yeah, every time I lose my wallet, it's a fiasco. We eventually find it, but boy, it sure is a headache when you don't have it.
0: Well, I usually don't take it into work with me. I'll just pop out my debit card and take that with me, but the wallet stays in the car. But when I come home, that goes out with me. And now I can't find it.
1: Well, I just keep mine in my pocket all the time. It's got my driver's license in it and so forth. So, all my credit cards. Yeah, it's a real bummer when I lose it. But fortunately, I've never permanently lost it. I've always been able to find it without having to go buy another wallet and get all my cards replaced.

0: Hey, do they give you guys a discount when you have to buy something over there? Or does the employees have to pay regular price like everybody else?
1: Yeah, we pay regular price like everybody else. We can get a discount on gas if you want to do the app and, you know, add money to the app and blah, blah, blah. But that's just too much hassle.
0: Boy, that was a blast of digital noise. So, all right, Daryl. Well, yeah, I got nothing else unless you got something else.
2: K-5-BBG Michael.
1: No, I'll see you later, John. Have a good one. I gotta find my wallet and pick up the news station. See you later. KC5CZX.
2: Well, Dale, you better find your wallet.
0: Good talking to you. It's been a little bit. N7OKN listening.
1: Found it.
3: Kilo Romeo 4, Bravo Delta. South Florida, over.
2: Yeah, we'll say hello to you, Dale. We're living in Lubbock. And the station would say hello. What I have problems of losing, I used to, but is my phone. I lost two iPhones one time, so that's the problem I have losing losing your phone wherever you put your phone at, you know.
1: Yeah, roger that. I've had a few of the phones that had the headset finder, so I've lost a few myself in the household.
2: Yeah, I hear you on that. Well, I try to get back in here, and it's a hot one at the end of the day and tomorrow, and maybe next week, so I just want to jump in and say good evening to both of y'all there, and I'm going kind of get on the side here a little bit, figure out if I want to go down to the park or not, but it's just too hot there, you know, so. But.
1: All right, catch you later. Florida Station, good morning or good afternoon. Go ahead.

0: Yeah, this is Kilo Romeo 4, Bravo Delta Whiskey. Just checking out a new radio and seeing if anybody hears me okay. Over. Kilo Romeo 4, Bravo Delta Whiskey.
1: Well, sir, you're making it into the repeater. You got a whole lot of scratch with you, but you're in there.
0: So, no audio?
1: Well, you must be walking around. You're dropping out every now and then. You gotta find that sweet spot and stay in it.
0: Yeah, I think I gotta move my antenna to a different spot. All right, appreciate it. 73.
1: Well, there you go. Now that you were in there pretty good. See you later. Have a good day. KC5CZX.
2: Hey, Daryl, one more comment about the Raspberry Pis. Let me see if I got it. Yeah, I think I got it. I have about 6 Pis all powered up, all sitting side by side. If I was feeding them with a power connector on the side, I wouldn't have room to put them. But since they're all fed from the back into the USB-A slots, they all fit perfectly. Just wanted to give you that mental picture. N7OKN.
3: Check.
2: No, this is John, not Chuck.
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0: KE2IPJ, the gentleman with the radio check. I can hear you. I can hear you. KE2IPJ, I'll be on the side.
1: Hey, thank you very much. I'm out here. My name is Mike. I'm out here in Long Island, New York. What's your location? Over.
0: I am also on Long Island, New York, over in Comac. Back to you.
1: Thank you much for the radio check. I just soldered some connectors, and I'm checking them out to see if they work. I guess that one does, so that's great. Hey, thank you for the radio check, 73s. Have yourself a wonderful day.
0: KE2IPJ, 73. Have a great day.

0: Hey, Daryl, are you still there?
1: Yes, sir. Go ahead. I'm on the Lubbock repeater.
0: Did you hear my little missive about the Raspberry Pis all being fed from the back so the wires don't get in the way during that pileup? Because I think I doubled over people when I said it.
1: Yes, sir. I did catch that. I was guessing I doubled on somebody when somebody here in Lubbock keyed up the local repeater, and I just thought I'd say hello.
0: Right. Yeah, the first time the radio checker keyed up, all I heard was Chuck. And I thought he said Chuck instead of check. And guess I never heard the word radio. Anyway, I'll talk to you later. N7OKN listening.
1: See you later. Our other new ham, well, not new ham, KB5DAO here in Lubbock. I made him his own little all-star node, but I'm going to go trade him out the Pi that it's running on so he can have a smaller footprint set up there. But we'll have to wait for my other parts to come in for that to happen. See you later, KC5DZX.

0: KM4WNI, you're sounding good.
1: Okay, another antenna there, so I'm glad I'm putting out there. I appreciate it. This is Al, Pompano Beach. How are you doing?
0: I'm doing great, Al. This is Stuart from Hook Mills, North Carolina.
1: Okay, great, great. Yeah, I guess I bought a used Yaesu FT-991A, so this is the first time I'm actually communicating with somebody on this radio, so I do appreciate the pickup. Over.
0: Right now I'm currently using my UV-5R Mini, and I'm so pleased with it. I've used it for a month or so now. I decided to get another one, and they're selling them two for $21.
1: Can't beat that price. If you buy even a half a dozen of them, over.
0: And I can't buy a Big Mac, a meal from McDonald's for two radios. And not only two radios, they come in with the earphones and the two separate antennas. Each one, so you got four antennas, and you know, one of the long flat antenna. I guess it's got a ruler in it or something, like a tape measure type antenna. Anyway, you can't beat that. $21 for two of them.
1: Yeah, that's an amazing price. Yeah. I guess. You can tune those antennas? Is that why it has a tape measure? Probably you can tune it.
0: You know, it's a tape measure type antenna. I call it tape measure type because it's got the rubber around it, but I think it's like tape measure. You can fold it. So I got the UVK5 Plus, which is 10 watt, and today I was messing with both of them, and I keep them all on the same frequencies and stuff and, you know, listen to my stereo. And it wasn't picking up the repeater, but not an All-Star repeater, it's just a regular repeater. It wasn't picking up. My UV-5R was picking up, and my UV-K5 plus 10 watt was not picking up.
1: Yeah, like it's like everybody, it's all about the antenna, so that's glad. Yeah, wasn't sure my antenna that I put to it was going to work. It's basically a 28-foot flagpole antenna. The only problem is the SWR is high. I'm probably about 2.5 right now, but at least I'm getting out. Over.
0: I mean, it's still safe. I use my own little Raspberry Pi repeater, so I don't have to get out but like 2 feet. I keep my radio, the ones I use for All-Star, I keep them on low power, because I don't want to fry my Raspberry Pi. I'm not sure if it would, but I just keep it on low power, and unless I'm leaving home and, you know, I got 3 miles I can go, I guess, before I don't hit it anymore. But anyway. I don't have to worry about hitting a repeater outside of my home.
1: Yeah, that's good. You know, I'm putting out about 12 watts right now, so it was going to work. It's basically a 28-foot flagpole antenna. The only problem is the SWR is high. I'm probably about 2.5 right now, but at least I'm getting out. Over.
0: I mean, it's still safe. I use my own little Raspberry Pi repeater, so I don't have to get out but like 2 feet. I keep my radio, the ones I use for All-Star, I keep them on low power, because I don't want to fry my Raspberry Pi. I'm not sure if it would, but I just keep it on low power, and unless I'm leaving home and, you know, I got 3 miles... I can go, I guess, before I don't hit it anymore. But anyway, to worry about hitting a repeater outside of my home.
1: I'm putting out about 12 watts right now, so I guess I'm still hitting the repeater.

0: fry my Raspberry Pi. I'm not sure if it would, but I just keep it on low power, and unless I'm leaving home and, you know, I got 3 miles I can go, I guess, before I don't hit it anymore. But anyway, I don't have to worry about hitting a repeater outside of my home.
1: Yeah, that's good. You know, I'm putting out about 12 watts right now, so I guess I'm still hitting the repeater. Repeater's probably about a good 20 miles away from where I am.
0: 991, that's 3 years old. I've never used it but one time, but I've never used it for UHF and VHF, so you got me kind of interested, and maybe I might connect it up and use it, because it's a lot more wattage. I might do that. I hadn't done that. I hadn't looked at it in a long time.
1: Yeah, that's, that's the name of the game there. It's five different procedures, different equipment, different combinations.
2: KE5 BBG monitoring.

0: 4, WNI. Who was that that was trying to come in? Come on in again. I had static from another radio.
1: Yeah, this is KE5BBG over here in Conroe, Texas. How's my little UB5R doing out there?
0: Our mini, so it's doing good. I can hear you really good.
1: Yeah, this is not the mini. This is the 5-watt version. I had it for a long time. I got two of them, so... But this is the UV5R,
0: I have a bunch of them. I have two that I got in a little box, a cardboard box I use for a beacon. And I was telling people that I use, it's like a fox hunt, and it's like a beacon, and it goes off with, this is a test, and it has my call sign. And I set it up for about, to go off every 2 minutes, and then I drive out, and when I have a new radio, I see how good it can receive that signal. And so I usually drive out and until I can't see it, no, hear it no more, just to see how far the radio can receive.
1: Oh, yeah. Yeah, yeah, that guy that you're talking to, I can hear him real good on that. He's on that pretty nice radio. The ASU 991, yeah. So, but yeah, those are nice radios. But I was just listening. I'm sitting out here in the front yard, on the porch. So, just want to jump in and say hello there to you. And the name on this thing is Donald. There, B. Donald. There, we're located here in Conroe, Texas. Hot, hot, hot.
0: Roger, that was nice talking to you. My name here is Stuart. It's KN4WNI. By the way, the UV5Rs they're selling them for $15. So, but one, you're only getting one for $15. But they're good radios to have, to experiment with, to take them apart, to leave them around the house, leave them in the car. Always have one in the car. And anyway, KN4WNI. I'm out.
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0: it's a nice little radio. They're compact.
1: Well, they have the UVK5 Plus. I think they're around $30, but that radio is a tri-bander. I've never been on the third band, whatever it is, the 220 megahertz, whatever it is. Anyway, I've never been on that band, but it's got a tri-bander, but they also do GMRS. And so I have a GMRS license, and I had it programmed for 2 meters, 70 centimeters, and GMRS. And we got a lot of repeaters in the area I live in. So there's over 100 repeaters that I can get within like a 35-mile radius.
0: Yeah, I hear you on that. Yeah, I've been wanting to get the GMRS, going to figure where I need to go. Well, I know where to go is go to the website, FCC website there, so.
1: Yeah, Roger, the website is $35, I think, and it's for 10 years. And if anybody in your family can use your call sign. And so they give you a call sign, $35. It might be 5 years. I'm thinking it's 10. But it used to be like like $80 every couple of years. And now they've changed it to $35. And anybody in your family can use your call sign. So that's a great deal. That's a great deal. We have a GMRS repeater that a lot of people are talking on, but we don't have a whole lot of them. But the school uses it, the high school uses it, and the elementary school uses it, and the animal hospital that I live near, they use it. So I hear a lot of people, a lot of conversations going on, especially at the school.

Yeah, I got one of those. It's a dual bander. I got one of those QYTs, KT8900s, and that's good. It's a little small compact radio, and it's got this frequency in it. So I get on it once.

0: Oh, yeah, Brian, it's $35 for 10 years. So, probably later on, you get back on the website there. See, well, I gotta figure out where to go to, fill out the information and stuff like that. Fill out the information and all that stuff, the scope of it, so.
1: You got your information already. If you got the ham license, there, I got your information. So you just go up there and you pay for it online. It took me 3 days, and one of those days was over the weekend. So it took me 3 days to get mine, to get my license. And I think GMRS was pretty popular when the hurricane hit the mountains. Hurricane Helen, I think, when it hit the mountains, there was quite a few people on GMRS during that time.
0: Oh, yeah, I hear you. That's good, man. So, and y'all was talking about HD. I don't know if you have a pool with one of them. I got one. You've probably seen them on the internet. Those quan chains, they're selling for real cheap, like the bow fins. I got one of those quan chains. I mean, that thing, it looks easy when you're getting on YouTube and watching people do it, but when you do it in real life, it's a little bit complicated, but I got one of those quan chain UV58, it's got two other frequencies. You can put a minute to it, but it's a nice little HT, little compact.
1: Roger, I got over 20, maybe 25. I don't know how many I got now because I just ordered two more of the HTs. I have I have all the high end HTs, the FTDR, the Yezu, I guess that's what it is, FTD, something like that. I don't even use it. That was a $300 or $400 radio, and I've only used it one time. I don't even care. If I lose that, I've lost, a lot, but I don't ever use it. But I have the several mobile rigs, and they're all hooked to a pie pan antenna. So if the HT starts acting up because of the distance to a repeater, like it did today, it was cutting out on me, so I just cut on my mobile, and it gets out there. So, but you can't beat HTs. I have them all. I use all the time, HT. Very seldom. I had to figure out how to use the mobile. I hadn't used it in so long.
0: Yeah, I hear you. KU5BBG4IG. Yeah, I got several HTs. Some of them need some work, and some of them need some programming. I got a DMR radio too, and I still haven't got that thing programmed. And I was hoping to get some little help on that, And I send off some cables. I got like 3 or 4 cables, but I don't know if they're going to work on that HT or not, but. And so, but the one that the cable that I need is the one that's got the logo sign on it, the TYT. It's made for that HT, so.
1: I tried the TID radio cable that's supposed to program, and their website was terrible, and it didn't work, and I spent hours upon hours on it. But after I do all mine manually, but what I was trying to do was trying to copy mine because somebody bought one that lives near me, and I figured if I could copy mine and I could put it in their radio, they wouldn't have to worry about learning the programming it. But I program mine myself, and after you do a bunch of them, it's pretty easy. It gets really easy after you do a bunch of them.
0: You doing all those HTs? I seen you mine, man. I seen you my 380s and those cables there. I got several of them. But I think I got like 3 or 4 of them, man. I was gonna send them back and get the right one. Make sure I get the right one. Put a note in the envelope and get the right one, and then I'll just send it to you and you can program it for me, man.
1: I didn't have any luck with cable. I tried it and I didn't have no luck. I just do it manually. And, it takes me, several days to put, all the repeaters in and radio when I get a radio. But every radio I got has the same numbering system and the same, repeaters and stuff. I use a note card and I keep a note card to each radio that has a listing of all the repeaters, the PO codes, and where they're located at. And so, anyway, that's how I do it. I do it manually the hard way, and it takes hours. It takes literally hours to put in a bunch. And to put one in, it would take maybe, 5-10 minutes, but you put 100 in, and that's 100 times 5. So that's a lot of minutes.
0: Oh, yeah, I hear you on that. Yeah, plus I got one more HT there. It's an over radio. It's an over HT, but they're good radio and it came out back in the time. It's a realistic THT, I think, T or THH, whatever we call it, 404. They made a 404 and a 202, so I got one of the 404 UHF and try and get that thing to go, get that thing to poke, to get it programmed and stuff like that.
1: All right, well, it was good talking to you. I'm going to sign out right now and just listen and let somebody else have a chance to talk. Can you repeat what your call sign was? This is KM4WNI.
0: Yes, this is KE5BBT. KE5BBT. All right, well, we'll say 73 and take care and stay cool. We'll be monitoring.
1: KE5DPT. This is KM4WNI. Listening in.
0: Yeah, correct. Correction. It's Bravo Bravo Golf. Bravo Bravo Golf. 73.
1: Bravo Bravo Golf, and I changed it. Thank you. KE5 Bravo Bravo Golf.
2: I have been trying to get that HT program for the last 2 years, WA5AR.
0: Well, hello, little Charlie. How you doing? Hope you're doing okay there. KU5BBG saying hello there. How you been?
2: I've been getting mine. I figured you had that radio program down there. 2 years ago you were trying to find somebody to program that radio. You ain't learned how to do it yet?
0: But Charlie, you know it looks easy on the internet, on YouTube. But you know you're going to program and stuff like that. I tried and my friend tried. Help me, closing me alone, you know, so I just took it to my, technician there, you know, and I let him do it, you know, and stuff, so.
2: You ain't got it programmed yet?
0: Yeah, I ain't got it yet. And I told him to put this frequencies in it, so, and a couple more, so, and that's about it, you know, so. I ain't got a whole lot of frequencies in this HT, so.
2: Alright, I'm just curious. Alright, well, I'm sitting inside the house here, so let me get back and get busy. Didn't hear you, ain't heard you in a long time. But catch you later from WA5AR, Montgomery, Texas.
0: All Hey, Charlie, you have a good day there, buddy, and take care, and be safe, be stay cool, drink plenty of liquid there. K5BBT.
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0: 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Good afternoon.
1: Hi, good afternoon. This is Steve here from New Jersey. How are you doing today?
0: Well, Steve, I'm trying to stay warm, trying to stay cool down here in Texas, or kind of Texas, or a little bit on the warm side there all week, so. But all that, doing pretty good. How are you doing?
1: Pretty good, thank you. Yeah, it's not bad here at all. It's only about 79 today, 78. It had been pretty hot too, but today is like a gift, being, you know, a lot cooler, you know, much nicer. And I can't complain too much, you know. Yeah, I heard it's been pretty hot there, you know. I guess it's been kind of hot, you know, a lot of places this summer, you know. And but what part of Texas are you from?
2: Audio level is just about right.
1: I guess it's been kind of hot, you know, a lot of places this summer, you know. And, but what part of Texas are you from?
3: We're just connected the parent node. Disconnect, please. K8BKY.
0: And Steve, I'm over here in a town called Conroe, Texas.

0: 82HFW. Sasha from Texas. I'm sorry about that. Are you still there?
1: Yeah, I'm still in here. KE5BZT.
0: Okay, I apologize. I have a problem with the sims. I hope it cools down for you there.
1: KE4NTG, W4PPX.
0: KE2HFW. I'll say 73. You have a nice day, and I hope it cools down for you. Pleasure to talk to you.
1: Hey, Steve. Now I'm going to get off the side there. Good to see you in there. KE5BBG. We're going to be back monitoring.
0: Okay, take care, and hope to talk to you soon. 73, KD2HFW.
2: KD2HFW from KE4NTG, do you copy?
0: Yes, go ahead.
2: Yes, hi, good afternoon. I'm trying a different mic on my FTM 400D Yaesu. Does it sound okay?
0: Yeah, I can hear you perfectly well. It might be a little bit low, but otherwise, no problem at all.
2: You know, so many mics have different areas where the element's located, so now I'm talking across the element. I don't know if that's any better.
0: Oh, yeah, that transmission was definitely better. I'm kind of having a similar problem with my microphone. Every now and then the audio gets kind of funny. But with the interface I'm using, I can only use certain microphones, and I hate to buy the same one again. Unless I can find a better quality one, but you sound fine.
2: You have a wonderful day. I didn't mean to break up your queue, so I think you guys signed. But again, thank you for picking me up, and I really appreciate it. This is KE4NTG. Name here is Walt Whiskey Alpha Lima Tango, and I'm located in Hollywood, Florida, where it's currently about 84 degrees, very humid, and just typical Florida summer.
0: Okay, well, I can help you. It was my pleasure. My pleasure. You take care. 73.
2: There was some other station out there that doubled. Go ahead.
3: Yeah, I couldn't get a word in edgewise about three transmissions. What I wanted to say is the person with the FTM-400, your audio is low, yes, but it's very muffled and low, no high tones. HFW sounds like stereo FM. You're like muffled and low sounding compared. I think it's a problem with the mic you're using.
2: QSL, stand by a second. I'm going to switch out mics. I appreciate that. Hang on. Give me about 3 seconds. KE4NTG.
3: Roger.
4: I heard that last unit loud and clear.
3: What was that comment?
4: KR4KVE, the unit switching mics, he came in loud and clear. I have no problems copying that guy. Over.
3: You saw no difference with HFW and the guy that's switching the mic? You know, saw no difference in their audio?
4: None. About the same. All quieting. I had no issues. Over.
3: I think I'm going to make an appointment with the ear doctor, I think.
2: This is KE4NTG on a different mic. Is that any better? And that other station sounds, at least here, sounds very over-modulated. QSL?
3: You know, that's why the best way to test these things is with the parrot. But you sound much louder than you were, a little clearer. That I could say you can live with, what you got there. It's not to the quality of HFW, but but it's better than, much better than what it was.
2: Well, QSL, I appreciate it. It's a new radio to me, so maybe there's some mic settings in there that I can futz around with, but I appreciate it very much. And just out of curiosity, the other station that came in with the comment, was he overdriven to you, or did he sound fine?
3: Yes, let me hear him again. The other station, come in. The station that said the radio was fine.
4: KVE, go ahead.
3: Are you still there?
2: You guys doubled.
3: Oh, my God. The station that said the audio was fine, could you come in again? Over. Okay, I give up. I'll be honest. Sounds a lot better, though. 7-3 now. This is WA2JWR. Clear.
2: QSL, I appreciate the help. Thank you very much, and I will use Parrot next time. I just heard you guys, so I jumped in. Was there another station that was doubling with us there that wasn't the gentleman we were looking for? Come now.
4: KR4KVE, someone keeps stepping on me, but go ahead.
2: Oh, and there he is. You pulled him a bunch of times, and there's the station right there. Did you copy him? Was he a little overdriven, that station? Okay, I give up now. This is KE4NTG. Thank you for coming back to me out of the station. Okay, what was your call again?
4: This is James in Florida, Kilo Romeo 4, Kilo Victor Echo. 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
2: 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This is KE4NTG, and hope to hear Dick on here soon. 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You take care of yourself. 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This is KE4NTG. 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I'll check it when I get home. This is KE4NTG. 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
0: Well, good afternoon. Name on this end is Anthony, and I'm located in Houston, Texas. Well, south of Houston.

It's John, and I'm located in the Phoenix area, where it's nice and hot.

0: Okay, I heard John, and then I did not get a location. Your audio level seems pretty low.
1: Oh, really? Yeah, I tweaked up my node levels to where they were pretty much perfect. I guess I'll have to yell at my microphone like this. I live in Phoenix area.
0: All right, I got it that time. Phoenix. That would be Phoenix, Arizona, I presume. Let's see, if it's 100 degrees here in Houston, you guys are probably, what, 110, 112 out there?
1: Yeah, that's about right. That's about right. And, but, you know, it's a kind of a dry heat. We don't have as much moisture as you guys do over there. So it's a little more tolerable.

0: All right. Well, what's going on in the state of Arizona these days? I haven't been out there in several years.
1: Oh, they're still fighting over at the Capitol about stuff our governor is doing, and many people don't like it. But we're not talking politics. And otherwise, I don't know. I haven't asked Arizona how what it's doing. Ha ha.

0: All right. Well, things here in Texas are somewhat similar. Road construction is an ever ongoing thing. Housing market is pretty high dollar. I would say our economy is kind of stable. Wouldn't say it's necessarily great. The weather is stable, bright and sunny. Yeah, that's about all I got on this end. It's Texas. It tends to stay pretty stable.
1: I was born in West Texas, and I went to school in West Texas. And otherwise, I've lived in Arizona all my life. But, I enjoy going back there to visit my mom and so forth. My dad has passed away back in 22, and my mom still lives in the Fort Worth area. So I'm pretty familiar with Texas. So, speaking of Texas, I went to Bucky's that they had just built in Arizona yesterday for the first time. That was a hoot.
0: Okay. Have you been to a Bucky's before, or was this your first time ever?
1: Well, last time I was in Texas, my brother wanted to take me there. We drove by it, but we didn't have time. So I've seen it. I saw all the gas pumps. But, I was amazed how big it was inside. It's over in West Phoenix, Arizona.

0: Yeah, they've got a couple of them here in Texas that have over 100 gas pumps. I don't even want to think about how big their storage tanks are, because that is a lot of fuel.
1: Yeah, I think it's like 110 over in the one over here. So, we didn't have to get gas, but we wanted to go in and look around and buy some beef jerky and some Bucky snacks and what have you. It's quite the store, that's for sure.
0: Absolutely it is. All right, I am about to reach my destination, so I'm going to have to let you go. But I'll be back here in, I don't know, 30, 45 minutes. I'll probably be back on the radio. 7-3 from KE5GIP in Texas.
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0: Sounds good now.
1: I didn't make any changes. So I don't know what went on there. And 7OKN clear.
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3: Talking to that Arizona slang, he wasn't talking the Texas slang, and I didn't understand him when he first said where he was at. WA5, I got Montgomery, Texas.
1: All right, two of you are coming back to me. 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
3: I was going back to Anthony, but never mind if I was Dublin. WA5AR, clear.
2: This was KF8EJA. I'm sure I did double with the other gentleman. Two comments. One is, I've heard you many times. I think we've talked a few times. I haven't detected any difference in your audio today from your audio any other time. Any significant difference. I would say your level was comparable. And so that's the one thing. And my other thing is we visited our first Bucky's on the way back from the Dayton Hamvention. We live in Northwest Ohio. And the thing that surprised me was they got 500 million different kinds of food. And as far as we could tell, no place to sit to eat it. And I'm not into eating in my car. Back to you, KF8EJA.
1: All right, KDFHAA and 7OKN. I'm sure I got that call sign wrong. Yeah, thanks for the audio report. And in the Bucky's they just built over here, there's a big area where people can sit and eat. It's close to where they're serving up barbecue. Brisket and so forth. Anyway, I don't know. I was going to say something else, and I can't remember now what it was. And the other station, I'm sorry, I just couldn't understand what you were trying to say, but KD5AF and 7OKN, I'll clear with you.
2: Yeah. Yeah, my call is Kilo Foxtrot 8 Echo Juliet Alpha. Nice talking with you, and we'll catch you out here again. I'll be clear.

Hotel golf monitoring. Very weak signal. Try coming back to me. I didn't hear that you were over the network. I think you may have been local.

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1: Well, first let me say hi to who was I going to say hi to? 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
0: That was Bob, WB, KB3SNM. But, Dave, I wanted to let you know that you have made my day. In fact, I would say that you made my entire week. You've done something new on the East Coast Reflector, and I got to tell you, it tickled me. So you take care of yourself. Nice hearing you on here. And I hope to hear you again sometime. I'm sorry to have broken up the flow of your radio checks. Take care, sir. N5RTC is clear.
1: Yeah, hi, Terry. Yeah, it was Bob. Sorry, Bob. Hi, Bob. WB8ODF.

0: I think I want to talk to the people in charge and make a net for, I don't know, we'll go Thursday nights for radio checks. 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
1: 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You don't have to have somebody else report it to you. And you can hear it directly, so you have a better idea than other people's variable comments. 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So, there you go. 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It's worth its weight in gold.
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0: Well, I think most of us agree with that, but it's probably that we've been here longer. 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

0: Okay, comment?
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0: KR4KVE, maybe they don't have access to that feature. That means you have to log on to the computer and be able to hear yourself. And secondly, maybe they're out and about without a computer. So, I mean, you're offering it, but you're being, you're downgrading the, how would I say? You're not being kind of respectful in doing that, okay? So, a simple, you're coming in clear and call it a day, or just don't acknowledge them at all if that bothers you. KR4KVE.

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See how I sound. Sounds okay on my end through my speakers. If anybody can give me some notes on my audio, that'd be great. KDHJKK, by the way.

Okay. I'm going to sign off with that one. Your audio is terrible. WB8ODF, I can't do this any longer.

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1: The K4 station testing out of the new radio. Sounds good. This is WB2DOF. Portable VE3 using Echolink. Back over to you.
0: Hey, roger that. I appreciate it. I've been fighting this thing on the CPS for, gosh, probably 2 hours. Finally got it all done up, but it seems to be working fine. It's a new Bridgecom Maverick HT. Man, I wish I was able to import my current code plug, but it wasn't happening. I had to do it all manually. Over.
1: I fool around the Bangalongs and the TDH3s. I use Echolink. I use, what is it called? Let's see. I think it's with a C. The generic software I've imported from one radio as a CSV and then imported it, you know, into the software and then exported it to another radio that has a generic, a couple of stations in there programmed in. I play around with it. Oh, I forgot what it's called again. You'll probably think of it. It's the generic software that works on almost any radio. Back over to you. Handle is Howie. We're in Quebec province. I just did a long hike, and I'm tired. I'm just sitting here waiting for my wife to come back with her friend. Back over to you. This is WB2DOF Portable VE3.
0: All right. Well, I appreciate it. I'm going to go ahead and jump off here and be clear, but thanks for the radio check. I'm glad to see this thing's working. A little more complicated than the Baofengs I'm using, but it's a lot smaller, too, but I kind of like it. It's starting to grow on me a little bit. This is Kilo Romeo 4, November X-ray Victor, and I'm going to send the 7-3. I'm going to be clear.
1: Seven threes from WB2DOS Portable VE3. I'm listening.
2: This is Kilo One, Oscar Romeo, Quebec. I was listening to your conversation, and you're in the province of Quebec. Back to you.
1: Yeah, we're in the Magog area of Quebec. We're staying on a lake at a friend's house. The weather's good. This is towards the end of a 30-day trip. We start out in Manhattan. We live in Manhattan. We were in the Adirondacks. We were in the Catskills. We were in Vermont for a while. And we leave for Connecticut, Headline, Connecticut, on, I believe, Tuesday morning. I'll visit my sister, and then we go back to Manhattan and drop off the rent a car. Living in Manhattan, to park a car in a garage is $1,000 a month. We don't own a car. But we rented this vehicle for a month, and it was $1,100, and I don't have to own it. Good deal. So, yeah, we're in the province of Quebec. 2 days ago, we had some poutine, and the ice cream here is very good. Back over to you, WB2DOF, Portable VE3.
2: WB2DOF, this is K1OIQ, name is Phil. And, yes, I'm very familiar with the area of Dog. We used to go, when I lived up north in northern Maine, we used to go to Magog to pick up the the boat lifts and docks at the Eastern Township docks in Magog. And then we do have a son and with his family that live in northern Vermont. So, yeah, you're in a very beautiful area of Quebec, Eastern Townships. English names, but French-speaking people. Anyway, back to you.
1: Somebody V2D off picking it up. Portal V2, not V3. Yeah, we like it up here, and the peaches are incredible. The tomatoes and the peaches are really good. We're getting at the farm stands and even in the supermarkets. And, you know, we always bring home a little maple syrup. We bring it up from New York. We bring it from Vermont. It's all kind of similar, but each one is a little bit different. So I'm just using my cell phone on the Echo Link. I have in my pocket, I have my, I've got three of them up here. The trying to think what it even is. I'm getting a little crazy in my old age. I'm going to be 80 in a few weeks. And let's see, this is TDH3. Yeah. So we use the TDH3s. I like them. They're $30 and you get a spare battery with it. And you can drop them and drop them even in the water. Take the battery out, let it dry out overnight, and they still work. So I'm happy with those. And the Baofengs, what I like about these, it has a C connector, so you can charge the battery externally or while it's in the unit, and it's a real common connector. So, and that's it. So my wife is gone for a half an hour. She was doing another kilometer. She should be coming up the hill very soon. Yeah. I was just drinking a drink of ice-cold water. Yeah. All right. So nice chatting with you. You know the area. It is a lovely area. We're on Lake Lovett, I think it is. We're 15 U.S. miles from the border, and we go up through this little border station. It looks like an old gas station. It takes one car at a time. I mean, it's really nice. And we topped up with fuel before we came here, but it's about $1 different between Vermont and Canada. So I think to dinner we just bought some really good basil, and we got some pine nuts, garlic, olive oil, and some pasta. We're going to make some pesto for dinner. Well, that sounds like a good. All right, I'm going to go see what happens to my wife. I'll try and give her a ring. WB2DOF. We're going to go clear for a while. 7-3s.
2: WB2DOF. K1ORQ returning. Yes, well, okay. Thanks for coming back. Enjoy your stay. And that, you're in a beautiful part of Quebec. And like I say, I'm familiar with it. I live in Bradley, Maine. My QTH now, but we're originally from up on the border in Fort Kent, Maine, and traveling to Vermont, we always travel through Canada, a little bit in New Brunswick, and then Quebec, following the Trans-Canada to Drummondville, down to Sherbrooke, and over to Stanstead and Derby Line, Vermont, to get into back in the States. But anyway, great talking to you. Enjoy your stay. And this is K1RQ. I'll say it's my 73s, and I'll be clear.
1: Cemeteries, WB2DOF, portable VE2, clear.

0: to Mike Papa Bravo looking for a signal report. Over.
1: Let's see how this link works. All the way from South Africa, 06 Juliet Papa Lima.

0: Bravo Papa. W2SKY, you still in there?
1: I am still on here.
0: Okay. I didn't get the first part of your call. It's two, Mike Papa Bravo. It sounds like you're mobile, maybe mobile in motion. It's a little bit scratchy, but I can get most of it into the repeater. Over.
1: Okay, that's helpful. Thank you. It's the first time I put my 50-watt radio in the car, so I was just testing it out.
0: Yeah, okay. 50-watt radio into the car. Okay, I'm running a little, I don't know, 5 watts here, and I'm in Penfield, New York. I guess I may. How's my signal? And by the way, the name is Peter. And I didn't get something like, I don't think it's Saranac Lake, unless you're coming in from digital. Go ahead.
1: Yes, I'm right in Saranac Lake right now.
0: Right, Saranac Lake. Is it something like that, the Saranac? Very good. I'm originally from Messina, and you're making it into repeater pretty good. So I assume you're in the car, so what are you going through another, what's your link into this repeater, over? You're a little scratchy. You could probably use a little bit more audio. Maybe speak up a little bit more in a mic. It would help cover it. Go ahead. I'm not sure. It's pretty scratchy. A lot of static in there. But anyway, you're making it. Pretty good. I'll say 73. Penfield, New York. I'm near Rochester, New York. Near Rochester. I'll say 73, and next talking with you is W2SKY.

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1: Wow, cool. Thanks for coming back. I wasn't sure if I was able to hit the repeater here. I'm not. I've never tried to hit this repeater. Never tried to hit All-Star at all. So, yeah, we're just hanging out in Mallet's Bay on Lake Champlain right now, enjoying the day. Where are you at?
0: Florida. My name is Bob. And I'm coming to you through DMR, so this is a great cross-networks facility here.
1: Name here is John. I think, come again with your name, did you say Rob? This is John, and yeah, I'm coming in analog VHF into Plattsburgh.
0: Okay, John. Oh, the name is Bob, Bravo Oscar Bravo, and I'm in Winter Park, Florida. And, I'm on a DMR handheld here in Orlando, Florida. So it's quite a fantastic network that they've built here on East Coast, on the East Coast Reflector.
1: Hi, Bob. Bravo Oscar Bravo in Florida. Yeah, okay, so you're cross mode. DMR into All-Star. That's pretty cool. I didn't even know you could do that. Yeah, I found this network, or I found this repeater in Plattsburgh scanning over the 4th of July. I did not know All-Star was a thing, so, yeah, it's pretty exciting. Thanks again for coming back. What are you up to today?
0: Well, I'm about to start working. I just got into the office here, and I've got plenty of work to do, but I brought the radio up on East Coast Reflector. And it's the actual crossover is occurring in the East Coast Reflector. It's not occurring at your repeater or at mine. There are ports on the East Coast Reflector for both DMR and All-Star, and also for Fusion, and I believe a couple of other modes, but I'm not sure. I have to go back and look at their website. You can see all about the East Coast Reflector on East Coast Reflector, I think it's .com. If you Google it, you'll find that they put out a newsletter. They have scheduled events and that's in the evenings and some during the day. So take a look at it. You might be surprised at what you can see. But it has nothing, it's not something special to All-Star or to the repeater that you're on. It's actually built into their network. This is K4GBE.
1: Wow, that's awesome, Bob. I'm going to check it out and try to learn more. Did you say your call was Kilo 4 Golf Victor Echo K4GBE? 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
0: Now, my call sign is Kilo 4 Golf Bravo Echo, K4GVE. B and V do get confused sometimes, but it's Bravo. And I need to get to work, but it's been good talking to you, John, and I'm really happy to make the connection. Go ahead.
1: Copy that. Kilo 4 Golf Bravo Echo. Bob in Florida. Bob, good luck today. Have fun. Thank you so much for coming back, and I hope to catch you around again sometime soon. 73s from K4TSU.

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1: Kilo Juliet 5, Alpha Yankee X-ray, Maritime Mobile, listening, monitoring.
0: Oh, yes, very nice to hear you. I see here many people here on my echo link. So that's the reason why I'm here looking and call. Okay, my name is Stefan, Sierra Tango, Echo Foxtrot, Alpha November. I'm from Germany, 60 kilometers north of Frankfurt.
1: JJ5, AYX, good afternoon from the Gulf of Mexico, down on the coast of Texas, working this afternoon on a boat. How are you doing today in Frankfurt?
0: Oh, yes, I'm looking here. Yes, my XYL, Michelle, and me, we are now here at home. It's 50 past 9 p.m. in the evening. We are looking TV, and so I'm looking if there are people here, QRV. So that's very good to hear you.
1: Roger, roger on that. Okay, yeah, it's evening time there. It's 14:41 in the afternoon, 2:41 in the afternoon down here where I'm at. Headed down to Corpus Christi, Texas on a hot, muggy day.
0: Okay, very good. And you are at home or you are sitting on the boat and fishing?
1: I'm on a commercial vessel pushing petrochemicals. On a commercial vessel running the intercoastal waterways along the coastline of Texas, headed down to Corpus Christi, pushing fuel oil, 44,000 barrels of fuel oil.

0: So, very good. Yes, my XYL, the most time she's looking on TV, Dallas. So, you know what I mean, yes? You are the actor, huh?
1: I'm sorry, try that again, the volume was down.
0: Ah, so, okay, yes. Good. Yes, I wish you a nice weekend. Thank you very much for the QSO. And have fun here on Ham Radio, okay? 73 BL1RTV.
1: Roger, roger. You have a good afternoon also. 73 to you. DJ5, AYX, Maritime Mobile. 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

0: CQ, CQ, this is Kilo India 5, Whiskey Alpha X-ray.
1: Well, good afternoon. KC5CZX, Daryl here in Lubbock.
0: Hey there, how's it going in Lubbock? Is it pretty hot?
1: Well, my phone says 100, but if you go by the bank, it says 103.
0: Yeah, that just about makes sense. Yeah, it's pretty hot here, too. The humidity is drying up a little bit, but, you know, it's still pretty hot.
1: Yeah, roger that. And what part of the state are you in? I heard the five in there.
0: Hang on a second.

0: Hey, you still there? This is Elijah, KI5WPX. Yeah, I'm actually in San Antonio.
1: Well, hello, Elijah. The name is Daryl, and I'm up here in Lubbock. And yeah, it's a bit warm up here today. It's, my phone says 100, but if you go by the bank, it says 103. So either way, it's hot.
0: Yeah, I think statewide it's basically all the same. So what kind of projects are you working on?
1: Well, I'm waiting on some standoffs to come. I ordered these little fans that fit on top of the I-02W, and I have these little boxes that they fit into. But now that they, I got to order the kind of that have the standoff that has a screw on one end, so I can mount it back in the box.

0: What do you use your Raspberry Pi 2s for?
1: Well, I've got one Raspberry Pi 20W running my All-Star node here. I've got one running a DMR hotspot dual hat, and one running a DMR single hat, and a couple of others over here that I use for making up software.
0: Yeah, I have the original Raspberry Pi 0W, and it works really well for anything that would be compatible with it. I want to try to turn it into like a Meshtastic node, but the thing is, it doesn't have any GPIO header soldered to it, just blank holes. And also, it would require a modem that would go on it, but yeah.
1: Well, you know what? They actually things, if you go to AliExpress, you'll find a little Pi02W Meshtastic node that's already kind of made up for you. I hate to say, but the Pi02Ws are getting rather pricey. They went from like $25, $35 up to $60 to $75, so they're not cheap anymore.
0: Yeah, well, back in the day, they used to cost only $5, so, yeah, that's definitely more expensive.
1: Well, the difference is the Pi 02 doesn't have any Wi-Fi or Bluetooth. The 2W does. Everything else is pretty much the same.
0: Yeah, I have the Raspberry Pi 0, the original one, with the 512 megs of RAM, with the Wi-Fi and Bluetooth chip in it. I also have a Raspberry Pi 4 Model B and a Raspberry Pi 5. So, yeah, it's pretty fun.
1: Well, you don't really need a whole lot of horsepower to run All-Star and or the DMR, so you can easily run them on a Pi 02W at 512 meg of RAM is, you know, just barely enough, but enough. Go ahead.
0: Yeah, so how does Meshtastic work exactly on the Raspberry Pi? Do you have Meshtastic software running on Linux, or is it the Meshtastic firmware running on a little modem board? Like, I think it works a little differently, doesn't it?
1: Well, I don't know. I haven't got off into the Meshtastic side of it yet. I also have one of them GPS or whatever they're called, iGate boards I've been trying to play with that works off of a Pi 02W, but I haven't got to that yet either. It's just timing.
0: Yeah, I would advise you to get into, like, cellular things with, like, Raspberry.
1: You can easily run them on a Pi 02W.

0: I also have one of them GPS or whatever they're called, iGate boards I've been trying to play with that works off of a Pi 02W. But I haven't got to that yet either. It's just timing.
1: Yeah, I would advise you to get into, like, cellular things with, like, Raspberry Pi and stuff so you can build, like, a GPS tracker or something.
0: Yeah, that's what the iGate thing is for. My radios have GPS, and you can send the data to the radio or to the node, and it'll put it out over the Internet, I'm guessing.
1: Yeah, and you can also use the Raspberry Pi Zero as like a standalone tracker with cellular too.
0: Oh, that would be cool. That would be cool.

0: I got to get going now, but great talking to you. KI5WTX.
1: Back to work, huh? Catch you later, KC5CZX.
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1: Well, you're a little loud in audio, but go ahead.
2: I can't believe that, because I'm using my old Mofang right now. My first radio that I ever got, my old Mini 5R, the original Mini. And I'm surprised it's still working good. I'm hoping the audio sounded better now. I'm about 6 inches away from it. I'm going to pass it back to you, and you let me know, and we'll go from there.
1: Well, yeah, that's much better, but are you happen to be using a speaker mic? It sounds a little muffled.
2: Well, no, so I switched over to my FT70D Yaesu. Talking to him about the iGate, and an iGate, from what I understand, if you know more about it than I do, that's cool, but I've learned quite a bit about it. It's basically a system that you hook up to your system, your ham radio system, via GPS and a computer, laptop, and the iGate puts a signal through your radio. Is that what it does, or is the iGate just hooked up to your computer and it puts out a signal for other people that want to, you know? So I'm trying to figure out how this works. Because there's certain frequencies you can go on to for, like, APRS and DigiGates. And I'm wondering if an iGate is similar to that.
1: Well, it already sounds like you know more about it than I do. I hadn't even ventured off into it yet, but I do have a little RF modem for it, and I do have the Pi-02W. I just haven't got off into the software. I do believe there's some that's already out there that's made. All you got.

0: is fill it in and configure it. And I think that's what I'll try to do on my next opportunity to play with it.
1: Yeah, well, I'm pretty sure what I heard, you know, it's true. A Pi-02W will run WPSD, and, you know, that's a pretty good program for you know, a dashboard. Dashboard is great. But just the Pi-0 alone won't run it. But I think that that 2W is a, I think you said 512. I would run Trixie if you're going to run the Linux on it. I would run Trixie if Trixie I would run on basically anything. It seems to run faster and be much more compatible with repositories and a lot of the things you can, you know, get off of GitHub and, you know, go ahead and start building something real nice with a Pi. Or, you know, got these other little mini PCs like a Dell Wise 3040 there with AllScan was using for a while, and they're pretty neat. So let me break before I time out the repeater.

0: Well,
1: yeah,
0: everything
1: well,
0: I have
1: so
0: here
1: I
0: is pi 0 2 W's.
1: And,
0: I'm on a
1: yeah,
0: all-star node. It's
1: like
0: a hotspot repeater. And my DMR nodes here do run WPSD. Or my, yeah, my DMR hotspots do run WPSD. And yes, it works great. It's much better than PiStar, and that's my opinion, but either way, it works. Go ahead.
1: I'm talking to you through a, you know, repeater. My repeater has All-Star. It has wires edge, obviously YSF, and it absolutely does analog. It has to for me doing All-Star. And I'm doing an RF link with a Sherry to the repeater itself, and quite a bit of filtering as well to get the audio that I'm getting. But it was successful and it worked, and it's a lot of fun. And I don't know. I'll pass it to you. What do you think about multi-protocol reflectors? You think people should hate on people that want to build them, or should they inspire them and help them and stop being gatekeepers?
0: Well, sir, I do have a parts list page on the East Coast Reflector. If you want to build your own node, all the parts listed are parts that I actually have right here at my home, QTH, and every one of them worked just fine. So I am a proponent of building your own All-Star node, but if you want to go out and buy one, that's up to you.
1: No, I already got a couple of pies, and I got a hotspot, the one you have, the hotspot repeater, and I want to tell you it's really cool that you hooked a duplexer up to it. I hope you used a really good one, because the power is so low that you wouldn't want any loss at all. So I'm pretty impressed with what is the range you're getting. I'm just really, really intrigued.
0: Well, I'm using a little 20-watt flat-pack duplexer I found on AliExpress. It's been tuned to my pair. It's BNC. And I do have it running out an outside antenna with LMR 400 coax, and it will go about a mile and a half, but if you look on the parts list page, you'll find that there are several little 13 watt PAs you can put on the transmit side of that thing and run through your duplexer to get you a little bit more output power there. Go ahead.
1: Yeah, add some gain to it. Yeah, that's cool. That's neat. It's all on your your page there. I'm gonna take a look at it, and maybe I'll throw something together and help. You know, you help me out, I'll help you out, man. That's what's up. But that hotspot company. They build good stuff, man. I really like the quality of their builds. I think I want to get a Sherry from them and try that on the RF side, on the RF link, and see if how the quality is. If it's any better than this, I don't know if it can get any better than this. But if it can, then why not?
0: Well, if you got a pencil and a piece of paper, if you go to ecr.radio /KC5CZX. You'll find my parts list there that has all the parts from the little Pi02Ws to the little box to the fan to the duplexer all the way down to the cabling and the little 13-watt PA. Anything and everything you might need, you can find right there on that page.
1: Yeah, I'm interested in the duplexer. That's what I'm interested in, since I have that same exact hotspot radio mini repeater, full duplex. But yeah, I'm going to go ahead and probably purchase one. And will they tune it for you? Cause I'd rather tune it myself.
0: Well, if you don't designate a tune in the notes when you order the thing, you know, it will come untuned. But you can send them in the notes, your transmit and receive frequencies, and they'll tune it for you, and it'll come that way.
1: Sounds good. KQ4UPK for ID. Yeah, that sounds good. And then I can just go ahead and check and make sure that they're good when they send it. Man. Hey, I appreciate it. It's been a good talking with you, and it's been a long time coming. I wanted to make contact with you and have a nice little QSO with you. I appreciate this, and I'll catch up with you later, and I'll say 73s to you, and thank you, Reflector, for the time and the use of your system. Highly appreciate it. 73s, my friend. We'll talk again soon, hope.
0: Well, before my battery dies, I'll say 73s, and you have a good day. KC5CZX, Daryl here in Lubbock.
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November 5, Tango Delta, 5 TGO.

Hotel. I'm not getting out. This is November 5, Tango Jeff Oscar 35, between T and a G and O. Danger, sitting here in Conroe, Texas. I want to make sure I'm getting out and say howdy howdy or whatever. I couldn't hardly get anybody on the radio, so I hope I'm making it or whatever. So, name here is Benny N5TGO, November 5, Tango Jeff Oscar. Here in Conroe, Texas. Back to you.

We can hear you in there, but it sounds like you're having a hard time hitting the repeater. But maybe when you get a little bit closer, we'll be glad to have you. KAVKY 73.

0: and TGO, name here at City in Conroe, Texas. Is that any better?
1: No, we can understand you. K8VKY.
0: Yes, ma'am. Glad you came back to me. Katie, I had a hard time. I'm on a little propane, little HTX. I got to fix my antennas and stuff. Anyhow, I don't want to take too long. Just want to make sure it's working and all that. So I got to check my antennas and all that. So we'll say 73s and where I can get everything all worked out and fixed up and everything. So anyhow, my antennas are all messed up and everything. So I'm on a little rubber ducky and everything. So glad to meet you and everything. And my name is Benny and my call sign is November 5. Like the Texas goofiest operator. Anyhow, we'll talk to you later, and we'll say 73s, and anyhow, and I hope you have a good one, and stay cool and everything. I'll fix to get in there and get in there in the air conditioner, N5TGO.
1: 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Glad to meet you. And if you'd like, you can go to eastcoastreflector.com and go to the Listen Live page if you'd like to hear how your audio sounds. K8VKY73.
0: Roger. I'm glad you came. Nobody else would. I mean, I guess they couldn't hear me. But we say 73s, and sure, thank you. I appreciate it. Anyhow, I've got a good friend of mine. He's getting, well, I don't mean to say it on the air, but anyhow, he's getting out, so I hope he'll do better and all that. So, you know, might as well say jailbird. I don't mean to say that. Please forgive me, but anyhow. But I hope he straightens up. But anyhow, we'll say 73s and tell everybody I said hello, and that was me trying to get in and say hello to everybody else who was talking on the radio. We'll say 73s inside TGO.
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0: Roger.

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0: KE2IPJ. Good evening from K2IV Mobile. My name's Kevin. I'm in Syracuse. Just on my way to pick up our dinner. We got home a little bit ago. We were out of town for a few days. Had a family thing. It's a beautiful day here in Syracuse.
1: Very nice. I'm down here in Long Island, and my name is Dean, Delta Echo Alpha November, and I just finished dinner, and I'm just came into the old radio room to give it a listen, and going to go on the net tonight around whenever that time is. I have to check. I think around 9. I don't remember. Having anything good for dinner?
0: It's going to be simple. Pizza, takeout. Just works easier that way. Like I said, we've been on the go for 2.5 days. And we got back from Albany about an hour ago and said to each other, we ain't cooking, and we're just simply going to order out our pizza. And it'll work out just fine. So that's what's going on here. Nice to meet you, Dean. I think we have talked before. The call sign is familiar, more than just hearing you on the net. So, but 80 degrees, 82 degrees here. I got the windows of the car all down. The wind noise is bothering you. Let me know.
1: I can just make it out, but there is a bit of noise in the background there. But pizza is always a good choice. And I was in Albany a few times to see some concerts at a place called The Egg, which was really great. And it's a nice place to visit. So there you go.
0: Yeah, The Egg is a great venue for concerts. I've been there a couple of times. It's been a number of years. The last time I was there, we saw Bruce Springsteen. And that's well over 10 years ago. But my favorite venue down there, because I grew up in the Albany, Schenectady area, which is why family is down there and what we were doing. But anyway, my favorite venue for concerts is Saratoga Performing Arts Center. It's tough to beat. I've been going there since the late 60s when I was in high school. Just fabulous. I love it.
1: Very nice. When I was at The Egg, I saw the band King Crimson a few times. I don't know if you're familiar with them, but they're basically my favorite band, so I saw them there. But all local places like that are great to see. I prefer that over huge stadiums and things like that.
0: Yeah, I agree with that, Dean. Stadiums are fun, but I mean, I've been at SPAC for The Who with 45,000 people there. The lawn was full. But it's just a different vibe, and I can't argue with you at all. Really, really can't. So, but yeah, the last concert I saw at SPAC was about 7 years ago. I saw Chicago and Earth, Wind, and Fire. Just about that time, little less than that, but the only thing we screwed up with was the fact that it was the same day as the Traverse Stakes at the track. And traffic in downtown Saratoga were nuts that day.
1: Oh, yeah, I bet. But that must have been a great show. Both bands, I like both of those bands a lot. Last week, I was at a place called the Jones Beach Theater, and I saw Deep Purple, and it was one of the best concerts I've ever seen. It's a really nice place on the water on the south shore of Long Island.
0: Yep, I agree. That's a nice place. Been there a number of years ago. I can't count that far back. But anyway, I'm going to be out just for a few minutes. If you're still here when I come back, we'll chat some more. But I just pulled in to pick up my pizza. K2IV, see you in a couple.
1: K2IVJ, I will actually be signing off, but enjoy dinner. It was very nice speaking with you again. Have a great evening.

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0: I can hear you. You're a little scratchy, though. N1YCF.
1: Yeah, okay, I'm trying to tune to this frequency here, and it's normally a simplex, so I was not getting anything. I guess there is an offset here of 5 kilohertz on shift there, I believe, so that's not standard in my radio, I don't believe.
0: I think it's 6 kilohertz is the offset. It's a positive offset for this repeater.
1: I got 5 kilohertz. Is it 5?
0: Repeater I'm going into is 6. But I forget that this is many repeaters and internet around the world, so I'm not sure what your repeater offset is.
1: Are you in the Grand Rapids area then on that repeater or a different one?
0: I'm actually in Bristol, Vermont, getting into a repeater in Plattsburgh, New York that's connected

0: broken up. N1YCS. Hope you have a good evening. It's beautiful here in Vermont right now. N1YCS listening.
1: Five TU here in Alaska. It is cold and rainy.
0: Cold and rainy? I guess that's better than cold and snowy.
1: Yeah, roger that any day. Done with the snow, that's for sure. I'm hoping to retire at the end of this year and go somewhere in the wintertime where there is no snow.
0: I hear that. I live in Vermont, and I'm tired of the snow myself. I'm heading to Texas here in a month or so. I think I can deal with the heat a little better than the cold, because at least I know that when I'm walking from the house to my car, I'm not going to slip and fall on the ice.
1: Now, that's a big 10, Roger, that is for sure. Well, I think a winter in Vermont is probably a shorter season. We have about 6 or 7 months of winter here, cold and icy in here. Probably another month, month and a half, we'll start getting some ice. It just lasts forever. If it was 4 actual seasons, it might not be so bad. But when you've got basically 2 seasons, it gets a little old. And, yeah, I just had to hit replace here a couple of months ago, and I'm not looking forward to walking on the ice anymore. So I think I'll call her good at the end of this year.
0: I hear you. Are you thinking of moving for good or just finding a place to go in the wintertime?
1: Oh, just a place to go in the wintertime. I won't give up spring, summer, and fall here in Alaska for anything. We've got too much hunting and fishing and just some good times. I won't give up that for anything in the world. But, yeah, just a wintertime.
0: Well, winter where you are in Alaska, from what I've seen on TV, I've never been to Alaska, or I haven't been yet. But when you get snow, you don't fool around up there.
1: No, we get, it can come down. I mean, I think 2-3 years ago, we had like 14 feet, which is, yeah, it's probably about right, you know, about average. And it never really dumps. A few years ago, we got 5 feet overnight one time, but usually it's about 6 inches. It's just that it happens about twice a week, you know, so you're always dealing with it. But, yeah, fortunately we don't have the super, super bad cold. It was a cold winter last year. We probably had about maybe 30 or 40 days that were about, you know, well below zero, 20 below or so. But normally our average temperature where I'm at here on the Kenai Peninsula is about, I'd say about 25. So that's pretty good. That's not bad. You can go outside and fish and stuff in that. But so that's not so bad.
0: Yeah, I mean, I hear you. Here in Vermont, we get several months that we get, I think the biggest we've ever gotten dumped on last year was 3 feet, and everybody was paralyzed with that. The problem we have here is a lot of people come up from the city to go skiing, and they have all-season tires on their car. Then they plug up the roads because

0: they don't know how to drive in the snow to begin with. So that's the trouble we have here, mainly. A lot of the native Vermonters are kind of used to it. But getting dumped 5 feet at a time, that would be something different.
1: Yeah, that definitely shuts us down for a couple of days, that's for sure. We don't normally close anything down, schools or anything. Even if it's just a couple of feet of snow, we don't normally shut anything down. The only thing that'll shut us down is like super, we get a, like a rain squall will come through, which is pretty rare, and then it just gets glare ice, and that'll shut things down for just usually a day or half a day. It's not that big of a deal. But, driving on the ice, I went to a driving school, the company I used to work for years ago. They sent us down to Texas to driving school, and they put us on this skid pan where it was real slick and kind of like icy, the kind of, to liking it to icy roads, and shoot, I didn't even think anything of it, and man, those people couldn't stay on that pad to save their lives, but I didn't even think anything of it. I guess you get used to it, you know.
0: Wow, that sounds interesting. I've always wanted to do that, go to a driving school that teaches you how to drive on different conditions and how to corner quickly, and not that I would, you can't really do that on the main roads, but I've always wanted to do that. So you were driving around like it was no big deal and everybody else was off in the bushes?
1: Pretty much literally, it was, we drove semi-trucks and plus actual cars, a semi-truck with trailer and then just regular vehicles. And it was this monster skid pan. It was just a super slick pavement with water spraying on it. And it was, I don't know, it was about 8 or 10 acres. It was just massive. And you would turn, make corners and everything else, and then the instructor would hit the brakes on you, and you had to keep it straight and everything else. And like I said, I didn't even think anything of it. I kept a semi-trailer, tractor-trailer straight, and car, you know, it was just kind of fun. Towards the end, I was just spinning around and showing the guy what you can do to recover. I actually showed the instructor how to recover a high-speed spin. It was kind of fun, but the other guys, they were off the pad. They couldn't keep it straight. They spun out. It was actually comical. They were all from Texas.
0: It's funny. I bet you weren't popular with the instructors when you got done. N1YCS.
1: Well, they had a good sense of humor. They actually had a lot of fun with it, too. One of the guys was from northern Canada, so he knew exactly where I was coming from. KL5TU for identification.
0: That's good that they didn't hold it against you, that you knew what you were doing.
1: I copy that. It was about a 3-week school. I used to work for Schlumberger Oil Field, and they sent us down for a driving school. That was years ago, driving or anything else isn't a big deal. It's not, it doesn't faze me at all. It's the walking around the ice and stuff, you know. You can wear ice cleats and everything else, but, and then the cold. I'm just tired of being cold. I'm just done with being cold.
0: Well, when I was younger, I used to spend a lot of time out in the snow, spend the night hunting and hiking around the mountains here in Vermont in the snow, and it was not a big thing, but the older I get, the less I like the cold, and not knowing where I place my foot if I'm going to slip and fall, and it's just not as much fun as it used to be.
1: Younger, we would even if it got 20 or 30 below zero, we would just go out ice fishing. You just bundle up, you know, you could stay warm. It's, you know, they make clothes for that sort of thing, but the older you get, though, so your balance isn't as, and your reflexes aren't as good as they should be or used to be anyway, and the cold just hits you a little bit different. I think a lot of people here in Alaska and in northern climates, they tend to spend more time outside. If they plan ahead, they can spend, you know, at least 2 or 3 months outside in the wintertime and just warming up, you know, thawing out. We call it thawing out, you know. But, it's just different. Driving is one thing. Walking, nah, that's the problem right there.
0: I agree. I'm with you on that. That's why I'm going to Texas and see what it's like down there.
2: I'm to Arizona in 7OKN.
1: Fishing with us. Just for about a month and a half, but the rest of it, you know, they're like our summers here. They won't trade winters there for nothing in the world. They're really nice down there. Rain on a rare occasion, but we'll probably Nevada, Arizona, just kind of travel around until we figure out where we want to be for the most part, but that's kind of that area there.
0: Go ahead, Arizona. I didn't quite catch your call sign, but I think we've talked before about the dry heat versus the humidity. I'm heading to Texas, but I don't know if I'll stay there. I'm not much for the humidity either. I might end up in Arizona where it's a drier heat.
2: Yeah, in 7OKN. Yeah, it's 112 today. So, no worries about freezing your booties off or getting frostbite.

0: Yeah, 112. That's the other extreme that we'll do our best to avoid. That's pretty warm. I've seen 90, 95, and that was warm enough. So I get that.
1: Well, what I tell people is you never get used to it, but you learn to tolerate it. And you tolerate it because of the nice warm winters. Winters here are just amazing. Talk to you later in 7OKN. Listening.
2: Good talking with you, N7OKN. Sure, I'll talk to you again. This is N1YCS in Vermont.
0: All right, gentlemen, yeah, I just kind of stumbled across this on my 2-meter radio, and I was thought I'd get in. I wasn't sure what kind of network this was. I've only been in ham radio for about 4 years now, so I'm just kind of still learning a lot of things, but very interesting to be able to talk to you, gentlemen. I sure appreciate it.
3: This is Kilo Romeo 4, Oscar Hotel Uniform. I am in Florida, but originally from Vermont, listening.
0: So you got out of the winter as well.
4: This is the Vermont
0: net,
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5: Not linked.
3: Sorry, Vermont, you got stepped on there.
6: Yeah, this is Dave.
4: This is
6: N1
4: NDN. I was just making a comment.
6: Texas,
4: must be the Vermont
6: from
4: net
6: Buffalo.
4: Because
6: I like the story
4: I'm in
6: about
4: New York,
6: the skid
4: but
6: there.
4: I'm originally from Vermont.
6: One year we had a ice storm here in Austin, and I happened to be running a U-Haul box truck. Well, I drove in, and the guy said, well, okay, let's get out the accident report. And I said, no, I didn't hit anything. This was late in the afternoon. He goes, you're the first guy who pulled in here who didn't have an accident. And I said, well, I got lucky, but I know how to do it. I know how to drive in this crap.
2: I doubled with you in 1YCS.
0: Driving in the winter is definitely a good skill to have. It teaches you
4: all
0: kinds of, even in wet weather.
4: And one Indiana's in here, too.
6: Well, that was a perfect double. And you said, what's the one thing you could tell people? And I said, well, first of all, you got to realize you don't have any brakes. You have to coast. And if you can't stop where you need to stop, you just deal with it. Because hitting the brakes is the last thing you want to do, because all they do is just lock up, and then you got nothing.
0: Yeah, copy that. That's definitely what gets people in trouble is those brakes in the wintertime. Yep.

0: Unless you got anti-lock brakes.
1: And one NDM.
2: Well, what happened is all those trucks were automatic, and they had about high idle. And I said, what you do is you got to put it in neutral because those back wheels are still cranking, even if you're hitting the brakes light. So you use neutral and you just coast, you know, and that's what you have to do. Take some practice, but it goes a long way than trying to hit the brakes when your automatic transmission's in drive, you know, in snow. Anyway, it was kind of slicky, snowy, icy stuff.
3: You know, another thing that catches people and they don't realize until it's too late is cruise control. You never, ever use cruise control in the wintertime. You go up a little incline or something, and once that kicks in, your tires will spin out. It's a bad deal.
2: Yeah, and I was trying to show
3: trouble is those brakes in the wintertime. Yep.

0: you know, in snow. Anyway, it was kind of slicky, snowy, icy stuff.
1: You know, another thing that catches people and they don't realize until it's too late is cruise control. You never, ever use cruise control in the wintertime. You go up a little incline or something, and once that kicks in, your tires will spin out. It's a bad deal.
0: Yeah, and I was trying to show my wife, because she was following me around, and I said, you just got to feel it, you know. Let's ride around in the cul-de-sac and let me tap the brakes, and you feel that little let go. It's real subtle sometimes, but you know when you know when your tires have let go, and just put, you know, want to slow down, put it in neutral, and see how far you can push. And then if you try the brakes, you can feel when you're letting go. You know, that says it just takes some time, but you get it.
2: And one Indian.
0: Off, everything goes. Come on in.
2: Hey, good afternoon. My name is Bernie. I was commenting earlier that it's supposed to be the Vermont net because I'm in New York and I'm originally from Vermont. So I can completely relate to the brake stories. I remember when I came out with anti-lock brakes, it was quite a while ago, and I thought, who the heck designed these things? Because they were awful. You couldn't stop. So, yeah, it is. It's every skill you're talking about is one that I've deployed at one time or the other.
0: I remember I was teaching my kid, he does a lot of traveling now. Went to a go-kart track, and I said, okay, let's pick a real easy day and get one of the faster go-karts. And you want to learn how to do a four-wheel slide, and you just take some practice, and actually you turn the wheel opposite to keep the back from spinning around. So I kind of taught him how to do it. I said, you know, it's just something you learn how to do, or you can go to the dirt track and watch the, what do they call those things? I forget what they call those cars, with the big wings on top. Watch how they go around the track like that, you know. It's a skill you need sometimes, too, so you don't spin around.
3: My driving, I worry about their driving. KM4, WNI.
0: Anyway, that's my 2 cents, NZZ, Austin, Texas. Yeah, I remember what they're called, the sprint cars, those little cars that whip around that dirt oval track. You know, I went to a couple of those. They were kind of fun. A lot of people like that stuff. I wasn't quite a fan, but it was interesting to see.
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0: in central Vermont. I left about 35 years ago to go in the Marine Corps, and I've been in Florida now for about 25 years. This is Kilo Romeo 4, Oscar Hotel uniform on Echolink.
1: Starting in 15
2: minutes. Yeah, okay. Well, your blood is
1: the
2: stand
1: Lakeshore
2: out then.
1: Radio Association.
2: My daughter lives
1: Happy
2: in Montpelier.
1: Hour,
2: she
1: unmet.
2: Just got there a couple of weeks ago. And I lived in Northfield for a long time. So I know the area. But gosh, if you lived in Florida for 25 years, you're practically a native Indian by now.
0: Yeah, that's affirmative. They say after 5 years, you live, and I've survived a handful of hurricanes, and I love it. I'm in Central Florida, and we own some land up in Colorado, but I would never want to live permanently anywhere else. I'm a big fan of Florida. Love it. And I actually went to college in Northfield at Norwich University, graduated from there in 91.
2: Yeah, okay. Well, I lived there in 96 to 2004. And if you guys used to go jogging up behind the campus on Dole Hill, I lived on Dole Hill, just up above the campus. We used to see the Norwich cadets go jogging by all the time.
0: Yeah, it was a good place to be from. It's not a... nowhere that I would want to be at, though, to tell you the truth. I'm a pretty big fan of the warm weather.
2: Yeah, I would echo that statement. It's a good place to be from. I live in New York now, upstate, north of Albany. I'm actually 30 minutes from Vermont, so my parents still live there. So I still have a close association with the state, but I wouldn't move back at this point. It's more expensive to live there than it is over here. And I'm a real fan of this area, Glens Falls, Saratoga, Lake George, beautiful area near the Adirondacks up in the mountains. I like to get outside. I'm out walking the dog right now. So it's things that I definitely enjoy the outdoors. And it gets hot and sticky here for sure. Nothing like what you get in Florida. But it's starting to cool down now. Today's only in the mid-70s and no humidity. It's beautiful up here today. So anyway, this is November 1, November, Delta, November. There are some other people in here as well, so I don't want to hog it, but I heard a couple other people from Vermont, so I was throwing in my 2 cents worth in while I was out walking the dog.
0: Affirmative, this is Kilo Romeo 4. Oscar Hotel uniform on Echolink, and fairly new to ham, so I'm still learning my way around.
2: Well, you've reached probably the busiest reflector on any of the modes, Echolink, or I'm on All-Star, but they have links into DMR and Fusion, and it's a huge group, a lot of repeaters, a lot of nodes. It's just a very large group, and it can get a little overly busy sometimes, but there's always a good QSO going on, which is, so it's a fun place to listen. And on Sunday afternoon at 1 o'clock, they have Ham Radio Newsline, which is, I enjoy listening to that a lot. So, tune in for that. If you're on Echolink, you'll hear it. And, you know, don't be a stranger. Jump in anytime. There's quite a crew here.
0: Copy, 73. This is Kilo Romeo 4 Oscar Hotel uniform. Listening.
2: Okay, 73. This is N1NDN. I'm on an M1KE. Using my cell phone in my pocket as an internet source. I'm just out on a trail walking the dog in Hudson Falls, New York, 73.

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2: Station calling about Vermont. I'm in Florida, but I grew up in Barrie.

Romeo 4 station. This is Kilo Charlie 1, Juliet, Papa Delta. Quick question for you. I think you said you had gone to Norwich University, is that right?

0: Yeah, he mentioned that he graduated from Norwich in 91. This is N1 NDN. Maybe he signed off. I used to live behind Norwich, up on a hill behind the university.
1: That's great, yeah. He was still out there graduating in 91. I knew a guy who was going there, a good friend of mine, back right around that time, named Bruce Stefano. I was just wondering if he might have known him. But this is KC1JPD. I live in Milton, Vermont, and I'm currently mobile and just driving along just south of St. Albans Bay right now along the lake. KC1JPD.
0: Yeah, there's a repeater in Plattsburgh. I think it's on Rand Hill. And it has good coverage right where you are, even south into Milton. And there's W1RON. He's in Milton. He's on here. So seems to be a few people from that area. I have very close friends that grew up in Swanton, and I used to be up that way quite often. So I know the area very well.
1: It's really nice up here. I'm a teacher at the local high school, Colchester High School, and a science teacher, going into my 34th year, and absolutely love it. And I know a lot of teachers aren't looking forward to going back at the beginning of the school year, but I love it. I'm excited to see the kids. So hope you have a wonderful day. I'm gonna check out here, but I do hope you have a nice day. And I'm going to say 73 and clear, KC1JPD.
0: Yeah, okay, 73. I used to do business at Colchester High School. Gosh, it was all of 30 years ago. So I don't know if our paths might have crossed or not. I did fundraising with schools, and I ran fundraisers at Colchester High School and Milton High School, and you know, in the area, Milton Elementary School, quite a few different schools up in that area, as well as Burrell. So anyway, 73s, enjoy the beautiful day. It's gorgeous down here. I'm in Hudson Falls, New York, not far from Vermont, about an hour southwest of Rutland. 73, we'll catch you another time. N1 NDN, portable.
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2: Am I getting in there clear now or some static? I just got the offset corrected that was off, and I was told maybe I'm not getting into the repeater good either. So is it clear coming in?
0: You definitely have some noise with you, but it's just white noise. Your audio is clear. No trouble hearing you. It's just that, you're obviously not on top of the repeater. It's, you know, you're stretching the line a little thin. But, you know, perfect conversational, no issues hearing you.
2: Okay, I just changed back to a different antenna. And actually, this antenna is a 2 meter, but maybe it'll work better. It's higher up.
0: I would say it was just marginally better. I wouldn't really be able to tell the difference between the two, except on the first one you have a run of static, and on this one it's just the white noise.
2: Okay, so I switched back to the omnidirection there, which is actually a 70-centimeter antenna. But it's lower. So anyway, the other thing I've got to try here is to see if I can run it through an amplifier here that's not turned on, and see if that'll work too. So I might give that a try in a minute.
0: Okay. When I hear the antennas side by side, the other antenna, not the one you are just on right now, but the previous, is definitely the better antenna.
2: I switched back there to the beam, which is still a 2 meter, but anyway, if that's better, I'm going to try now to hook up here to the amplifier and see what happens.
0: Yep, the beam is doing good for you. Are you familiar with the parrot node? I don't know if you use All-Star or not, but 55553 is a parrot node, and you can talk to yourself, and it records you and tells you how good your audio is, and you can hear the different signals. And the other thing too is on the East Coast Reflector website, that you can actually listen to yourself there as well, so you can tell for yourself how you sound.
2: I just got hooked up here through the amplifier, and I missed what you were saying, but I'm really interested. Maybe you can come back with that again.
0: Yeah, do you, you're on an RF source. Do you have All-Star at your place, or are you using a local repeater?
2: I'm using a local repeater right now in the 440, or, 70 centimeter. It's in Grand Rapids, about 40 miles away. So did I drop down any here by going through the amplifier, or am I still getting a signal through good?
0: No, I'd say it's about the same with the amplifier, which surprises me a little bit. It's still, white noise, and I wouldn't say it was very much different.
2: Yeah, the amplifier is on 2 meter, so I'm not using any power, but to go through it, I thought it might block the signal there, and you're the first one that's given me an opportunity to try it there. You said there was a way I can hear my own voice there by going into the repeater?
0: Yeah, if you go on the website for the East Coast Reflector, which is the system that you're on, I don't know the website. I think it's simply eastcoastreflector.com, but you can Google it and make sure. But there is a right on the front page there. You can click on it and hear your own audio. It's delayed about 30 seconds, and that way you can hear exactly how you sound.
2: Okay, so eastcoastreflector.com, then, and I get the data that I need from that, correct?
0: Yeah, that's the website for the system that your repeater is attached to. It's called the East Coast Reflector. It's a very active system. There's a lot of people out here. So I'm in New York. You can listen to your own audio there. It's very hard to miss it. Anyway, click on that. Like I said, there's a 30-second delay, and you can listen to your own audio. And you can also see where other people are transmitting from. I mean, this is just it's a good website to check out. So anyway, that's I think it's eastcoastreflector.com, but if that's not it, just Google it, and it'll come right up.
2: Well, I'm getting educated here. This is the first time I've heard anything about this particular frequency here. So thanks for updating and giving me the thumbs up on the amplifier getting through that. So KB8QFJ, I assume that you're hearing me as well through the amplifier. I guess that's what you're telling me.
0: Yes, but I think you're confirming that the amplifier is not turned on. It's passing through, so it doesn't sound any different than it did without the amplifier. So if that's your goal, great. But yeah, the repeater that you, even though you're using a local RF source, your repeater is connected through the internet into a system called the East Coast Reflector. And it's kind of a misnomer for a name because it's far more than the East Coast. There's other nodes and there's bridges to DMR, Fusion, D-Star, All-Star, Echolink, you name it. So I'm using a portable internet-connected device called an M1KE, and I'm actually using a cellular, just my phone in my pocket. So I have no RF right now, basically talking through the internet into a microphone, and I'm out walking the dog.
2: Okay, well, a lot to learn there for me. So thanks for a thumbs up, KB8 QFJ 73.
0: Okay, yeah, start with the website.
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0: 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I appreciate you guys coming on. I'm new to ham radio and just wasn't sure where I was exactly, but this is super interesting hearing from folks all over the, basically the North American continent. I'm in Central Texas. 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
2: 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Terry in Austin. Good day, sir. Welcome to the hobby. It depends on when you'll hear European and Asian stations. We have a number of European stations that check in our mornings, and some stations from Japan and also from Australia that check in later in the day. So I just recommend that you monitor the reflector, and I guarantee you're going to hear stations from outside North America. This is M5RTC clear.
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0: 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This is super interesting. I really appreciate you guys explaining some of it to me.
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2: 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You know, it's too loud, it's too soft, it's just right. This is N5RTC.

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Signing out.

0: A lot of people keying up, but nobody's saying anything. That's odd. This is Kilo Echo 4, India Foxtrot India. And where am I at? Valentine, South Carolina.
1: This is W5FFM, Kilo Echo 4. Could you repeat your call sign, please?
0: My name is Bill, Bravo India Lima Lima. The call sign is Kilo Echo 4, India Foxtrot India. I am in Valentine, South Carolina at the present moment.
1: Nice to meet you, Bill, in Valentine, South Carolina. This is Faber in Central Texas.
0: Okay, cool. All right, first cousin lives in Spring, Texas, and I go to see her all the time. And I like Spring, Texas, and a little above there, there's a lake, I can't remember the name of it, but a lake that I really like, and glad to meet you.
1: Good to meet you, friend. I am in Navasota, basically right outside of Navasota, Texas, on a cattle ranch, and I'm about 45 minutes northwest of Spring. Good to talk to you.
0: Well, that's interesting. That's interesting. I'll come visit you next time I'm there. However, I have not... Last time I was there, I came by call, but I did not have a radio with me. But anyway, that's a different story. I do now. I have an M1KE, which does a lot of stuff. That's what I am. I'm retired Navy. And I'm all over the country just visiting when I can.

0: Did I lose you in Texas? Did you fall out? This is Kilo California, India, Foxtrot, India.
1: No, Kilo Echo 4, India, Foxtrot, India. I didn't fall off. I just didn't want to get in trouble talking too long on this net. This is so fascinating for me today. It's the first day that I found the East Coast Reflector, and I'm sitting here reviewing the website now. Over.
0: Well, welcome, my friend. Let me tell you a little bit about it. I've been on the East Coast Reflector over 20 years. And it's a very good system, and they will send you a letter if you sign in first thing Monday morning, they call it the morning brew. It starts at 7 o'clock Eastern Standard Time and closes at 9 a.m., and very good to get into it. And also on Tuesday night, they have a tech nut that starts at 8 o'clock and is always available every Tuesday night, and there's a whole bunch of other stuff. And I welcome you personally to stick with us, and we appreciate everybody that comes in here. We're all family, and remember that. And I am KE4IFI. I do not represent East Coast Reflector, but I have a note in Lexington, South Carolina that runs on the East Coast Reflector, which also covers part of Lexington, South Carolina, and Columbia. We welcome you.
1: Thank you so much, my friend. I really appreciate that, and I will try the morning brew. Just to give you an idea, I'm getting ready. I've put up HF antennas. I'm getting no reception at all. I'm excited about that, and I have a good friend here. He's a real radio brain named Tom. He's a retired professor from Texas A&M, and he's coming out next week to try to help me tune my antennas or figure out the links. I'm lost on that, but I'm very excited. I have a ICOM 7300 for my HF perspective contact. So I'm excited and ready. I am also retired. I'm 70 years old. This is the kind of hobby I need when it's 104 degrees outside today, like it is today. 70 over and out.
0: Don't go anywhere yet. To find the local repeaters in your area and other ham radio operators, and this is pretty accurate, and some of them do, some of them don't, go to APRS space FI on the internet. Look on the map in your location and see who's around you, and that will give you a good idea of what you can reach. And when you see a call sign, click on the call sign itself, and it will tell you what frequency they're on or what they're using, and that will give you another way to find out to hit up different areas, different repeaters in your area, or simplex nodes and things like that.
1: Thank you so very much, Kilo Echo 4, India, Foxtrot, India. I appreciate all of this information, and I've already switched on my computer to APRS FI to see what you're talking about.
0: Very good, very good. And then if you want to look somebody up that has it, you can see exactly where they are 24/7 if they keep it on. I have mine on today, and all you have to do is put in my call sign, and it shows you approximately where I'm at. But in your area, you can just look and see what it is. But it's APRS-FI, and it gives you a lot of information and in your area, and then you can expand it and around.

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1: Go ahead, Station. I'm talking to a station in Texas, and he's new to the East Coast Reflector. Please welcome him if you can. And I am Kilo Echo 4, India, Foxtrot, India. And I'll stand by for a few minutes. I just gave him some information, and he's looking at his computer.

0: Yes, this is W5FFM. Kilo Echo 4 India Foxtrot India. I appreciate it. I'm going to step aside and let others talk. I can just listen and monitor. And I appreciate you so much today. My name is Faber and 73.
1: 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Please listen out for that. It's very informative. I think it's at 12 or at 1. I'm not totally sure. You would have to look, but it's out there. Take care, my friend. And look at APRSFI and see what you can find. Kilo Echo 4 India, Fox.India. Good day.

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1: You're sounding okay. Audio is good, but you have a little noise behind you or next to you, some kind of electrical thing, and I might too. But other than that, the audio is fine except for the static.
0: We walked away from this air conditioner. Hopefully that's probably what it was. That's just a new radio. I just got it programmed and just testing it out outside now.

0: No, you're sounding good. You're sounding good. Give me a few minutes. I'll be back in a few minutes.
1: Roger that. Kilo Romeo 4 November X-ray Victor, I'm going to be standing by.

0: Okay, I'm back. Sorry. Kilo Echo 4, India Fox. India. My name is Bill, and come on back to me, the last person that was talking to me.
1: Good evening, Bill. This is Quentin, Kilo Romeo 4, November X-ray Victor. I'm over here off of St. Pete, Florida. I think I've talked to you before.
0: Oh, okay. You talked to me before. Very good. I used to live in Florida, if you've listened to me for a few times. I used to live in Pompano Beach, Florida. Then we moved to Jupiter, Florida. And then we moved to Madison, Florida, which is up in the Panhandle. And my daughter works for the Florida State Wildlife Department. She's in charge of all the certification of wildlife officers.
1: Oh, wow, that's amazing. I don't really do much of anything. I retired about almost three and a half years ago. And pretty much at this point, I just live on a boat and travel around when it ain't hurricane season. It's my favorite place to call home port when I'm not out.

0: Well, I'm all over the country. Never know where I was, where I am, or what I'm doing. Sometimes I don't even know. I'm planning on going to Huntsville, Alabama, maybe this weekend coming up. I think this weekend Huntsville, Alabama is having a ham fest at Gigaparts in Huntsville, Alabama. And I might go up there, but I'm not sure yet. I'm debating that. But anyway, everything's good. How are you?
1: Oh, yeah, I'm doing good myself. Like I said, I got a new HD, and I'm just out here playing with it a little bit. So far, I've gotten good reports back. I mean, it was a bear trying to get it programmed with the computer, but I got it done. Finally, was able to get myself to pop up on the ATRS map, so I thought that was pretty neat.
0: Did you look on the APRS and find anybody close to you? That's what I did one time. I found more people than I knew that were ham radio operators. I got in touch with a few of them. They're pretty neat, you know.
1: Oh, yeah, I looked around. There was a few of them. Like I said, I'm still new to it. Heck, I just had my ham license barely over a month at this point. Started diving into this pretty deep. Like I said earlier, I start looking into something and get interested, and I start diving in a little deeper, and I find myself in a big rabbit hole that I've never in.
0: Well, welcome to the ham radio community. I welcome you. I also welcome you to the East Coast Reflectum. Wonderful people on here of different backgrounds, and you never know who you might meet. I met a couple friends that actually know me and used to know my dad. So there you go. It's a small world, and you never know who you're going to meet. I'm originally from New York. And one of my best friends called me on here one day. And now we go to another frequency, but it's a small world. East Coast Reflector.
1: Oh, yeah, I sure. A couple of friends on the ECR. I participated in a couple of nets, but you know, like I said, it's a very fun hobby, something I've always been interested in, and I finally pulled the trigger on it, and glad I did it. But yeah, here in Florida, it's hot. We got a little bit of rain. I think it was early Friday morning, just enough to make it really hot when it stopped.

The system you're listening to is connected to the East Coast Reflector. Operators are asked to pause a minimum of 3 seconds between transmissions to allow system timers to reset, other stations to break in, or let other systems disconnect from the reflector.

had my friend up there in Houston, Texas. We were talking about 20, 30 minutes ago. You're still out there? This is Kilo Echo 4, India, Pakistan, India, trying to reach back to you.

0: W5FFM calling Kilo Echo 4 India, Foxtrot India. Bill, were you looking out for me or somebody else that is in Houston? I'm in the Houston area, but I'm not in Houston. I'm 75 miles, 80 miles away.
1: Yeah, I was looking for you. Did you get on APRSFI? Did you look? Did you see anybody close to you?
0: I looked, and I'm not sure what I'm really seeing. There's somebody over in the Woodlands, which is about 45 miles away, but are those repeaters that are only on this frequency that we're on, or the East Coast Reflector.com? Is that what that is?
1: Negative. Just click on the profiles when you see the station. Some of them are weather stations. Some of them are ham radio. Most of them are ham radio operators. They will transmit to you. When you click on them, they will tell you what frequency they're on, and they're not associated with the East Coast Reflector, but it tells you what frequency it's on. Now, if you see a tower, that means that's a repeater. So you might find a repeater, and if you widen the map, you might see repeaters wherever you go, and just look around. You never know what you might find.
0: Thank you, Bill. I did see a weather repeater not too far away. It was maybe 20, 30 miles away. That's all I really saw. But that's fine. I found it interesting, and I'll study it when I have a little more time.
1: Okay. Well, there's a lot of information out there, and you can find a lot of stations out there and repeaters. And you can also, do you have an iPhone or an Android telephone?
0: I have an iPhone. Also, I was going to tell you, I will try the early morning coffee or the morning brew one day this coming week. You said 7 a.m. I don't know if that's East Coast time or Central. I'm on Central Daylight Time.
1: I know what time it is, so for you it would be 8 o'clock in the morning. Now, yeah, it would be, it would be 6 o'clock for you to get up. Eastern Standard Time, 7 o'clock in the morning. And on your iPhone, put repeater book on your iPhone, and I think it's repeater book, and I can't remember the other one, but there's a lot of information on there. I'll tell you in a second.
0: I looked at the calendar on the East Coast site. It showed it at 6 a.m. my time, so maybe they have it based on where a person is, you know, that's looking on the Internet. Maybe somehow it knows that. I think some of the stuff you were talking about is like netlogger.org and repeaterbook.com. I have those sites already that I've been looking at.
1: Okay, very good. But on your iPhone, put repeater phone on your phone. So when you're driving around in your ranch truck, you can reach out on repeater phone and just put ECR on there, and you can talk on your iPhone with that also. Kilo Echo 4, India Fox, start India, trying to help you out.
0: That's W5FFM talking to Kilo Echo 4, India Fox, Track India. Appreciate that so much. Talk to you later.
1: Okay, great day, and again, welcome to East Coast Reflector. We welcome everybody.

0: This is Juliet Golf 6 Delta Echo Alpha in Japan. Listening for any calls.
1: Hey, how you doing? This is Bill in South Carolina. I hope you're doing well this evening. I haven't talked to you in a while. What's going on?

0: Good evening to you. Sorry, I missed your call sign. Some every day I connect with the East Coast Hub at this time. So anyway, this is Juliet Golf 6 Delta Echo Alpha in Japan. Over.
1: Okay, I got that. And I am Kilo Echo 4. India, Foxtrot, India. I am in South Carolina at the present moment.
0: Oh, Kilowatt Echo 4, India, Foxtrot, India. This is Juliet Golf 6, Delta Echo Alpha from Kumamoto, Japan. Oh, nice to meet you. Bill, I'm familiar with the call sign, but I don't remember when we did. So anyways, I'm Tetsuo, Tango Echo, Tango Sierra, Uniform Oscar. We are located in Kumamoto, the center of Kyushu, Aiba, southwestern Japan. Local time here is now 7:49. As Sunday morning, it's still hot every day. Now usually this time it's getting cooler, but this weather, this year, this summer is unusual, getting hotter and hotter. Right now it's 84, but daytime temperature is around 90, over 90. So anyway, back to you. KE4IFI. JG6DE, over.
1: Okay, we have 95 degrees in South Carolina Fahrenheit and beautiful afternoon, high humidity, but it's nice. I've been living in South Carolina for a long time. I'm originally from New York State, but I live in South Carolina.
0: Oh, I see. Okay, and then I remember it's South Carolina. So, how does the weather? Okay, yesterday I watched your news, and then also New York, those areas so damaged by flooding or tornado. Real case, and the tornado hit those areas. Is this true? And when I watch the ABC News on the TV. So back to you, Bill. KE4IFI JG6DE, over.
1: Okay, very good. I'm going to let somebody else talk to you for a few minutes. Somebody just drove up, and I need to find out who it is. I'll be back in a little bit. If somebody's out there on the East Coast Reflector, please go back to the station. I have to go for a few minutes. I am Kilo Echo 4, India, Foxtrot, India. I'll be back in a few minutes.
0: Okay, we'll see you later. So anyways, I'm enjoying talking with many stations. East Coast have. But anyways, America is a very big country. Japan is a small country, but the north and south is, near Tokyo is a lot of heavy rain, but no rain here. Okay, so talk to you later.
2: This
0: is Juliet Golf 6 Delta Echo Alpha in Japan. Listening for any call.
2: November X-ray Victor.

0: I was listening, and both of you were covering each other up. Try it again.
1: Yeah, this is Kilo Romeo 4, November X-ray Victor, trying to contact that station in Japan.
2: Oh, okay, Kilo is a Romeo 4 something, but sorry, it is noise here. This is Juliet Golf 6, Delta Echo Alpha from Japan, over.
1: Yeah, well, that's nice to finally get a hold of you. Yeah, my call sign again is Kilo Romeo 4, November X-ray Victor, here in Florida.
2: All Russians copy and say your call sign at a kilowatt radio 4, November X-ray Victor, JG6DA from Kumamoto, Japan. Yes, I talk with you, but sorry, I talk with many stations. It's hard for me to remember. Okay, but anyways, yeah, nice to meet you again. Yes, I'm Tetsuo Tango X. Echo, Tango, Sierra, Uniform, Oscar. I'm located in Kumamoto, the center of Kyushu Island, southwestern Japan. Local time here is now 7:55, Sunday morning, but it's very quiet here. But I just got up and then I'm talking to, connecting this East Coast Hub. So your location is Florida. Yes, I've never been to America. But anyways, yeah, you visit Japan or not. So back to you. Kilo at Radio 4, November X-ray Victor, JG6DA, over.
1: Yes, I would love to come visit Japan. It looks like a very beautiful and sophisticated country. Maybe one of these days before I get too old, I'll come down and visit for sure.
2: Oh, you visit Japan. So where did you visit Japan? Maybe as a first you arrived in Tokyo, and then after that, you went to some different tourist destination like Kyoto. But this time, when you visit Japan on business or just enjoying a trip and travel, so back to you.

0: I would love to visit for pleasure, just to go visit and travel. I would love to see some of those mountains, some of that scenery you see on TV. Yeah, I would love to go visit one of these things. KR4NXT.
1: Yeah, KR4NXV, JJ6VA. Okay, but this time it's very, very hot. Tokyo is also, hot, but a few days. Oh, this morning there's a strong earthquake near Tokyo. Magnitude is 5 point something. So it's everywhere in Japan we have earthquakes recently. It's in here in Kumamoto, almost 3 weeks ago. It's a strong earthquake, like a magnitude 7.1. So south of Kumamoto is damaged, still problem. So fortunately, as I live in the north of Kumamoto, shaking every day, but no problem at all. So anyway, yes, many people from other countries visiting Japan recently, but summertime is very, very hot. So hotter than Florida, I think. KL4, November X-ray Victor, JG6DE, over.

0: for too long. We'll let somebody else come in here. But I'm going to send a 73 your way, and I hope you have a wonderful Sunday over there in Japan. This is Kilo Romeo 4, November X-ray Victor. I'm going to be clear after your final.
1: Oh, Roger. Thank you very much. Nice QSO again. And then as there's a noise here. It's hard for you to copy my... Yes, okay. Anyways, I understand what you said. Anyway, have a good evening. Sayonara from Kumamoto, Japan. KO4, November SA Victor, JG6DA, 73 Albuquerque. Bye for now. Sayonara.

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2: No problem, I'm not sure where you're at. 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
1: Kilo Foxtrot 8 Golf Tango Kilo in East Lansing, Michigan.
0: I'm over here in Indianapolis, Indiana, coming in over hands over IP, just from a desk phone, basically.

0: Okay, so that's kind of cool. I don't think that there are any East Coast Reflector repeaters near me, so pretty much having to do this over voice over IP. From what I understand, though, it's pretty clear when I'm coming in over the phone. Can you confirm that?
1: Yeah, I'm less than a mile from this repeater right now, so there's zero static on that. Audio level is perfect. I'm doing about 2 watts right now on a bow thing through All Star Link. This repeater, you can kind of just do the DTMF tones on the front of it and connect it up to different nodes.
0: Okay, that's pretty cool. I hadn't actually really tested this hams over IP system, but it seems like it's working well. So this is really my first test on that. And I think for now, Coast Reflector repeaters near me.

0: Okay, that's pretty cool. I hadn't actually really tested this Hams over IP system, but it seems like it's working well. So this is really my first test on that. And I think for now I'm going to say 73, but thanks for confirming for me.
1: All right, 73, KF8, GTK, still monitoring.
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2: How are you doing? I believe we had a QSO before. It was at Chain of Lakes, if I remember correctly.
1: That would make sense. I'm pretty active on this reflector in the last few weeks.
2: Awesome. Awesome. I just got back from an event from our local radio club. We did a little bit on 20 and 40 this afternoon, and yeah, I made my G90 finally walk and work, so it did the trip and did very, very well. Pretty impressed with it.
1: I hear a station trying to do something with DTMF, so go ahead. I guess not. Nothing heard. I've heard some really good things about the G90 radios. Apparently, you don't even need an antenna with them. You can just tune up the antenna port on the back of it, and it'll work with that and get you 1-to-1 SWR.
2: Yeah, that's pretty accurate. However, be advised, better antenna, better the output, and better propagation. It's really truth to be told about it. I paired it with a screwdriver and a, I believe that's a 20-foot mast, but I only had it up maybe about 10, 12 feet and had counterpoise set up, used a counterpoise kit for it. And no, it did very, very well. It was heard pretty clear in Ohio, also parts of Texas, parts of Florida. Yeah, it's just unbelievable with 20 watts. Something to be said for that. KD0DMB.
1: Yeah, copy that. I got my General 3 days ago now, so I don't actually own the HF rig right now, but I have remote access into one of my club members' rigs. So I've made my first QSO, which was from Michigan to Tennessee, which also happens to be my longest simplex contact.
2: Yeah, that's pretty cool. Yeah, I mean, for myself, I was just astonished at the fact that the screwdriver actually worked with the counterpoise. I was tempted to take it all back down and go over it again one last time, and I thought, nah, you know what? I'll just raise it up about another 3 feet and see if it makes a difference. Went back, retuned, and bingo. It worked like a charm. So, from what I'm gathering, at least over here, if I have it up maybe about 10 to 15 feet.

0: copy that. Do you think it's an achievement that I'm on a Baotang held right now, running 2 watts, and my battery's almost dead, and last time I charged it was about 6 hours ago?
1: Yeah, you're definitely going to want to plug that in at some point. Well, and I know here at the house, our QTH, I should say, I'm using the Baofeng UV5R Mini with Raspberry Pi 5 All-Star Node.
0: Yeah, those UV5R Minis are great for, like, All-Star stuff and just very portable ones. If you've messed around with the stock antennas on that, you'll find that the tiny little stub one that comes with it is actually a really good antenna. I've gotten 20 miles on one of those before, Simplex, so it works extremely well for anything local, and you can just put that in your pocket, and you don't even need a 15-inch antenna on top of a S8 HP Pro like I'm running right now.
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0: Okay, Indianapolis station, I'm going to let you go here because we have a local station on the repeater trying to break in.

Yeah, station trying to get into the system. Chopping really bad. Must be on the fringe or something like that, but yeah, chopping really bad. Okay, 2 touting.

0: KR4OMS, Kilo Romeo 4, Oscar Mike Sierra, via Echolink from Orlando, Florida.
1: Good evening, Orlando. This is Bill, Bravo, India, Lima, Lima. I am Kilo, Echo 4, India, Foxtrot, India. About 40 miles due north of Columbia, South Carolina.
0: Great to meet you, Bill. This is my first foray into Echolink. I guess I got everything set up right if you're hearing me.
1: Yeah, you're sounding good. You're on the East Coast Reflector, and we welcome you, and thank you for coming on here. How are you?
0: Doing well, thank you. Just got into the hobby, got my ticket on Thursday. I've already started buying upgrades for the radio, much to the dismay of the wifey, but she's been very understanding about the whole thing.
1: Well, I welcome you to the hobby. A lot of great people out here. 99% of them are 100% wonderful. And I don't think you will ever have a bad experience, unlike CB days. But welcome. I welcome you. East Coast Reflective welcomes you, I'm sure. And there's a tech night every Tuesday night, and there's a morning brew every morning during the weekdays. You can look it up on East Coast Reflector. I think it's .com.
0: Hi, thank you so much for the warm welcome. I did not catch your full call sign. I got Kilo Echo 4. What was the rest of it?
1: The call sign is Kilo Echo 4, India, Foxtrot, India. I'm originally from New York State, Brooklyn, New York, and Long Island, New York.
0: Heard that. I've been born and raised in Florida all my life. So that is that. Great to meet you. I appreciate it. I'm going to say 73 Kilo Echo 4 India Foxtrot India. Kilo Romeo 4 Oscar Mike Sierra. Out and listening. Thank you.
1: 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Thank you for coming on the East Coast Reflector. We welcome you again. Kilo Echo 4, India Foxtrot, India. Good day.

0: Yeah, the station looking for a radio check. Your audio is extremely low. You're in there full quieting, but very, very low audio. This is Randy, Victor Echo 5, Quebec Uniform in Saskatchewan, Canada.
1: All right. Awesome. Thanks for that, Randy. I'm trying to get audio level set on this guy here. Actually, what I'm working through. At least I'm getting some audio out. Right now I'm getting nothing back, so I'm having to listen through the Internet. But anyway, yeah, thanks for that.
0: Yeah, you bet. And actually, your audio level was quite a bit better that time. I don't know if you made any adjustment, but it was better. Could go up just a little bit more, I think. Well, good luck with testing, and feel free to check the eastcoastreflector.com there as well. There's a listen live, and you can kind of check your audio levels out as well. But, of course, calling out and asking is no problem as well. All the best to you. Randy, Victor Echo 5, Quebec Uniform.
1: Thanks, Randy. Victor Echo 5, Quebec Uniform, November 0, Papa Delta 73.

KQ4, Yankee Yankee November. This is Kilo Echo 4, India Fox, Stat India. Where you at, Joe?

0: and I am Kilo Echo 4 in your Fox Scout, and you're watching a baseball game in South Carolina.
1: Yeah, hello there, Bill. I just wanted to say hi to you, and I think you said South Carolina.